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0: 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The number one breakfast show. 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
2: I've got a studio at home, so I work from home as well.
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4: Hello.
5: So the reason for my phone call is so off-air frequentations on our funeral or life covers with up to from 100,000.
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2: I think my hair stopped growing. 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

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I think my hair stopped growing, or is it me? I called Phil a couple times, he's probably sick of me. He said go easy on yourself, but what does that even mean? 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
2: Dubai, their crown prince, has ordered that the term housewife be replaced immediately with generation shaper in official communications. 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
3: So I think for our lovely, beautiful street sweepers that make our city beautiful, their title should be changed to environment beautification expert.
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0: It's Mr. John Legend. A little PDA to kickstart our Tuesday morning. Nothing wrong with a little bit of PDA at 20 minutes after 5 in the morning. My name is Dante Poole. Welcome to it, sorting you out bright and early on this Tuesday. It is the 7th of July, 2026. I'm in for Liesl van der Westhuizen today. Liesl is back again tomorrow on the airways. And I hope you had yourself a beautiful start to your week yesterday. Listen, can we quickly talk about how fabulous the weather was yesterday? Clear skies. I mean, it's supposed to be winter. I'm expecting, you know, thunder showers, dark clouds. Where was the rain? Where was the coldness yesterday? And the funny thing about, you know, working in the radio space is that a lot of the times people rely on you to give them certain information, right? Weather, temperatures, all of that. So I do the early morning weather report at about 5:40 in the morning. I hand out those temperatures, whatnot, whatnot. And then yesterday, my family, they messaged me at like, you know, 20 minutes past 1 in the afternoon. And they were like, Dante, this is not 20 degrees at all. It feels more like 26. I'm like, hey, listen, I'm just doing my job, okay? I'm not Mother Nature. Cape Town has got a mind all of its own, because yesterday it was a nice day. It was a nice day to do washing as well. Almost felt like a, you know, a summer's afternoon as well. But today the temperatures, they're kind of hovering all around there again, 20, 21 degrees. So you know how it is in Cape Town. Just pack a jacket with in case, and a pair of pluckies in the boot as well, because one day it's warm, the next day it is thunder showers. If you are new to the show, this is how we do things every weekday morning. We start bright and early, right about now, 20 minutes past 5. And then I've got you a Feel Great Fitness Guide that's happening at 5:40 this morning. And my favorite part of the show is the Get Up and Go song that happens a few minutes before 6 o'clock, where you decide how you're going to start your Tuesday in the best way possible. Today it is Diva Dinsdag, so I'm putting two local ladies. They are going head to head with each other, and there will only be one diva that will take us to 6 a.m. this morning. 082-945-0940. Rise and shine.
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is Liam Cover, Worry C on KFM 94.5. Liam, by the way, he is doing some shows out in Greece. He's out there in Europe performing, and I love following local talent on our social media platforms to see what they're getting up to, from Somerset West to the world, I tell you. My name is Dante Poole. It just went 5:30. I'm in for Liesl van der Westhuizen this morning, and we were chatting about, you know, the weather yesterday. The clear skies, the sun was out, felt almost like a warm summer's day. And Vernon popped me a message on the WhatsApp line, 082-945-0940. He said, "Good morning, Dante. My kids made me open up the pool cover and then they swam yesterday. Yeah, decanation. They see the sun and they'll net swim. But hopefully we'll have some more, you know, warm days throughout the month of July." All right, let's get into the options this morning for your get up and go song. Remember, it is Tuesday, so that means it's Diva Dinsdag. Two great leading ladies going head to head, but there can only be one winner. Now today I decided let's do some local ladies. Let's salute our local legends a bit. We always play some fabulous international girls here, but let's honor our local talent this morning. Let's go to option number one. Will it be the smooth sounds of the fabulous Judith Sapuma?

She's an icon. She is a legend. She is Miss Judith Sapuma this morning for Diva Dinsdag. Is that how you want to start your Tuesday morning? Let me know on the WhatsApp line 082-945-0940. All right, let's get into a different option this morning. Different vibe. You know, Judith giving us those smooth sounds. Let's go to a local diva here in Cape Town. Perhaps you want to go to the club at 5:34 in the morning with Salome, What I Do Best.

0: Me what I do best. What are we gonna do for Diva Dinsdag? Let me know. The power is in your hands. 082-945-0940. Will it be Judith or Salome? Some great news I can share with you bright and early on this Tuesday morning. I have got a clear traffic report in front of me. Everything's looking great out there. But if something does pop up on your side, 082-945-0940.
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It's the Biebs with What Do You Mean on KFM 94.5. Dante Poole sorting you out all the way until 6 o'clock this morning. The votes are coming in hot on 082-945-0940. That is for your Get Up and Go song. Yeah, it looks like it's going to be a clear winner today. But who knows? Anything can change between now and 6 o'clock this morning. The category is Diva Dinsdag. All right, only one diva will take us to 6 o'clock. Who will it be? Will it be the smooth sounds of Miss Judith Sapuma?

Judas Apuma, A Cry, A Smile, A Dance, 082-945-0940. We are celebrating our local ladies this morning. Will it be Judas Apuma? Let me know on the WhatsApp line. It's like an easygoing song. Or is it going to be this number from Salome? That's why.

0: Salome says, is that what you are saying? Let me know. 082-945-0940. The category is Diva Dinsdag Local Ladies. Who's taking us to 6 o'clock this morning? Let me know. We'll get into that in the next 15 minutes. While you decide on the WhatsApp line, let's get to your Feel Great Fitness Guide. I really want to
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0: We do this every weekday morning at 5:40, where we plug you with a gym or two that you can enjoy in and around your community. If something's happening out there, Liesl is your girl. 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Even though Liesl's off today and, you know, when she's away, she always makes sure that I plug you with what is happening out there in terms of gymming and fitness. So this morning we are looking at some yoga. There is beach yoga and an optional ocean dip happening out on Eden on the Bay. That's in the Bloberg area. It's located, you know, where the apartment buildings are, the residential buildings. There is a green strip of grass out there. The yoga takes place there every single Tuesday morning at about 8:30. They meet up. Yoga starts bright and early at 9. Now, it lasts for about 60 minutes, so you'll be out of there at about 10:10 in the morning. And if you are feeling extra brave, they do encourage you to stay a little bit longer, because collectively as a class, they do a nice little ocean, you know, cold plunge at the end. They say it's a wonderful way to center yourself, mind, body and soul, bright and early on a Tuesday morning. So that's happening out at Eden on the Bay in Bloberg. So perhaps you're in that area this morning. You want to pop in over there. Now, alternatively, for you Floyd Mayweathers out there, or you boxing lovers, there is Boxfit happening at Southpaw in the Westlake area. That is happening also this morning at about 7 o'clock until 8, another hour session. Hopefully you'll be in time for work. You can get your heart pumping with a high energy Boxfit class packed with boxing combos, cardio bursts and conditioning drills. So there's something for everybody on a Tuesday when it comes to the world of fitness. All you have to bring with, they say, is your boxing gloves, a water bottle, a towel and some comfortable workout clothes. Everything else they'll provide for you. It's out in Westlake between 7 and 8 o'clock this morning. Anything else happening out there, pop us an email, kfm@kfm.co.za.

0: With Little Boo Thing on KFM 94.5. Few minutes away from 6 o'clock this morning, we'll get to your Get Up and Go song next. But first, let's quickly see what those temperatures are looking like this morning. Cape Town reaching a high of 21 degrees. Stellenbosch, you're looking at about 22 as your max. Beaufort West chilling on 24, warming up a little bit your side of the world. George and Eisner both chilling on 20. Langebaan, 19 is your max. Springbok, you're looking at about 24 today. Kalfinia, 23 degrees. Sunrise, that's happening at 7:51 this morning. Sunset, that will happen at 9 minutes before 6 this evening.
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0: Let's get you moving. 082-945-0940. Who's it going to be for Diva Dinsdag? Will it be Judith Sapuma or our local queen, Salome? All right, the votes are in. Wendy says, Salome, please. Ralph, Salome. Dale wants a little bit of Salome on this Tuesday. Let's go to Lady E. Who's it going to be, darling?
16: Good morning, Dante.
0: Morning.
16: It's always going to be Salome for me. Salome is the queen, funny cap. So, Salome for the win, please. Thank you.
0: She is the ultimate diva.

0: local queen Salome, What I Do Best, the winner of your Get Up and Go song this morning. 6 o'clock, I gotta go. KFM Mornings, they are up next. They're gonna entertain you all the way until 9 o'clock. For me, Dante Poole, have yourself a lekker Tuesday.
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0: It's Alex Warren, Fever Dream, here on KFM Mornings. All right, next question. Let's go.
1: So, did you say next good morning? Question. Is it a good morning?
0: Good morning.
2: Did you greet the people?
0: I don't let sport get detail my emotions. You know this.
2: The way you walked into the lift this morning, your heart was heavy.
0: Yeah, because I'm tired. I'm tired. And what a rubbish game. What an absolute rubbish game. This is the problem with knockout football, with good teams. It's pointless even watching. Just go to penalties. Just don't even play. Just go to penalties. What
1: but
0: a rubbish
1: how
0: game.
1: Exciting that this is how invested we get when we watch football, when we watch sport.
2: Especially when a late goal sinks your team. Because you start believing, you know. You start thinking about the future. Uh-huh. And then one moment breaks a heart.
1: So, Darren, I really don't want you to relive your nightmare, but I wasn't watching the football. So what happened?
2: So Spain beat Portugal 1-0. Portugal is out of the World Cup. That was Ronaldo's last World Cup.
0: Yeah. But
1: did he cry?
0: Yeah, he did. But I don't know. But look, Spain don't deserve to be there either. They were just garbage. Both were garbage.
1: Okay, so you're feeling your feelings? You're going through it this morning?
0: No, I wasted an evening. I did. And I think everybody that knows football feels exactly the same.
1: Is everyone in your house this mad this morning?
0: Yes. Yes. I'll guarantee you my father-in-law turned the TV off after 10 minutes because he knows.
2: And Portuguese people are very passionate, you know. Highly emotional.
0: But anyways, let's move on from this. It's not even worth talking about. So let's start Tuesday, shall we?
1: Let's go.
0: Let's have a Tuesday. Good night.

0: It's Rihanna. We found love here on KFM Mornings. 12 minutes after 6 o'clock. Good morning. Let's get a clue on for the 20K pop quiz brought to you by Suzuki Sherlin.
1: Question number 4 this morning. Name the most expensive spice in the world.
0: Saffron.
2: Yes.
1: 100%. It often costs more than gold per gram.
0: I don't know if it's actually... I bought some saffron once upon a time.
2: Okay, Jeff Bezos.
0: No.
1: Balling.
2: Hey.
0: Or look, you get like 5 hairs of it.
2: Yeah.
0: 5 hairs. I don't know if it actually made any difference, like for curries and stuff. I don't know. Maybe it's all hype.
1: They say it comes from a purple flower.
2: And in South Africa?
1: Each flower has only 3 tiny red threads called stigmas.
0: The other thing that's expensive is what are those mushrooms? Man, those truffle mushrooms. They only grow in the dark under one tree somewhere in the world.
2: Yeah, I only have truffle when it's like at a restaurant, you know?
0: Yeah.
2: It's a fancy restaurant.
0: Now it's the synthetic truffle flavor that you just chuck on.
2: Like the truffle fries and whatnot.
0: Yeah, yeah, yeah.
1: Even on your favorite chips.
2: Yes,
0: So saffron is the most... Is it the most expensive thing in the world?
1: Most expensive spice.
0: But I mean, comparatively with other things, it must be right up there.
2: I mean, in the South African context, for premium saffron, it's 250 rand per gram. And that equals roughly 250,000 rand per kilogram.
1: There's also a lot of labor that goes into it because obviously the saffron needs to be hand-picked.
0: Well, 250 per gram, I don't know the stuff that comes in on ships illegally. I've never, but I'm sure it's more than 250 a gram. You know what I'm talking about.
2: Premium stuff.
0: Yeah. Okay. 082-945-0940. You can pop your details on our WhatsApp telephone right now if you want to play. You've been close for the past 7 days at least. We've had eights, nines.
1: Amper, just take not
0: it,
1: there.
0: Take it one or two steps further. Take 10 for 20K. Brought to you by Suzuki.
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1: In your traffic this morning on the N1 incoming, we've got a crash in the right lane after Old Oak. Traffic is backed up to the R300. If I missed anything, please WhatsApp me on 082-945-0940.
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0: Chesney Hawkes, the one and only here on KFM Mornings, found another one-hit wonder that I stumbled across yesterday that I'm going to bang out today. Okay.
1: Is this for vinyl classic later?
0: For vinyl classic,
1: oh,
0: yes.
1: You're already laying out your plans.
0: Yeah, I stumbled on the song yesterday. I was like, oh, that'll make a good vinyl classic. But you got to be here before 9 o'clock to find out. 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Suntum, this is freedom. Your weather forecast is this. Cape Town City, 21 degrees. There's going to be a bit of fog this morning. Then it will just dissipate and there will be just clouds. Stellenbosch today, 22. Pole, 22 as well. It's getting a bit warmer. Worcester at 21. Beaufort West is the warmest place in the province today on 24 degrees. And the Garden Route, well, Otto and 22, Garden Route, George Neisner, Plets, 20s. And the coldest place tonight is going to be Sutherland, still sub-zero, minus 1 degree there. It's going to be a perfect day otherwise. The rest of the week for the Mother City reads like this. Tomorrow, we've got a bit of fog. But we're going to be dry for the rest of the week. The temperature is going to get down to 15 degrees come Thursday. Then it's going to stay there for Friday. I don't know what the weekend's going to do. But it looks like we're going backwards temperature-wise. The nights still going to be in double digits, though, for this entire week. Dropping to 10 by Friday. Okay, George, a little bit of rain expected tomorrow evening. Continuing Thursday morning, and then it will dry up. But your temperatures, your highs are going down to 12 on Friday, Thursday and Friday. And you'll be single digits come Friday night. Other than that, it's about 10, 11. That is your weather forecast. The other day, hail caused loads of damage to cars parked outside. Nikita's neighbors are now trying to figure out what their insurance actually covers. But Nikita didn't have to go through that because she's with Suntum. With comprehensive car cover, hailstorm damages included, Nikita insured nice, not twice. 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Okay. Vanessa is not here. She is stuck in traffic. Apparently there's a horrific accident. Which road is it, Sharon?
2: It's actually the traffic, the accident that I was referring to earlier. That's the N1 incoming, right lane after Old Oak. Traffic backed up after R300 all the way to Old Paarl.
0: Wow. Is that, that's quite a stretch, eh?
2: Yeah. But I heard Vanya was saying that she is
3: moving now, yeah.
0: Okay.
2: So that's a good sign. Maybe is Vanya going to be reporting live from the scene?
1: When the news becomes the news, reporting the news.
0: Yeah, so there's not going to be news until she gets here. It's just like that. Eh? She's got the keys to the to the Reuters desk.
2: Sure, that's a lot of power, hey?
1: Keys to the wires, hey?
0: Yeah.
2: So if you spot her on the road, please be kind. Be gracious.
0: But there will be sport, though.
1: Give Alvanya the blue light, please, Mayor. for the good of the city.
0: All right, let's jam this on. Noah Kahn, The Great Divide, here on KFM Mornings. It's 5 to 7 o'clock. Not 5 to 7. It's 6:25. I got brain fog today, you know that.

0: Noah Kahan, The Great Divide, here on KFM Morning. So we're going to jump straight to sports.
1: Would you like to help me with this one, Gary?
0: Are you Are you rage baiting me? Is that what you're doing, Sibs?
1: I would never. Just reporting the facts, the events of last night.
2: Just doing your job.
0: Spain went through, and it was a terrible game of football. Everyone played bad. So that was it. That's how I'd report the sport. Move along, nothing to watch here.
1: Nothing to see here.
0: Nothing to see. And that was the only real sport that happened yesterday.
1: And then
0: USA-Belgium.
1: And after all of that drama with the USA, for them to now be beaten 4-1 by Belgium.
0: Yeah.
2: So all of the host countries have now been knocked out.
1: They've been eliminated, yes.
0: Yeah. There's what, two African countries left? It's Egypt and Morocco.
1: Egypt playing Argentina tonight.
2: What time is that game?
1: That's going to be the early game.
2: Oh, great time to watch some soccer.
0: Two South American countries left. And then the rest is, Mexico. And then the rest is Europe.
1: Mm.
0: Yeah. Wait, there's Colombia as well.
1: Switzerland, Colombia later.
0: Okay.
1: Yes.
0: Yeah.
1: That's it.
0: All right, let's get to a more concise sports bulletin. Sips.
1: Good morning. Portugal and the USA have been eliminated from the FIFA World Cup. Spain beating Portugal 1-0 in a game where both teams just weren't able to get out of first gear. The goal that sunk Portugal coming from Mikel Mourinho in additional time. So that's also a curtains for Ronaldo's World Cup career, as the 41-year-old called time on it after six tournaments. Meanwhile, Belgium outclassed the USA 4-1. Charles de la Cattelari was the star of the show with two goals, while Hans Vaneken and Romelu Lukaku also got on the score sheet. Bayer Leverkusen's Malik Tillman had equalized with a free kick that made it 1-1. Staying at the World Cup, England midfielder Jordan Henderson has been ruled out for the remainder of the tournament. He suffered the injury after landing awkwardly as he hopped over the advertising hoardings following England's dramatic 3-2 win against Mexico at the Azteca Stadium. Henderson appeared to slip and fall on his wrist. On to rugby news we go now, where Springbok coach Rassie Erasmus made 10 changes to his team that will tackle Scotland at Loftus this weekend. Imbros Papi starts at scrum half, and one of the Springbok the Bok coach gave us some insight into his team selection.
3: I think our average caps, I quickly try to estimate there. I think it must be like 25 caps. Our average for our caps, which is not a lot. There's 11, 12 guys that got less than 10 caps in it. I think we will definitely go into this match with a much less experienced team compared to Scotland. So this will be a nice test for a lot of these guys to see when we get to the important part in the next year or two, who of these guys are. And we think most of them, we won't have them here if we don't think they can do the job for us.
1: Only five of the Springbok rugby side that beat England at Ellis Park will take to the field at Loftus this weekend. And at Wimbledon, sixth seed Taylor Fritz beat Alexander Bublik 7-6, 6-4 and 6-4 to progress to the quarterfinals of the tournament. And Linda Noskova beat Madison Keys 6-4 and 7-6 in the women's game. And in cricket news, at stumps on day four of the second test between the West Indies and Sri Lanka, Sri Lanka found themselves 92-2, and they lead by 142 runs. More at ewn.co.za.

0: It's Kygo Whitney, High Love, here on KFM Mornings. 20 to 7 o'clock, we've got your 20K pop quiz. I think we'll do another clue, please, Sherlyn. Let's do it. And welcome, Vannes.
1: Baie danki.
0: Goeiemorgen.
1: In one piece.
0: Okay.
2: You're saying it was a taxi, Vanya?
1: Yeah, there's a taxi. I clearly haven't seen the accident, but passing the scene, there's a taxi and law enforcement, and they were what I believe is debris they were trying to sweep up at that point.
3: Okay.
1: Yeah.
2: Okay. But happy you are here.
1: But very much straight thereafter, the road is clear, and then just normal traffic. Yeah.
0: You know, it's amazing, like, one person can cause so much chaos in the morning.
1: I mean, I was backed up. The entire R300 was backed up, coming onto or connecting with the N1 up until that point that you reach the scene of the incident. We were at a snail's pace. I was talking to Ramiz. I'm like, Ramiz, I'm not moving. I'm on zero. Mm.
0: And that's one person that just was not paying attention. Mm. And everyone has to suffer. How dare you? How dare you? Please. Pay attention.
2: What do you want for your second clue? Are we going to go sport or celebrity?
0: Let's go celebrity. I can't see the sport being anything other than football. So let's go celebrity.
2: Complete the Olivia Dean song title.
0: Man I Need.
2: Baby.
0: You're the One That I Want.
2: It's a new one, and it's so catchy.
0: I know. I just can't think of the title.
2: Again?
0: Baby, can I hold you
2: Don't
0: tonight?
2: Do you want to get that chorus fast, Ramiz? It's so lekker. I love this woman.
0: Baby.
2: She's fantastic.
0: Baby.
4: We played it yesterday.
3: No, it escapes me. But I see it. I see the song.
2: Olivia Dean with a song called Baby.
5: Baby Steps.
3: Yeah.
0: Baby Steps. I do love the song.
2: Oh, so cute.
0: Great song. Okay. Olivia Dean, Baby Steps. That's your second clue. No more.
3: Come take your money.
0: Yes. We've got it for you. You want it? You're going to have to answer 8 questions correctly with the 2 we've given so far. Your 20K pop quiz with Suzuki is coming up next.
6: 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The best indeed. With Darren, Sherlyn, Sibs.
7: Yeah.
6: 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We once gave you access. Now we're giving you tools to compete with the big guys. Yoko, let's grow.
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2: 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In your traffic this morning in Epping, we've got a crash on Gunner's Circle and Viking Way. Into incoming traffic slowing down between Jake's Harville Drive and Jan Smuts Drive. And then a WhatsApp from a leader saying that the crash on the N1 incoming after Old Oak has been cleared. No delays, but you can still expect slow moving traffic on the R300 north. More traffic just before 7 o'clock.
7: Clever excuses for being late, number 95. I had load shedding and couldn't charge my phone, so I didn't have an alarm. Fortunately, with the OUTsurance Pointsman on the roads, you no longer have to come up with creative excuses for being late. The OUTsurance Pointsman have been easing traffic congestion so we all get to where we need to be quickly and safely for the past 20 years. With OUTsurance, you really always get something out. In partnership with KFM, OUTsurance is a licensed insurer and FSP.
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1: 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Good morning, Ralph.
2: Good morning.
1: How are you, brother?
2: I'm good, yourself?
1: Good, thank you. You've got quite a risky job there, I see.
2: Yes, I work with chemicals.
1: You mix chemicals?
2: Yes.
1: All the flammable types?
2: Detergents. All detergents.
1: All the detergents. Okay. You know what? Yes. I want to invent as a detergent?
2: What?
1: This kills the other 1% of bacteria. That's what I'd label it.
3: Let's focus on that 1%.
1: Yeah. Mine kills the other 1%. All right, Ralph. So are you driving in or are you already at work?
2: I'm already at work,
1: okay. Well, listen.
2: But I can't talk.
1: Okay. Well, look, you got two clues, so...
3: There's not much else we can give you.
1: Yeah.
3: We just hope we don't get another 9 out of 10. We want 10 out of 10 this morning.
4: Good luck, Ralph.
1: I'm looking at these answers for the first time, and I have a good feeling that you can do 10, yeah, Ralph?
3: Yeah.
2: I will try my best.
1: That's the spirit, brother. Okay, listen. Qualifying question first. True or false, the Suzuki Fronx is a crossover SUV?
2: True.
1: Yes, sir. All right, let's go for the big prize money for 20K. On your marks, get set, go.
4: Complete the Olivia Dean song title, Baby.
2: Tips.
1: Yes.
4: South Africa's Pieter Steph de Tooy plays for which national team?
2: Proteas.
4: Name Taylor Swift's husband.
2: Skip.
4: Name the most expensive spice in the world by weight.
2: Saffron.
1: Yep.
4: Bloemfontein is the capital of which local province?
2: Eastern Cape.
4: What wrecking ball singer is honored with Bobby collectible doll?
2: I don't know.
4: True or false, Naomi Osaka is a professional golfer?
2: False.
4: Paul McCartney.
2: True.
4: Paul McCartney was part of which English rock band?
2: I don't know.
4: What's 42 minus 6?
2: 42 minus 6 is 38.
3: The other one.
1: Are you goofed on those chemicals?
2: 36. I think it's
3: 36. You got 36.
4: Blame it on the chemicals.
1: Brother, you're on some of that glue there.
5: Hey.
1: I took your Naomi Osaka as the false, as the first one. You switched it to true.
3: You were right.
2: She's, now this is tennis.
4: Yes.
1: That's right. come on. Pieter Steph de Tooy.
2: Is rugby.
4: Yes.
1: When you didn't get that, I knew Taylor Swift, mm-hmm. Kelce. You were never going to get
3: her husband.
1: But Bloemfontein is not the capital of the Eastern Cape.
3: Yeah.
1: And the wrecking ball singer that's honored with Barbie's Barbie collectible doll is Miley Cyrus. And Paul McCartney was part of which English rock band? The Beatles.
2: The Beatles. Oh, I'm not so into music.
1: Okay. Well, look, you got 4 out of effectively 9.
2: Okay.
1: All right. So that is 800 rand, but we will upgrade you to, what do we do? 1-4. A tank of fuel.
4: And the price of petrol, I don't want to be so strict, but it's gone down.
1: Oh, it has come down, eh? All right, well, it's a few extra pies then.
3: Yeah, there we go.
1: At the shop. Okay.
4: So 1-4.
1: So you're in Montague Gardens.
2: Yes.
1: Okay, so lunch for the next few days is on us.
2: Okay, thank you.
1: All right, 1-4 you got there, Ralph.
3: Back to work you
2: thank
3: go.
2: You.
4: Thanks for playing,
2: thank
4: Ralph.
3: Bye-bye.
1: Okay, easy
2: bye.
1: On those chemicals, brother.
2: Okay, bye.
4: Bye-bye.
1: Cheers.

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4: In your traffic this morning in Maitland, we've got an accident on Coronation and Kuburg Road. In Epping, a crash on Gunners Circle and Viking Way. Traffic backed up to Jake's Hardwell Drive towards Pinelands. There's also a crash on the N1 incoming after Old Oak, which has been cleared. And then on the N2 incoming, traffic slowing down between Jake's Hardwell Drive and Jan Smuts Drive. If I missed anything, you can still WhatsApp me on 082-945-0940.
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6: Possible deadline extension for Madlanga Commission and thunderstorms in China claims at least 8. Good morning, I'm Vanya Kluter-Collison. President Cyril Ramaphosa says he's pleased with the work of the Madlanga Commission and would consider extending its deadline. The Commission has until the 31st of August to submit its final report. Commissioners and evidence leaders have said hearings would have to be concluded by the end of this month to have enough time to prepare the final report. However, the Commission continues to be plagued by issues of key witnesses falling ill before they have to testify. Speaking during an ANC event in the Eastern Cape yesterday, Ramaphosa says the commission has done great work in uncovering corruption in the crime prevention sector.
7: We are beginning to see real, real transformative processes that are emerging through the Madlanga report. And that is going to enable us to get rid of the rot and the challenges in our police service. And obviously, I am very pleased with the work that is being done through the Madlanga Commission. It may well be that they need a little bit more time, and I'll listen to that request if it comes.
6: As the country continues to contend with tensions around immigration, some foreign nationals in Cape Town believe the government could have managed the crisis more effectively. The comments come as the debate over immigration, border security and the country's documentation system lingers. Tens of thousands of foreign nationals have either voluntarily returned to their home countries or been deported in recent weeks amid the growing tensions. Civil society group Action Society says child pregnancies should trigger urgent intervention and closer scrutiny. The Western Cape Health Department says 290

0: 22 girls aged between 10 and 14 gave birth between April and December last year. The department says this points to an ongoing public health and societal challenge, even though the number decreased from 317 during the same period in the previous year. Action Society spokesperson Juanita Dupria says these cases should not be viewed as typical teenage pregnancies.
1: Pregnancies among children this young are driven by a combination of factors: sexual abuse, coercion, older men targeting vulnerable girls, poverty, poor supervision, family instability, lack of age-appropriate education, and children not knowing how or where to seek help.
0: Dupria says children should never be blamed for these pregnancies.
1: A 10, 11, 12, 13 or 14-year-old girl is a child first, and the adults and systems around her carry the duty to protect her.
0: And thunderstorms and strong winds have killed at least 8 people and injured 275 in China. State broadcaster CCTV says multiple areas in central China experienced severe weather yesterday. Tornadoes are reported in some areas and one person is missing. Authorities evacuated 408 residents to safe areas. Taking a look at today's weather temperatures, Cape Town is cloudy with fog becoming fine with a light breeze and reaching a high of 21 degrees. Clan William, 26. Ceres, 22. Hermanus and Langebaan, 19. And George, 20. The top story at this hour, President Ramaphosa says he's pleased with the work the Madlanga Commission and would consider extending its deadline.
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0: It's Major Lazer, Lean On, here on KFM Mornings. It is 12 minutes after 7 o'clock. Hello, Tuesday. Okay, so listen, we are opening the gates today for the KFM Best of the Cape Awards, powered by Yoko 2026.
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5: Ladies and gentlemen.
0: It's amazing how quickly this time rolls around every year, hey?
6: But always so good to celebrate the best of the Cape, because there's always so much to celebrate.
7: And I'm so glad our fantastic partners Yoko back to power the awards.
0: Very exciting stuff. So 30 categories again this year, which is kind of the constant number. There's a brand new category that we have here. The best place to be seen.
6: Ooh, I like it.
0: It's kind of a catch-all inspired by Instagram or social media and the
7: You need a category like that in the most beautiful city in the world. Best
0: place to be seen. So it could be anything. It really could. Mm. Whatever it is. Even if it's your house, you can vote for it, right? I know when I caught on the hype, I went to this burger joint. And it was one of these Instagram burger joints. The burgers were everything that you needed to rave about. It was that good.
7: Sometimes the hype is real.
0: But let me tell you, the influencers ruining the entire experience there. I couldn't get in the door because the influencers were doing video takes. And then they got to do another take and another take and a reverse angle. And I'm like, can I just go in?
6: It's hard work to be influential.
7: But also, it takes one to know one. Hey? You spotted your people.
0: Well, I'm not.
7: In the wild.
0: You're an influencer. I'm not an influencer.
6: Darren, not only are you an influencer, you have a niche. You're now a pet influencer. What are you talking about?
0: No, with Sally. No, I put Sally to work, you know?
7: Yeah. So if I have to go on your page right now, there's no influence going on over there.
8: Let's go see.
7: Just because you're not doing it at restaurants, you're doing it in your house, doesn't make it different.
0: You know, and then and there was not just one incident. Like the whole place was just, everyone was on their phone, looking, eating and talking.
7: What is it? The phone eats first, hey?
0: Yeah. It was just like, I've just seen and I've come here and I don't even know how to influence. But whatever it is that you say, but you know that, take your first bite, and then it's that eyes roll back.
6: But you're now saying those burgers were that good.
0: I'm like, it hasn't even hit your taste buds yet. You haven't even chewed, chowed, but you haven't, you can't taste it yet. Eyes roll back in the back of your head.
7: But sometimes it is that good.
6: And then it's nice to be influenced. You know, tell me about all of these hot spots.
7: Is it a crime to enjoy a great little smash burger? Let the people live.
0: How did you know that's what I was talking about? Okay, so look, it is what it is. So there's 30 categories. We've tried to really capture the... It's the things that we're proud of here in the Western Cape. The things that deserve to be celebrated. It's these things that come into your daily life every single day. Like date night restaurant, breakfast spot. We've got coffee, tourist attraction. Tourist attraction has been won by Cape Town, by Table Mountain, every year, bar one. Right? The best dorpi, which I think is just a fantastic little... The Western Cape is made up of Cape Town and a whole bunch of the most beautiful dorpies that you'll ever see in your life. And they deserve to be celebrated because they don't always make the brochure. Okay, and then kids' party spot, hairdresser, beautician, places to sweat, wedding venues, local craft beers, best family restaurant. Obviously, restaurants, big business here. Best pet-friendly restaurant. Best hotel, best sports team, I think that's the Stormers. You can just put Stormers again, maybe.
7: I like a little plot twist when it comes to different categories. Who knows?
0: I think there's going to be a surprise contender here in Best Professional Sports Team, which is Hope FC. They've now gained promotion into the NFT. Football, I'm talking about.
7: And it's sports team or person, so it can also be an individual who's made their mark.
0: Yep. Amateur Sports Club. You need to go and have a look at our website, primemediaplus.com, and you need to start nominating. We're in the nomination phase. We'll open nominations for the next 11 days. 17 July, we'll close that off. And then we will collate all the data and get down to a top five in each category. Then we go to voting phase. And then that'll be open for a couple of weeks. And then we go to announcing the winner's phase. So it's very, very exciting. It's a month of just, you know what? Get your place nominated, because the more nominations that you get, that bumps you up the ladder for to become a finalist and ultimately win.
6: Yeah, so get involved. You can also WhatsApp the keyword best to our WhatsApp line, 082-945-0940, and then we'll send you a shortcut link so that you can get nominating.
0: Okay, and powered by Yoko.
7: Yeah, and with that celebration, Yoko launched the Yoko Loyalty, which is a simple way for businesses to reward their local customers by allowing them to earn points for every purchase. No app, no stamp card, no extra admin.
0: Okay, so small businesses, big businesses, whatever it is that you do, come on, take on the giants. Take on the giants.
7: Looking forward to welcoming perhaps new winners into different categories.
6: We'll also have some familiar favorites. Absolutely. Because if you're good, you're good.
7: That's it.
0: And you'd think so best date night restaurant, that ultimately is the category of kind of almost like fine dining. And that, I think, is at a different winner every single year.
6: We're spoiled for choice in Cape Town.
0: We really do have a lot of options in that regard. So go start nominating now. The shop is open for the KFM Best of the Cape Awards, powered by Yoko 2026. Good luck. Very, very good luck to you. It's Justin Timberlake. Rock your body all across

0: It's Justin Timberlake, Rock Your Body, here on KFM Mornings. I love it. Entries, nominations already coming in, thick and fast, which is great.
1: Love to see it.
0: I love it. For the KFM Best of the Cape Awards 2026, powered by Yoko. Mao says, I was talking about the influences at the Smash Burger joint. I didn't mention which one. Mao says, Cape Town entrepreneurs open a Smash Burger joint every weekend. And influencers lie. No, it is. I mean, there's Smash Burger joints rocking up everywhere. And I think it's a great evolution of the burger.
2: Do you think they're all making money?
0: If they're good, I think so.
1: If they're good, you know, they'll stay, yeah.
0: You've got your real good ones, and then you've got your chances jumping on the bandwagon.
1: That's it.
0: They might not make it. But you know what? It's an interesting change of lifestyle. Maybe Smash Burger joints, it's the next big thing. Because, you know, the bar economy, the bars and the nightclubs, it's pretty much dead. It's dead. 54% of adults now are drinking alcohol. That used to be almost close to 100%. 24% of Gen Zs are drinking alcohol. The alcohol industry just this year lost $830 billion. It is down on market share. It's pretty much halved what it used to make. It used to be the biggest industry.
1: So the young people aren't drinking and they aren't dancing in the clubs.
0: Nope.
1: Hey,
0: it's changed. So
2: I never could have predicted this.
0: So eight odd billion,
2: sure,
0: is lost. But you must remember, spending doesn't stop, it just relocates. And it's the race to who's going to invent the next best third place. All right, because that's what the bar was. The bar was the third place.
2: It's, you got, not your work home. It's not home,
0: it's where you go to gather and socialize. So if we're not doing that, whoever invents that new thing, there's a lot of different things right now, but whoever nails that. And I think we're probably a few years to go before we decide on what that next third place is. Is it the Smash Burger joint? Remember, we thought it was going to be from bars. It was moving to wine bars.
1: Sure.
0: And then that kind of morphed into more restaurants. And now you go out to a restaurant. But then that's being halved with the people that are living very healthy. So then they are actually spending their money on gym and doing...
2: And Hyrox, because it's a lifestyle.
1: And training for marathons and being in running clubs.
0: So it's early nights and it's, you know, protein bars and protein shakes and these energy drinks and all that sort of stuff. So it's being carved up in front of our eyes. Before it was, I remember my dad and his mates at the bar, boom.
1: So the local watering hole, you know, where are we gathering?
0: There was no other option. So... maybe the Smash Burgers are the next third place. Who knows?
1: I'm kind of sad. I'm kind of heartbroken because shaking your ass at the club is like a rite of passage as a young person.
2: And also just the importance of that third space. We can't just be working and going home. Where are we going in between?
1: You know, throwing the handbags in the middle of the dance floor and then dancing around the handbags.
0: Yeah,
1: that is part of growing up.
0: You know, and it's about meeting people. It's about bumping your head. It's about being social. But people are being social in other ways now. I was, when we were doing the vinyl classic party, and I was from the stage, and it was such a great party, but I was looking at the crowd at times going, this is such a draw, but how much of time do we have left doing this? You know, we do it once a year and it sells out in minutes. But if we did it every week, it would be totally dead.
2: Absolutely, yeah, no.
0: You know, no one would come. You do it once a year, get it out your system, jaw. We used to do it
2: maybe
0: Friday
2: twice
0: night.
2: A year.
0: Friday night, Saturday night, you know, and it.
1: Because you could recover
0: it.
1: And, you know, get back to work or school.
0: Yeah.
1: We don't have that metabolism anymore.
2: Also, our bodies were different then.
1: Yeah.
0: So, I don't know. Bras at houses.
1: It's bras. It's, yeah. Are people even hosting anymore? Like, you know, if
0: I'm always hosting.
1: Yeah.
0: I love hosting.
1: Are we hosting and doing all of that?
0: Yeah.
1: Dinner parties?
0: Mm. So what is it? I don't know.
1: What's left?
0: But the times are changing. The needles mm-hmm. are moving. I don't think we're spending any less. Mm. We're just spending it different now. Mm. So there's a category for everyone in the Best of the Cape Awards. There absolutely is. Best of the Cape, powered by Yoko, 2026.
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2: 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In your traffic this morning on the N2 incoming, we've got a crash in the left lane at Liesbeek Parkway. In Maitland, there's an accident on Coronation and Kuburg Road. Epping, a crash on Gunners Circle and Viking Way. Traffic also backed up to Jake's Hadville Drive towards Pinelands. And on the N2 incoming, traffic really slowing down between Jake's Hadville Drive and Jan Smuts Drive. I'll have more traffic in 10 minutes. 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
1: Good morning. We are building up to another massive Springbok test match this weekend. And coach Rassie Erasmus made 10 changes to his team that will tackle Scotland at Loftus. Erasmus provided an update on Eben Etzebeth's return from injury.
8: Yeah, Eben will give him proper time. He had concussion and he had a bit of a history on concussion. So I don't think Eben will play in his incoming matches. I think we're all targeting Argentina for that.
1: Moving on now to Wimbledon, where 6 seed Taylor Fritz beat Alexander Bublik 7-6, 6-4 and 6-4 to progress to the quarterfinals. In the women's game, Linda Noskova beat Madison Keys 6-4 and 7-6. In cricket news, at stumps on day 4 of the second test between the West Indies and Sri Lanka find themselves 92-2 in their second innings and they lead by 142 runs. And in the first ODI between Zimbabwe and Bangladesh, Zimbabwe beating Bangladesh by 25 runs. You can look forward to some cricket later on today as England take on India in the third T20 in Nottingham. The Soccer Sports Desk with Sporting Bet, betting amplified on KFM 94.5. Well, Portugal and the USA have been eliminated from the FIFA World Cup. This after Spain beat Portugal 1-0 in a game where both teams just weren't able to get out of first gear. And the goal that sunk Portugal coming from Mikel Merino in additional time. And that's time on Cristiano Ronaldo's World Cup career. As the 41-year-old ended it after 6 tournaments. Meanwhile, Belgium outclassed the USA 4-1. It really was a dominant display from Belgium. Charles Decatelier was the star of the show with 2 goals, while Hans Vaneken and Romelu Lukaku also got on the score sheet. Bayer Leverkusen's Malik Tillman had equalized with a free kick that made it 1-1. And so they progress. And England midfielder Jordan Henderson, he's been ruled out for the remainder of the World Cup due to a freak injury. He suffered the injury after landing awkwardly as he hopped over the advertising boards following England's dramatic 3-2 win against Mexico. Henderson appeared to slip and fall on his wrist. And it's the last round of 16 matches today. And defending champions Argentina are up against one of 2 remaining African teams at the World Cup. It's Egypt. Kickoff for that is at 6 p.m. And then at 10 o'clock tonight, Switzerland are up against Colombia. More at ewn.co.za.
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13: 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This is Ishmael from Kells River. 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
15: Jay, Jay, Jay, Jay, Jay, Jay, Jay, Jay, Jay, Jay, Jay, Jay, Jay, Jay, Jay, Jay, Jay, Jay, Jay, Jay, Jay, Jay, Jay, Jay, Jay, Jay, Jay, Jay, Jay, Jay, Jay, Jay, Jay, Jay, Jay, Jay, Jay, Jay, Jay, Jay, Jay, Jay, Jay, Jay, Jay, Jay, Jay, Jay, Jay, Jay, Jay, Jay, Jay, Jay, Jay, Jay, Jay, Jay, Jay, Jay, Jay, Jay, Jay, Jay, Jay, Jay, Jay, Jay, Jay, Jay, Jay, Jay, Jay, Jay, Jay, Jay, Jay, Jay, Jay, Jay, Jay, Jay, Jay, Jay, Jay, Jay, Jay, Jay, Jay, Jay, Jay, Jay, Jay, Jay, J

0: It's Derulo, What You Say, here on KFM Mornings. A few messages coming in saying the website's not working for the nominations for the Best of the Cape. It's probably just a bit flooded at this time, but just know you've got 11 days, all right? It's not like now, one and done. We've got 11 days to get them in, so if it is struggling, apologies, but that is technology. I don't know how these things work.
1: And use the time to sit and think about your nomination. Make sure you've covered your bases.
0: Make it considered a nomination. Sure. You know, really give it some thought, because we've heard so many stories about how businesses have survived. Businesses have gone from a small business to a big business after winning the KFM Best of the Cape Award.
2: And it's because of you, the loyal customers.
0: It was one business, and then now there's five, 4 years down the line.
1: And people use the winners and nominations as a bit of a kind of a registry, a bit of a yellow pages to discover where to eat, which hairdresser to go to.
0: Yeah.
1: So it's a wonderful, wonderful place.
0: My dream this year is we need to get a coffee table book with all the winners.
1: Yes, that would be amazing. Oh,
2: that would be so special.
0: But we don't know anybody who makes books.
2: I'm sure we can make new friends.
0: Because I was ready to just photocopy it and put it in a ring binder.
1: We need some publishers for you, Darren.
0: Yeah, put it in all the hotels, put the brochures out there. Really awesome.
1: Go all out.
0: Okay, so we were talking about what is the new third place? What is that place? Bars are gone. Done. Nightclubs gone. It's over. For various reasons, people aren't drinking, and that's a fact of the matter, is alcohol sales are way down. 54% of all adults now drink alcohol. I personally don't drink alcohol, but I still used to go and jaw.
1: But I love to gather. Even when I'm not drinking, I still love like visiting a pub, because I'm going to must have a pizza and a crisp Diet Coke, you know?
0: It was more than just about drinking. It was the social...
1: Yes.
0: Place, you know, so that is now in various forms. The pie has been split up quite a lot with gyms, with wine bars, with coffee shops, with there's not one focal point like there used to be anymore. And I think it will smash burger places. We will probably settle on one, or maybe this is the new way of the future, but we just got some of your comment on that.
3: Morning, guys. I just want to throw my 2 cents in here as well. The alcohol industry took a knock since they legalized weed. That's my opinion. We used to buy cheap wine and go sit in a party and get smashed. No, now they just go to a social club and get goofed.
4: No, it's not the smash burgers. It's the social lounges. We on that gas.
5: I remember when it was Wednesday night at Dockside, because that's ladies' night, Friday night at Cantina, Saturday night at Dockside, coming home on a Sunday morning just to grab at the old Starlight Diner a burger and a milkshake, and then sleeping the whole of Sunday. That was the life.
6: Sips, let alone shaking your ass around your handbags. Remember the next morning when somebody uploaded the blurrythunder.com photos where it showed that you had a good time.
0: We used to do this Wednesday nights, Thursday nights. We would draw. What a chore.
1: Yeah.
0: I really think they broke the mold with the nightclub.
2: I'm just thinking about those pictures, because they were never perfect.
1: Yeah.
2: But they were memories. Mm. Now today, everything has to be so curated.
0: Bloodshot eyes, always pulling a funny face. Drunk for drink.
2: And then you're like, when did I take a picture with Darren?
0: Yeah.
2: Did I bump into Darren on Sunday?
1: And then you'd post the entire album on Facebook.
0: Yeah.
1: All of the photos.
2: Yeah.
1: All of them.
0: But there wasn't Facebook.
1: Yeah. For you.
2: Yeah, we had Facebook.
1: Wasn't. Yeah.
0: No, yeah. Okay.
1: So we had Facebook, and then you'd kind of just open an album and you'd throw all the pictures you took that night into that album.
2: Hundreds sometimes.
1: Not a filter, no curation, nothing.
2: You'd and nobody was mad.
1: Yeah.
0: How can there be no appetite for this? It's changing. You know the guy Scott Galloway? He had this very interesting take. Some of you will absolutely disagree what he's about to say. But some of you, maybe from Gen X and millennials, will go, Yeah. Yeah. That makes sense.
7: The worst thing that's happened to young people is the anti-alcohol movement. The risks to your 25-year-old liver are dwarfed by the risk of social isolation. 45% of men 18 to 24 have never asked a woman out in person. 63% of men under the age of 30 are not even pursuing a relationship. And if you think about the most rewarding things in your life, I mean, the things that really matter, they are essentially relationships. What do they all have in common? They're really damn hard. And unfortunately, big tech, the most deep-pocketed technology in the world, is trying to convince young men that they can have a reasonable facsimile of life online. In sum, get out, drink more, and make a series of bad decisions that might pay off.
2: Get out.
1: And that goes for all of us. Go get rejected, you know?
0: Yeah.
1: Go approach the girl, approach the guy.
0: Yeah.
1: That's life.
2: Life is meant to be lived, eh?
1: We're losing recipes.
0: I'm not going to go back to it. Go out and ask on the dance floor.
1: Hey,
0: we
1: learned
0: bad skills.
1: Exactly.
0: You've never known rejection like that. Never.
1: Character building.
0: Tell me about it, eh? Okay, and now it's online. Is do you want it? No.
1: On
0: block
1: next,
0: swipe. Next. There's 1,000 more. No. You had few options back then and you had to go in it.
1: Be brave. Be brave.
0: It was, we used to say, you're either going to come right or you're going to come left. And more often than not, you came left. Hey, did you come right last night? Nah, bro, I came left. I came left. Just went home with my mate Kev. We walked home and, yeah. Dreamt of what could have been.
1: Yeah.
2: But then you try again.
0: Build character, you know what I'm saying?
2: On to the next one.
0: Saturday night, we rose up.
1: Yeah.
0: Put on that CK1. We were back out there, baby.
1: No, that's actually quite beautiful. Like, you dust yourself off and you
2: try again.
1: Oh, I'm going to cry.
0: Okie dokes. We can reminisce all we like, but... It's 2026. It's 10 to 8 o'clock.
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2: In your traffic this morning on the N2 incoming, we've got a crash in the left lane at Liesbeek Parkway. In Maitland, an accident on Coronation and Kuburg Road. And in Epping, a crash on Gunners Circle and Viking Way. Traffic also backed up to Jake's Hardwell Drive towards Pinelands. And on the N2 incoming, traffic slowing down between Jake's Hardwell Drive and Jan Smuts Drive. If I missed anything, you can still WhatsApp me on 082-945-0940.
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0: It's Meghan Trainor, Getting Girl, here on KFM Mornings. I'm just seeing all the newspaper tabloids, the sites.
1: Yeah.
0: And the United States, after they got beat by Belgium last night 4-1, mm-hmm. and they're out of the World Cup. Mm. I think they thought they were going to win the World Cup.
1: Hey.
0: They were that presumptuous. I think America are devastated. They thought, we're going to win this.
1: As in go all the way.
0: Like, look, you're already the basketball world champions. You're the baseball world champions. You're the American football world champions. You're the ice hockey champions. World champions. You're the Olympics world champions. You're not going to be the soccer world champions.
1: I mean, it's impressive that they got to the round of 16, actually.
0: Mm.
2: I didn't think that they would be the last host standing.
1: Yeah.
2: I thought it would be Mexico.
1: Yeah.
0: Well, Belgium, I'll tell you what, you're probably going to get invaded today.
3: Okay.
0: There's going to be tariffs on waffles and chocolate.
1: Or at least just a bit of slander here and there in the news. Yeah.
0: Yeah, so there it is. Your move, Messi, tonight.
2: Are you watching?
1: Are you rooting for Egypt?
0: I'm not watching. I'm praying.
1: You hate watching.
0: I'm praying. Come on, Egypt.
1: Have those words ever come out of your mouth, Darren?
0: No. Come on, Egypt. If they go out, then I'll be happy. That's fine. You know?
1: That's all you have left. Yeah.
0: With all due respect to Argentinians, it's not you.
2: Mm-hmm.
0: It's me.
2: It's Messi.
0: Yeah. Okay, it's almost 8 o'clock.
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3: In your traffic this morning on the N2 incoming, we've got a crash in the center lane at Liesbeek Parkway. You can definitely expect some delays from Bunga Avenue and the M5 North is affected. Traffic backed up to Kromboom Road this morning. In Maitland, there's a crash involving a truck at 10th Avenue and Voortrekker Road. Marine Drive South, there's an accident at Boundary Road and traffic is slowing down from Broad Road. Jake's Haddle Drive North, a crash before the R300 and traffic is backed up to Vespoort Drive. Pulka Dry, a crash after Baden Powell Drive, and on the R300 North, traffic slowing down from Old Powell Road onto the N1 incoming. I'll have more traffic at 10 past 8.
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5: Five arrested in Stellenbosch and Washington, briefly the world's most polluted city. Good morning, I'm Vanya Klutter-Collison. Police have arrested five suspects for the attempted murder of a police officer and attempted business robbery in Stellenbosch. The incident happened on Sunday night. One of the suspects grabbed an employee and while they were walking to the cash office, a police officer entered the shop. The police's Frederick van Wyk says staff then alerted the officer and he followed the suspect.
6: The next moment, a shooting broke out between the police and the suspects. A few of the suspects fled the crime scene in a white Ford and a silver Volkswagen Polo sedan. One of the getaway vehicles drove into a member, injuring him. Four suspects were arrested inside the shop. Later, information was received about another suspect that was taken to a nearby hospital with a gunshot wound to the body.
5: Van Wyk says two police vehicles were damaged and one getaway vehicle was recovered in Kayamandi with bloodstains in it. President Cyril Ramaphosa says he's pleased with the work of the Madlanga Commission and would consider extending its deadline. The commission has until the 31st of August to submit its final report. Commissioners and evidence leaders have said hearings would have to be concluded by the end of this month to have enough time to prepare the final report. However, the commission continues to be plagued by issues of key witnesses falling ill before they have to testify. Speaking during an ANC event in the Eastern Cape yesterday, Ramaphosa says the commission has done great work in uncovering corruption in the crime prevention sector.
7: We are beginning to see real, real transformative processes that are emerging through the Madlanga report. And that is going to enable us to get rid of the rot and the challenges in our police service. And obviously, I am very pleased with the work that is being done with the Madlanga Commission. It may well be that they need a little bit more time, and I'll listen to that request if it comes.
5: Civil society group Action Society says child pregnancies should trigger urgent intervention and closer scrutiny. The Western Cape Health Department says 292 girls aged between 10 and 14 gave birth between April and December last year. The department says this points to an ongoing public health and societal challenge, even though the number decreased from 317 during the same period in the previous year. Action Society spokesperson Juanita Dupria says these cases should not be viewed as typical teenage pregnancies.
8: Pregnancies among children this young are driven by a combination of factors: sexual abuse, coercion, older men targeting vulnerable girls, poverty, poor supervision, family instability, lack of age-appropriate education, and children not knowing how or

0: where to seek help.
1: And Washington has briefly become the most polluted major city in the world after a massive Independence Day fireworks show. The goal was to break a world record by launching 850,000 fireworks in 40 minutes, despite warnings of serious health risks. July 4th fell during a record-breaking heat wave. According to data compiled by IQ Air, Washington was the world's most polluted major city between 3 a.m. to 5 a.m. on Sunday, July the 5th. Taking a look at today's weather temperatures, Cape Town is cloudy with fog becoming fine with a light breeze and reaching a high of 21 degrees. Clanwilliam, 26. 22 is forecast for Ceres, 19 for both Hermanus and Langebaan, and 20 for George. The top story at this hour. Police have arrested five suspects for the attempted murder of a police officer and attempted business robbery in Stellenbosch.
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0: It's Martin Garrix with Real Love here on KFM Mornings. Andre sends a message. Morning, Darren Chilton says, is it going to be a prank today or not? No.
1: Oh.
0: I've decided no, and I'll tell you why. There will be tomorrow, as there is every other day. But today, we're going to celebrate something.
2: Sorry, the way that he wrote that, like someone waiting for an order or something at a restaurant. And is there going to be a rib special or not?
0: No.
2: Hey?
3: I understood that question. Like, is Darren in mourning? Hey? Are we too sad to laugh today? What's happening?
0: We're going to celebrate something after this break.
3: Huh?
0: All right.
3: Okay.
0: Worthy of a celebration. It's coming up next.
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3: 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In your traffic this morning on the N2 incoming, a crash involving a truck in the left lane before Liesbeek Parkway, and there is an accident involving a bus in the center lane at Liesbeek Parkway. You can expect some delays from Jake's Hadwell Drive. M5 North, a crash before the N2. Marine Drive South, another crash at Boundary Road. And on Jake's Hadwell Drive North, there's an accident before the R300. Traffic backed up to Westwood Drive. Pulka Dry, a crash after Baden Powell Drive. And on the R300 North, traffic slowing down from Old Powell Road onto the N1 incoming. I'll have more traffic at 8:30. 15 minutes watching funny dog videos goes by quickly, but 15 minutes stuck in traffic feels like torture. Fortunately, the OUTsurance pointsmen are there to save the day. These heroes in green and purple have been easing traffic congestion for the past 20 years. The OUTsurance pointsmen helping you get where you need to be quickly and safely. Just another way you always get something out. 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
0: Okay, so we very, very, very, very rarely don't do the prank for something other than it. So, listen, 50% of you are going to love this. 50% of you are going to hate this. But the 50% that are going to hate this are going to be grateful, because I will no longer have any reason to talk about this man anymore.
2: Oh, goodness me.
0: You see.
3: What is happening?
0: Oh. So I'm talking about...
2: I'm going to have a tribute special now.
0: Cristiano.
2: I knew it.
0: Ronaldo.
2: Mm-hmm.
0: Aveiro dos Santos. He's finished.
2: Well, at the World Cup.
0: At the World Cup. Yeah, but look, it's the, that's the pinnacle, right? So, and you only get to do this once, because he's only retiring once.
2: Hey, these days, these athletes come back.
0: No.
1: With a prize sauce.
0: So it's not about who was best. It's about be grateful that you got to see it in your lifetime. Whoa. Yeah.
3: Let
0: seriously.
3: Just have some tissues on standby, because I'm not sure what's happening right now.
0: I've got a wonderful tribute here.
11: Oh, okay.
0: For... Cristiano Ronaldo.
12: I was feeling from the beginning that I was different than the other ones.
13: Cristiano Ronaldo, what's the biggest key to your personal success?
12: The discipline of Cristiano. The discipline is unbelievable. I never see this.
14: Believe. I think you should believe in everything. And of course, the rest, it's the dedication, the hard work.
15: Well, my best words, it's dedication and hard work. To achieve this kind of things, you need to work hard and, you know, be a great professional, be serious in your job. We all have talent, but the talent without the work, it's nothing.
12: I think so, yes. In my mind, I'm always the best. I don't care what the people are thinking, what they say. In my mind, not just this year, but always, I'm always the best.
16: Cristiano, you did it again.
14: Yes.
16: It's your job.
14: It's my job, yeah.
17: Do you think what makes you different to the others, to the next rung on the ladder, if you like, of very good players, is the dedication level that you put in?
15: I think I'm good, but I think my main strength, it's my mind.
12: Because everyone wants to be Cristiano, but I give you the map. You think you will do it, Dad?
18: The discipline is in another level. I see professional football players and stuff like that, but someone that's been there every single day and don't stop, that's Cristiano.
12: I'm my own medic, my own doctor. I am my mental coach, my nutritionist, my doctor. If you do the right things, you're going to be better than the other persons. Listen, Cristiano, let's go. Because pain, you're going to have all the time uncertainty and constant work. Constant work. Constant work. Doesn't matter what's happened. It's going to happen in your life. You have to continue. This is the way I see the life. Believe in your capacities. Work hard. Dedicate yourself 100%. And dream. So, in my area, I think I'm the best.
19: Ronaldo! We're in front. It's Cristiano Ronaldo! Ronaldo! Doing what Ronaldo does! No, it's Ronaldo! It's Ronaldo! It's the big moment, and it's the big man for Real Madrid!
20: Although, it's gotta be hits! And when he hits it, you know what?
19: It was Ronaldo!
20: Finding Cristiano Ronaldo. Ronaldo!
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21: CR7.
0: There we go.
2: That should give you some closure, hey Darren.
0: It has, it has. Yeah. It's the end of an era. There you go. Like I said, not a prank. You're going to probably, if you're a Messi fan, you hate it every second of that. I get it. Danza Kuduro! It's Don Omar here on KFM Mornings.

0: Don Omar, Danza Kaduro here on KFM Mornings. All right, yeah, we've opened up the WhatsApp telephone. I don't know what's coming. I don't know, but let's hear it.
1: I don't get the whole Messi versus Ronaldo thing. For me, I appreciate both of them.
2: Cristiano Ronaldo, I will miss you, my friend, on the soccer field. Please, come back. Come back to the soccer field.
3: Cristiano, inspirational. Everyone loves him. What a man. Talent means nothing without hard work.
4: There we go. You see?
0: There
4: people
0: we go.
4: Kept it clean. Kept it tidy.
0: Yes.
4: I look forward to your Messi tribute when he eventually either exits the World Cup or wins the World Cup again.
0: He's a goat as well.
4: I look forward to that package, to that highlights reel.
0: Well, we absolutely will. you gotta celebrate the goats, eh?
4: No, while you still have them. Absolutely. Yeah.
5: Some Tuesday motivation there. Discipline.
0: You know, it was so lekker here watching the game, the Box v England. And I heard Rasi.
4: We're back.
0: You know what? I can't wait for the Ireland game. Because that's the Irish song. Ireland sings Zombie.
5: But it's our in the song stadium. Now.
0: Well, now it's Rasi.
5: Rasi's song.
0: You know, I only realized that like on Saturday, that Rasi was not his real first name.
5: Is it not Erasmus?
4: You didn't know. It was Dr. Johan.
5: Is it Johan? Johan?
0: Yes.
4: Yes.
0: Was it? I thought it was just me.
5: I thought it was Rasi for Erasmus.
0: Well, that's what I thought. I thought that Erasmus. Okay, so that's how they got to Rasi.
5: Erasmus.
0: And it might have come from school or something. But apparently, Rasi is a nickname for Johan.
5: Okay, Johan.
4: No, that's Johan over there.
0: Yeah. Doesn't sound
4: no.
0: Coach Johan. No. Johan.
5: Yeah.
0: Doesn't have the same ring, eh?
4: Doesn't. He was destined to be a Rasi.
0: Yeah.
4: Absolutely.
0: Yeah, it's crazy, eh? Okie dokes, we've got news and your sports coming up. Miles Smith will take this one first.

0: It's Miles Smith. Wait for you here on KFM Mornings. And thank you for the clarity. I also thought that was a bit odd, but Google told me. Google said that Rassie was short, was a nickname for Johan. And I was like, it's a bit of a journey. I thought the Rassie came from Erasmus. And
1: that makes more sense.
0: It absolutely does. Yeah. It's like, but I mean, the stranger things, like Charles, Chuck.
1: Yeah. Richard Dick.
0: Richard Dick.
1: Yeah.
0: There's so many that are just not even connected in any way, but this is directly connected. Thank you, Yaku. Here we go.
2: Rassie is the nickname for Sepan Erasmus.
0: Does he? Thank you, Yaku. Marlene?
3: Hi, Darren. Rassie is an affectionate nickname for his surname, Erasmus. That's where Rassie comes from.
0: There we go. Thank you. One more from Hank.
4: Morning, team. Darren, you got it totally wrong. Rassie's not a nickname for Johan. More often than not, people with a surname Erasmus is called Rassie. It's a shortened version of Erasmus. There you've got it. It's a pleasure of inviting you, okay?
0: Thank you, Hank.
5: It was a pleasure.
1: Thanks.
0: Thank you, Hank. Okay, so settled. It's 8:30, news and sports. Here we go.
5: Dankie Darren. Goeiemôre. 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
6: The next moment a shooting broke out between the police and the suspects. A few of the suspects fled the crime scene in a white Ford and a silver Volkswagen Polo sedan. One of the getaway vehicles drove into a member, injuring him. Four suspects were arrested inside the shop. Later, information was received about another suspect that was taken to a nearby hospital with a gunshot wound to the body.
5: President Cyril Ramaphosa sê hy is tevrede met die werk van die Madlanga-kommissie en sal dit oorweeg om die sperdatum vir sy finale verslag te verleng. 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
7: EWN Sport with Rexona. It won't let you down. We'll start at the FIFA World Cup, where Spain beat Portugal 1-0 to send them packing from the tournament. It was a game that didn't provide much excitement until the closing minutes. The goal that sunk Portugal coming from Mikel Merino in additional time. And so that's also curtains for Cristiano Ronaldo's World Cup career after 6 appearances. Meanwhile, Belgium outclassed the USA 4-1 to progress to the next round. And England midfielder Jordan Henderson has been ruled out for the remainder of the World Cup. Henderson suffering a freak injury after landing awkwardly as he hopped over the advertising boards following England's dramatic 3-2 win against Mexico. Henderson appeared to slip and fall on his wrist. And Springbok coach Dr. Johan Rassie Erasmus made 10 changes to his team that'll tackle Scotland at Loftus this coming weekend. Here is Coach Rassie on the injuries in the squad.
8: Luit might be ready next week. I think he's closer than the others. Ethan will be ready next week. Ethan Hooker will be available. Ox, Sasha, Krappies, all of them about 3 weeks before New Zealand will be ready. And I'll see you next week.
7: Moving on now to Wimbledon, where 6 seed Taylor Fritz is through, beating Alexander Bublik 7-6, 6-4 and 6-4. to go into the final eight. In the women's draw, Linda Noskova beat Madison Keys 6-4 and 7-6, while Jasmine Paolini beat Alexander Ila, who eliminated defending champion Iga Swiatek in the earlier rounds. And finally, in cricket news, at stumps on day four of the second test between the West Indies and Sri Lanka, Sri Lanka find themselves 92-2, and they will resume the day leading by 142 runs. And later on this afternoon, or rather this evening, at around 6:30, England take on India in the third T20. More at ewn.co.za.
9: South R. Yes, our beloved shield is now Rexona.
10: Yes, coach.
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10: Yes, coach.
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9: A proud partner of Bafana Bafana and Banyana Banyana. 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

0: It's Taylor Swift with Elizabeth Taylor here on KFM Mornings. We got one more task, and that is the vinyl classic.
1: I really need to get on the board today.
0: So let me guess, today you bring the Rolling Stones. Yesterday I beat you with the Beatles. What's today? Stones, Eagles.
1: I don't like what you're doing. Anyway,
0: because I'm bringing one hit wonders all week. There you go. I'll show you.
1: You say you've got another one hit wonder this morning.
0: I'm going to show you my cards. Set the dogs on me. All right.
1: Oh.
0: I'm doing one hit wonders. One hit wonders. So bring your goats.
2: We did this.
1: We really did this.
2: By losing to him week after week, we did this.
1: I must win today. Cape Town, I'm going to need your help, as a belief.
0: Oh, but let me tell you, this one hit wonder is oh so good. If you were there, then you know.
1: Mm-hmm.
0: If you weren't, then...
2: Darren, why do you approach vinyl classic like a lawyer where you have to now state your case and try and convince the people using up 3 minutes to fight for your thing? Just bring your song.
0: Opening,
2: just bring your tune.
0: Opening arguments, Your Honor.
1: We're only fighting in a few minutes. You know that, right?
0: I'm going to do a big closing argument coming up shortly. All right.
1: Guys,
0: and the jury will decide.
2: What is that Tom Cruise movie? Something Men.
0: Listen.
2: What's that movie?
0: I'm Harvey Specter here. I'm Harvey Specter. Okay. With
2: a few good men
0: against law school grads.
1: Okay, let's go.
0: It's 16 minutes to 9 o'clock. We're going to do a break, and then we're coming back with it.
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1: Let's take one last look at your traffic this morning. On Van Riebeek Road, there's a crash before the R300 into incoming, an accident before Liesbeek Parkway, which has been cleared, but you can still expect some delays from Jake's Hardwell Drive. M5 North, a crash before the N2, more delays to be expected there. And then we also have some roadworks this morning on the N2 incoming on the link to Borchardt's Quarry, as well as roadworks on the N1 outgoing in the left lane at Duclos. Kloof Lodge. 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

0: Of you. Teddy Sheeran on KFM Mornings. Here we go. It's the vinyl classic time. Is it me? It's me.
1: Yes. Sorry. What is your one hit wonder today?
0: Okay. If you were there, you'll know this. If you weren't, then it's probably foreign to you. But let's give it a go anyways. One hit wonder. Have you ever heard of the band called Dead Eye Dick?
1: I have not.
0: You haven't? Well, you might remember this song.

0: but sure like the bone. That's my song. You remember it now?
1: Yeah.
0: Hey, what a tune. New Age Girl. That's my pick today. What's yours, Sherlyn?
2: So I hope you remember my song. It was released in the year 2003. And it's proof that you don't need to understand. You don't need to understand a song or understand music to feel it. And I hope you feel this song. Where do you feel it? In your hips? Let's feel it together.

0: Joel, to this one on a Tuesday. Feel it in your shoulders. Feel it in your hips. It's Punjabi MC from the year 2003.
1: I feel it in the toilet after the Vindaloo.
0: As long as you're feeling it, baby, let's feel it together.
1: Oh, that's a good song.
0: It was so good. Eh? You can vote for me. It's okay.
1: Now, let's go. Let's go, New Age Girl from Dead Eye Dick. What do you want? I think we got a little bit of a battle here.
0: Punjabi MC, let's go.
1: Why do I think you're going to win this morning, Shirley?
0: I hope so. I want to be on the board. Let's go.
1: All right, vote now. 082-945-0940.
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1: All right.
0: What do the people want this morning?
1: Well, there's been a lot of... Wow, there's been a lot of voting. Okay.
13: Love the passion.
1: The jury, please enter the room. Please be seated. Thank you for your time in serving the nation in this court case of Darren Simpson versus Sherlyn Barnes. Who is going to win today? Here we go.
14: Darren, absolutely Darren for the win. Punjabi, no doubt.
15: I love that song, Sherlyn.
16: Darren, please.
17: My vote is for Sherlyn, please. Sherlyn for the win, Sherlyn for the win.
18: Crazy, Punjabi for the win.
0: Punjabi MC.
1: I thought so.
0: Thank you, Cape Town.
1: Well done, no shame about that. Good song. Well done, Sherlyn.
0: Feel it in the shoulders.

0: Well, that was great. Well done, Sheldon. Punjabi MC.
1: Good to be on the board.
0: All right, it's 1-1, and that's where we'll leave it today. It's Tuesday. Go have a wonderful one. We'll see you tomorrow, early at 6.
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1: Good morning, I'm Vanya Kluter-Collison. A third suspect in the alleged 14.9 million rand precious stones robbery in 2023 is expected to appear in the Johannesburg Magistrates Court this morning after handing herself over to police. The EMPD officers sought by police surrendered at the Edenvale police station yesterday after evading arrest over the weekend. She is expected to face charges including robbery with aggravating circumstances and fraud. Her court appearance comes as co-accused Adrian McKenzie and Etienne van der Walt remain in custody ahead of their formal bail application next Thursday. Then as the country continues to contend with tensions around immigration, some foreign nationals in Cape Town believe the government could have managed the crisis more effectively. The comments come as the debate over immigration, border security and the country's documentation system lingers. Tens of thousands of foreign nationals have either voluntarily returned to their home countries or been deported in recent weeks amid the growing tensions. Police have arrested five suspects for the attempted murder of a police officer and attempted business robbery in Stellenbosch. The incident happened on Sunday night. One of the suspects grabbed an employee and while they were walking to the cash office, a police officer entered the shop. The police's Frederick van Wyk says staff then alerted the officer and he followed the suspect.
3: The next moment, a shooting broke out between the police and the suspects. A few of the suspects fled the crime scene in a white Ford and a silver Volkswagen Polo sedan. One of the getaway vehicles drove into a member, injuring him. Four suspects were arrested inside the shop. Later, information was received about another suspect that was taken to a nearby hospital with a gunshot wound to the body.
1: Van Wyk says two police vehicles were damaged and one getaway vehicle was recovered in Kayamandi with bloodstains in it. And in Kenya, police say they will not allow a planned march in Nairobi to mark an annual day of protest. Demonstrations have traditionally been held on July 7th to commemorate the day in 1990, when Kenyans rose up to demand a return to multi-party democracy after years of autocratic rule. Taking a look at today's weather temperatures, Cape Town is cloudy with fog, becoming fine with a light breeze and reaching a high of 21 degrees. Clanwilliam, 26. 22 is forecast for Ceres, 19 for both Langebaan and Hermanus, 24 for Springbok and 20 for George. The top story at this hour, a third suspect in the alleged 14.9 million rand precious stones robbery in 2023 is expected to appear in the Johannesburg Magistrates Court this morning after handing herself over to police.
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It is Jess Glynn and Hold My Hand, 13 minutes after 9 o'clock. A very good morning to you and welcome to the show. It's mid-mornings on KFM. My name is Saskia and I'm taking care of business while Tracy is off, and so pleased to be in your company. Everything goes down on 0829450940, and I do love being in conversation with you, so love to know what's on your mind. Today, quite a busy show coming up. Of course, it is launch day for the Best of the Cape Awards. I'm going to be telling you all about that in just a wee bit. We're also profiling organizations that are doing things and can use with your help for Mandela Day. Of course, it is July. I'm hoping that you guys are stretching your 67 minutes over the month, even over the year. You know, organizations are so overwhelmed for just the one day. So we'll be profiling another organization today, someone who's doing some really good work in a space that most of us take for granted, and that's school shoes. So we'll be chatting to Cassie Angels a little bit later on. And then, of course, we are also giving away tickets. That's right, Blisters for Bread. We're looking for another family to gift four tickets to. So got all of that coming up, as well as your office anthem. So get ready. In the meantime, you can just tell me, how's work going? Are we at work? Are we working from home today? Did we call in sick? You can let me know. Don't worry, I won't tell the boss. 0829450940. A very, very good morning. All right, if you're still stuck in traffic, let's take a look at the roads. Right, your traffic journey travel times on Van Riebeek Road. There is an accident before the R300. On the M5 North, there's an accident before the N2. You can expect delays there. And on the N2 incoming, traffic is slow from Jake's Gerwel Drive. It doesn't look like there's any traffic lights that are faulty, but if there's one in your neighborhood, please let us know on the WhatsApp line. And then roadworks on the N2 incoming on the link to Borchard's Quarry, on the N1 outgoing in the left lane at De Kloof Lodge, and then also on Victoria Road. But there is a stop and go motion in place over there. All right, you can send me your traffic updates, 0829450. You know the number. please, I'll come back with it. Let's go to the music.

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0: Lady Gaga and, of course, Mr. Bradley Cooper with Shallow. That ends off a 4 in a row, which brings us to this.
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5: Ladies and gentlemen.
0: Oh, yeah, it is that time of the year again, and it's always so exciting. So we're looking for your nominations. 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And you know that it is all about not just celebrating this beautiful place, but also making sure that we give a great platform to those sights, those sounds, those tastes, those experiences that you are voting top, all right? 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So now we need your help. We need your help to find the best sights, tastes, and experiences. 30 new categories, and there's a new category, by the way, if you didn't know. 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It includes all those spots that's dominating your social feeds, inspiring selfies and reels and conversations, trendy drinks, new eats, latest early morning craze. Maybe it's your park run. And remember, got to be totally Instagrammable. So what you need to do is nominate who you think deserves to be recognized as the best of the Cape. And guys, we don't have a lot of time. Nominations are closing on Friday, the 17th of July at 7 p.m., which means there's only 11 days to go before we announce those finalists. So you got to head on over to primemediaplus.com, find the best of the Cape, or you can WhatsApp keyword best to 082-945-0940 and we'll send you a shortcut link. 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And we are so looking forward to hearing from you.
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7: 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With the exception of a couple of kids that, you know, tried some nonsense, we got them into line very quickly. 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Well done to us. I'm very proud of the city.
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0: 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All right, taking a look at your traffic, your journey travel times and delays. On the N1 incoming, there's an accident before the N7. Traffic is slow from Giel Basson. On the M5 North, there's an accident before the N2. You can expect delays there. On the NT incoming, traffic is slow from Bunga Avenue to Liesbeek Parkway. And on FW de Klerk Boulevard, incoming traffic slows down at Lower Church onto the elevated freeway incoming. I'll have more traffic for you. In the meantime, if you've got anything to report, please send it through 082-945-0940.
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0: David Derman ends the double play, and we've got Doja Cat coming up after the break. But as promised, every single day this week, I'm going to be profiling organizations that you can get involved with for Mandela Day. Of course, it is July, which means we are all frantically looking for how we can be of service to others. That was Tata Madiba's wish. And you'll be surprised at how many organizations there are that's in need. I'm going to tell you about a very special one now, and they have got a very bold but actually very simple dream. It's Kasi Angels Foundation. Now, they were founded in 2017. They're a South African non-profit organization, and they're committed to restoring dignity and improving access to education for vulnerable children. And this is through the simple provision of school shoes. They also do a feeding program. They also have anti-bullying awareness campaigns and community support initiatives. But really what we want to talk about today is the foundation's campaign, 1 Million Pairs campaign. And what they want to do is provide 1 million pairs of school shoes to vulnerable learners across South Africa. And on the line with me at the moment, I have Gerald, who is Kasi Angels' founder. Good morning, Gerald.
1: Good morning, Saskia. Goeiemôre, and listeners.
0: Oh, man, it's so lovely to hear your voice. Now, I want you to talk about this 1 million pairs campaign. I mean, why is it so important? Why can school shoes be a game changer for a child that doesn't have any?
1: School shoes are a game changer, Saskia, because they change thinking of the kids. There are 7 million kids that go to school every day in South Africa without school shoes. And if you don't have proper school shoes, your grades drop, and you don't see a reason why you should go to school. I'm also a victim of not having school shoes, and I lost 2 years of my primary school because I didn't have school shoes.
0: I mean, it's incredible because, of course, there's bullying, there's just the weather. I mean, you think that the majority of the kids are actually walking to school, and then when they do get a pair of school shoes, sometimes it's the only pair of shoes that they actually have.
1: That is correct. There's bullying aligned when you have torn shoes and torn uniforms.
0: Yeah.
1: You end up being isolated at school, not improving in your grades, and you opt to leave the school. That's what I did when I was young.
0: Now, you are aiming to raise 1 million pairs, and I mean, that sounds like it's actually going to solve the problem, but it's not. You said there are 7 million kids that go to school every day without school shoes in South Africa?
1: That is correct.
0: I mean, it just sounds...
1: As a foundation, Saskia, we are advocating for kids to get free school shoes from the government. Mm. So we do our legal that we can in terms of providing these school shoes. And recently, we have reached 85,000 pairs of school shoes we've given around South Africa. And this month alone, we'll be giving 1,000 pairs of school shoes in Gauteng and also in Cape Town.
0: And I want to just stress, this is not used school shoes, right? This is new school shoes. Just tell us about what kind of effect that has on children when they receive a new pair of school shoes in a box just for them.
1: That brand new box and that sense of ownership builds dignity to these kids. They feel proud to have a fresh pair of school shoes that they can call their own. If you give them second pairs of school shoes, there's a question that they ask, whose shoes were they before? So it's also wise to while you're doing this, you restore that dignity of them having a brand new pair of school shoes.
0: We're chatting to Gerald Nomlala, who knows personally what it's like to go to school without school shoes, which is why he founded the organization called Kasi Angels. And they've got a really bold dream to collect 1 million pairs. It's called the 1 million pairs campaign. Now, I know Kasi Angels is doing a whole lot of thing in order to meet this target of 1 million pairs. Can you tell us a little bit about some of the initiatives that you're doing? Like, for instance, No Shoe Friday.
1: No Fruit Friday is meant for corporates, which they can select their own dates, whereby staff members will go to work with flops or without shoes. Then they can donate school shoes to our foundation. And also we have a dignity walk that is lined up, which is going to take me from Cape Town to Limpopo in a period of 50 days.
0: And 50 days, of course, is because we're celebrating 50 years of Youth Day.
1: Yes, we're celebrating 50 years of Youth Day, and also I'll be visiting 50 schools on the way, especially farm schools that are highly ignored. And I'll be donating 50 pairs of school shoes per school. And I'll also preaching anti-bullying in schools.
0: All right. Gerald, if people want to get involved, and I'm advocating that for Mandela Day, what they do is donate a pair or two or five of school shoes to the cause, to the 1 million pairs campaign, how do people get a hold of you?
1: We are available on social media as Cassie Angels and Cassie Angels Foundation on Facebook. And our number is 072-1955-263.
0: Fantastic. Gerald, we wish you all the best with this incredible initiative, and we really hope that you make that mark and you come and chat to us again as you go on your journey. Thank you so much for chatting to us today. That is Gerald Nomlala, of course, from Cassie Angels, aiming to collect 1 million pairs for his 1 million pairs campaign. Go and find them on social media on Cassie Angels and see how you can help. And if you're a corporate and can get involved by doing a No Shoes Friday at your place of work, I'm sure they would appreciate it very much.
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0: Doja Cat and Jealous Type on KFM 94.5. It's mid-mornings with me, Saskia. And of course, we're going to be in each other's company all the way through till 12. What incredible work Cassie Angels does. And it seems so simple. A pair of new school shoes. And it just unlocks so much for a child's future, for a child that doesn't have. If you can help Cassie Angels out, please do. That number again, 072-195-5236. And perhaps donate 67 pairs of shoes for your Mandela Day initiative. It is so lovely to give. It is just a feeling unlike any other. All right, lots coming up in the show. Of course, your chance to win some Blisters for Bread tickets for you and your fam, or maybe your squad. That's coming up a little bit later. But first, every single workplace has got its own rhythm, right? It's the sound of the first coffee of the day, or maybe it's the keyboard warriors powering through deadlines, or those moments when you're online and you're like, you're on mute. You know, the team chats that turn into comedy shows, that WhatsApp group, the celebrations when everybody pulls through to get a job done, or how you pull together to celebrate a colleague's birthday. And some days can feel like really high energy, and then others are just like, oh, it's chaos. So that's what the theme is for Office Anthems today. I want to know, if your workplace, if your office, if your work had its own soundtrack, what would that number one song be on the playlist? Yeah, that's what I want you to send through to the studio WhatsApp line 0829450940. And along with your shout out to your team, maybe it is to yourself, maybe it is to your boss who's having a particularly good week because he gave everybody raises. I don't know, but it needs to be accompanied by a voice note. So what would your song choice be if your workplace had its own soundtrack? What would that be? All right, send it through 0829450940. And of course, we will feature some of the favorites for when we drop Office Anthems at about 10 past 10 this morning. And in the meantime, if there's a birthday or an anniversary, or maybe you just want to send a message to your boss, you can send that on the studio WhatsApp line as well. 0829450940.
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0: Lira and Feel Good on KFM 94.5. It is 4 minutes after 10 o'clock. And of course, your anthems are rocking already. If your workplace had a soundtrack, what would be number one on the playlist? And then, of course, your dedication via a voice note. I would love you to keep on sending it in. It's going to be a tough choice today. 0829450940. Shall we take a look at the roads? All right, on the N1 incoming, there's an accident before the N7. Traffic is slow from Plattekloof Road. On the elevated freeway, there's an accident before Walter Sisulu, and you can expect delays. And then roadworks on the N2 incoming, on the link to Borchards Quarry, and on the N1 outgoing in the left lane after Kloof Lodge, and then also on Victoria Road. And there is a stop-go process in place. You can send through your traffic news, 0829450940.
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0: Oh, so I asked you if your office had a soundtrack. What would that be? What would be at the top of the list? And you certainly delivered. It's been a tough choice, but here we go.
3: Good morning, Saskia. Since we're busy with our mid-year statements, I think a good song would be Under Pressure by Queen and David Bowie. Have a great day. Bye.

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1: Good morning, Saskia. Franz here from the Dorings. The currently played song on the playlist will be Out of the Woods by Taylor Swift. I'm currently on holiday now.

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2: 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I like the spiel. I want to break free.

0: Oh, okay. So that temperature check went down well. Queen and I Want to Break Free. And Queen kicked it off as well with Under Pressure, of course. A little bit of a remix there on his collaboration with David Bowie. And then Taylor Swift sandwiched in between because someone's on holiday and flaunting it to the rest of us. It is 27 minutes after 10. And, of course, my name is Saskia. You're inside of KFM Mid-Mornings. And we're going to be together all the way until 12. I love hearing from you. 0829450940. Someone's going to be walking away, their family, their squad, with 4 tickets to Blisters for Bread. Now, I can tell you that these tickets are going to go super quick. I don't mean the ones that we're giving away. I mean the ones that people are actually going to head over and pay 125 Rand for. So, here's your chance if you want to grab some. If you need a reason to lace up for a great cause, you can stay tuned because you could be winning a chance to participate in the ultimate walk for good. This is what I need you to do. I need to tell us why your family wants to walk together for this very important cause. You can WhatsApp your voice note along with the keyword blisters, your name, your ID number to 0829450940. Remember, you can't have won anything in the last 3 months and we could be calling you back. It's Blisters for Bread and it's in association with Lucky Star and that's of course with the Peninsula School Feeding Association, only on KFM 94.5.
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11: Goeiemôre, ek's Vanya Kluta Collison. 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

0: This is Nalu and Meteor as we complete a double play, 38 minutes after 10 o'clock. This is Mid-Mornings on KFM 94.5. Always love to hear from you. And at the moment, loving hearing your voice notes on why you think you should be getting those tickets to Blisters for Bread. Remember, we're giving away 4 to a family. What you've got to do is send me a voice note and motivate why we should be giving it to your family. And then, of course, with the keyword Blisters, your name, your ID number, and of course, you couldn't have won in the last 3 months. And in about 5 minutes or so, one lucky listener and their family are going to be walking away with those tickets and coming to join us on the 16th of August.
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0: This one going out to Carrie's Bird Hotel. It's Jason Derulo and Trumpets. I'm sure the birds enjoyed that very, very much, as did I. It is about 40 minutes away from 11 o'clock, and I will have a traffic update for you. But now it's time to do this.
1: 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While doing good. 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
0: We really get to take part in the coolest things, and this one is for a great cause. 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And you can expect medals and refreshments, a lot of fun and unforgettable atmosphere. It's happening on Sunday, the 16th of August in Greenpoint. It's going to be a powerful show of support that helps feed thousands of vulnerable school children. And you can register now for only 125 Rand per person. 100% of your entry fee will go towards feeding children. And every single entry helps about 23 children a day. Head over to PSFA.org.za before they sell out, because you know it's going to. And now I've got our winner on the line. It is Noel McKenzie. Welcome to KFM, Noel, and congratulations.
2: 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Thank you.
0: Now, I really loved your motivation. Can you share with the rest of the KFM why you wanted to do this walk?
2: Sure. So my dad lost his leg about 3.5 years ago, and he was an avid sportsman, loved walking, loved playing bowls, but unfortunately he can't do that anymore.
0: Mm.
2: So I thought it would be a good cause for me and my mates to go and walk for him.
0: And I love the fact that you're saying you're walking for those who can't. It is just fantastic. Well, congratulations. You've won yourself those 4 tickets for you and your squad, and we look forward to seeing you on the 16th of August.
2: Thank you so much, Saskia. Appreciate it.
0: Thank you. That's Noel McKenzie, and we will give another listener a chance to win tomorrow. You've got to just listen out for the prompts and then, of course, send in that motivation or that voice note. 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

Yeah, before there was Queen Bee, there were three. Destiny's Child and Lose My Breath. That is a minute away from 11 o'clock. About to give you a traffic update as well. And if you've got anything, please share it on the studio WhatsApp line. But I want to share with you, just in case you missed it this morning. It is launch day for the KFM Best of the Cape Awards, powered by Yoko, which means that it is time for us to celebrate all those makers, traders, you know, those bakers, those hairdressers, those sports teams that we absolutely love here in the Cape. The reason that we call this place home and the reason that we wax lyrical about it to everybody that we meet. And we need you, and you normally don't disappoint. We need you to help us to identify the best sights, the best tastes, the best experiences across the Cape. And there's a brand new category this year, Best Place to be Seen. I'm really excited to see what's going to come up in that category from you. Now, what you've got to do is head over to primemediaplus.com, go and find Best of the Cape by a KFM, and then nominate those who you think deserve to be recognized as the absolute best in the Cape. And they get through based on your nominations, okay? So think about it. Be thoughtful, you know, be honest, be enthusiastic. And who knows, maybe your favorite little brekkie spot or your favorite place to take the doggos will make it to the finals. So this year, you can also WhatsApp the keyword BEST to 0829450940, and we'll send you a shortcut cut to that nomination link. 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Nominations are closing on Friday, the 17th of July at 7 p.m., which means there are only 11 days to go until we announce the finalists. And then share it with your friends and family to make sure that we get everybody and that it's a real reflection of what's the best of the best. 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

0: Oh, yeah. Michael Jackson and Smooth Criminal on KFM 94.5. You're inside of Mid-Mornings with me, Saskia. It is 30 minutes after 11 o'clock. Oh, we do appreciate when you keep us up to date with what's happening on the roads. You know, things can change at a moment's notice. Got this one in from Walma.
1: Hi there, guys. On my way to Cape Town, have just been diverted at Heidelberg off the N2 after three ambulances went past rather quickly. So I would assume that there's been an incident on the N2, and by the looks of it, severe. Otherwise, why will they divert us? So just to make people aware, I don't know if you can maybe phone local authorities to maybe just confirm what the scenario is, to maybe just let other motorists know that that piece of road is not accessible. You've got to actually drive through the town and take the Barrydale back road, and there's loads of trucks on being diverted now, so maybe a little bit of a hot spot at the moment. Thanks, bye.
0: Thanks, Valma. You drive safely. I've shared that with our EWN traffic desk, and let's see what they come back to us with. But in the meantime, Vicky says there's a massive head-on collision at Heidelberg, so best probably to avoid the N2 in that area if you can, and just be on alert that they are diverting people through the town. I really hope that nobody is too seriously hurt there. Thank you so much for that, Vicky. 0829450940, that is where you can keep us up to date with any sort of traffic news. In the meantime, I'm going to be keeping the music coming.

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0: Oh, a classic, Diana King and Shy Guy on KFM 94.5. Let's do a traffic update. Okay, let's go. Looking at your journey, travel times and delays on the N1 outgoing, there's an accident on the link to Platteklip Road. Vehicles are in the intersection, and then on Platteklip Road, there's a truck broken down in the left lane on the link to the N1 outgoing. On the N2, there's that massive accident between Heidelberg and Riversdale. Officials are on the scene and traffic is being diverted, and then roadworks on the N2 incoming on the link to Borchards Quarry, and on the N1 outgoing in the left lane at De Kloof Lodge. There'll be more traffic updates for you with Evie.
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5: Good morning, I'm Vanya Kluter-Collison. EFF leader Julius Malema's apparent relationship with tainted crime intelligence cop Feroz Khan is finally being exposed at the Madlanga Commission of Inquiry today. The commission has focused on WhatsApp messages between Khan and tobacco businessman Mo Sayed, which show that the two were linked to the EFF leader. Just days after violent water protests left a community reeling in Rathanda, Lesedi local municipality has been dealt another financial blow. National Treasury has temporarily withheld July equitable share grant payments to more than 60 municipalities across South Africa over persistent financial mismanagement and governance failures. The National Treasury has frozen July grant payments to more than 60 municipalities across South Africa over financial mismanagement and governance failures. And in Syria, state media is reporting that a bomb blast at a crowded cafe in central Damascus has killed at least 9 people and injured 22 others. Taking a look at today's weather temperatures, Cape Town is cloudy with fog becoming fine with a light breeze and then reaching a high of 21 degrees. Clanwilliam 26, George 20, Springbok 24 and Hermanus as well as Langaban 19 degrees. The top story at this hour, EFF leader Julius Malema's apparent relationship with tainted crime intelligence cop Feroz Khan is finally being exposed at the Madlanga Commission of Inquiry today.
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0: 18 minutes away from 12 o'clock and 18 minutes away from Mr. E.B. Inglis getting in to take you through your Tuesday afternoon. I hope your Tuesday is progressing really, really, really well. Just a reminder that we're going to be featuring different organizations that you can get involved with. Remember, it is July, so we are celebrating Tata Madiba. It would have been his birthday this month on the 18th, and he's asked for his birthday. And people do this all over the world, to celebrate it being in service to other people, which is so beautiful, just so beautiful. That's really who we are as South Africans. Forget the headlines. We lean into that. And today, I'm so pleased that some of you were so touched by who I featured. Remember, I spoke to Gerald Nomlala from Kasi Angels. And Kasi Angels has got a campaign, one million pairs campaign, and that is because they want to collect 1 million and distribute, of course, 1 million pairs of school shoes. I mean, Gerald left us with that statistic that 7 million kids, 7 million, go to school without school shoes, and he says it makes all the difference in the world when a kid receives a new pair of school shoes. So perhaps for your 67 minutes, you can think of how you can rally people around you to get involved and reach out to Kasi Angels and donate a new pair of school shoes. They are determined. I think they're close to 100,000. And they want to reach 1 million. If you are a corporate as well, they're encouraging corporates to do No Shoe Friday, where you come to work barefoot and donate a pair of shoes, school shoes, that is, for kids. And he says it makes all the difference. It makes all the difference. It keeps kids in schools. It really helps them to get to school with dignity. For some of these kids, a pair of school shoes is the only pair of school shoes, the only pair of shoes that they have in their cupboards. So Kasi Angels, you can find them on Facebook. They founded in 2017. They were born right here in Khayelitsha, but they distribute those shoes everywhere. And he's planning on doing that dignity walk from Cape Town to Limpopo, stopping off and giving 50 pairs of shoes to different schools as he goes. It really is a fantastic, fantastic initiative. If you would like to help, you can reach out to Kasi Angels. The number there is 0721955263. That's 0721955263. Or you can find them on social media under Kasi Angels. What's happening in our favorite breakfast show?
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0: live on KFM 94.5. And this is how we say our goodbyes on mid-mornings. I will, of course, be back again tomorrow. Always chuffed to be in your company. I hope your Tuesday is going well. Mr. E.B. Inglis will make sure that he's got the soundtrack to make sure your afternoon is absolutely super as you work your way down to home time. And if you're out on the roads, he'll also have a traffic update for you. So please do send it through. If you're seeing or spotting anything, 0829450940. And while you are out there in the world, while you are frustrated with your colleague or frustrated with the traffic or your kids or whatever it is, guys and girls, please don't forget to be kind. See you back again tomorrow.
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2: Hello, mommy. It's just after 12 midday and welcome to KFM Lunch. My name's E.B. Inglis, your lunch buddy up until 3 o'clock this afternoon. Big thanks to Saskia Falcon, in for Tracy Lang again tomorrow between 9 and 12. And just like that, daar is Portugal and Cristiano Ronaldo, 80 World Cup 8. If you watched the game last night, you witnessed the end of an era. That was the last time you would have seen Cristiano Ronaldo in a World Cup. And you know what? I got to say, I was disappointed in the match itself. The match wasn't really that

champions. You know, so you would think that the engine room would be working very, very well, but it just didn't come off. Not just in last night's game, but in the entirety of the World Cup, they haven't been that convincing. But that was the end of the road for Cristiano Ronaldo. Now this evening, we're going to see whether the other GOAT in Lionel Messi is going to make it through to the quarterfinal, or will Argentina's run be cut short by Egypt? It's going to be very exciting, that I can tell you. But if you're not interested in football, it's that time of the year again. Best of the Cape, you've been hearing it all day already on KFM 94.5. But just in case you missed the details, that's going to be coming up a little bit later on in this hour. Plus, we've got 31 seconds, our weekly movie and TV show quiz. And the theme, we've done mothers in May. We did fathers in June because of Mother's and Father's Day. So I was thinking, why not do focus on siblings in terms of the theme for 31 seconds? So if you want to get involved and take on our current TV Copa of the Week, then just to WhatsApp the phrase 31 seconds to 082-945-0940. First though, let's see what's happening on those roads. On the N1 outgoing, there's an accident on the link to Platteklerf Road. The vehicles are in the intersection. Then on Platteklerf Road, there's a truck broken down in the left lane on the link to the N1 outgoing. In Rondebosch, at Klipfontein Road near Red Cross Children's Hospital, there has been an accident. On the N2, there is an accident between Heidelberg and Riversdale. Officials are on the scene and traffic is being diverted. Then roadworks on the N2 incoming, on the link to Borchards Quarry, and on the N1 outgoing in the left lane at the Kloof Lodge. Anything else? 082-945-0940. As we get into the music now, Kylie Minogue and Tension. Then One Republic, Need Your Love, and Belinda Carlisle next. Because we're going to be throwing it back. Heaven is a Place on Earth. That's coming up. Welcome to the show.

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0: Belinda Carlisle, Heaven is a Place on Earth on KFM Lunch, taking you all the way back on a Tuesday, Nohal. It is 12:15, and you were weighing in on what I mentioned earlier about last night's match between Spain and Portugal. Renee saying, hi, EB, I agree. Portugal versus Spain was really boring. Glad for that very late goal because 30 minutes more would have been torture. I really expected more excitement. Have a great day. Thank you very much, Renee. And then this one from Sharon.
1: I agree with you. Portugal had the so-called good players and Fernandes was so-called the best player in the Premier League. What happened? You know, they didn't perform. They didn't show up. So it's unfortunate. Bye, Ronaldo. Bye. And tonight we say bye to Messi. Cheers. Go Egypt.
0: Now, you know what happens, Sharon, when you're backing a certain team, they always lose. So if you're backing Egypt, now we know what's going to happen. You're supposed to be rooting for the team that you don't want to go through. Anyway, here's Alicia Cara now and Zed with Stay. Luiso next and then Christina Aguilera before news.

0: Christina Aguilera with Fighter, Olivia Rodrigo with Drop Dead is on the way, plus Jeremy Loops and Waves, but first we get to news next.
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0: That's... 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And we don't want to hear about, yeah, but you know, when you announce the finalist, this one should have been in and that one should have been in. Well, you can only be in it in order to win it. You have to nominate. That is what is important. The more nominations come in for your favorite spots, whatever that is, in whatever category, the best chances they have of making it into becoming a finalist. So get those nominations in, because the nominations close in about 10 days' time on Friday, the 17th of July at 7 p.m., which means there are only 11 days to go until we announce the finalists. So get nominating now in the KFM Best of the Cape Awards, powered by Yoko, TCs, and more on primemediaplus.com.
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0: like it. No diggity, no doubt. Yeah. Black Street Productions. We out.
1: Black Street and No Diggity on KFM Lunch. It is 7 minutes to one, and some interesting stats on weddings have come out so far in 2026. Apparently, September and October are still the most popular months for weddings as couples avoid extreme summer heat waves. And May follows as a third choice. So it's almost like in between. So obviously don't want to get married in the middle of winter, which my wife and I did actually. And the weather wasn't actually too bad. We were just lucky we got married in July. But most people try to obviously avoid the extreme heat in summer, and also to get out of the way of like Christmas and New Year and all of that kind of thing. So they're going for September and October and then May as a third choice just before winter and like in autumn, that kind of a thing. Then approximately 75 to 85% of proposers still get down on knee, on one knee. But get this is the reason for it. All right, so 75 to 85% of proposers still get down on one knee, not because of tradition, but because there is a high percentage of them that want the proposal filmed, and they get it filmed from a distance. So that's why the tradition, so-called, is highly popular, because nearly half of modern couples now hire a professional photographer or videographer to capture the moment. Okay, then roughly 70% of partners ask the parents for a blessing before proposing. That, you know what, that surprised me, because I thought that was something that that was dying out. I asked my wife's parents for their blessing before proposing. So that's really cool to see. Roughly 70% of partners still ask the parents for a blessing before proposing. Then the average engagement length is 15 months, so a little over a year, not a year and a half quite yet, but a little over a year. That is the average engagement length. And then the average adult reports falling deeply in love 2 to 4 times in their lifetime before getting married. That for me was very surprising. The average adult reports falling deeply in love 2 to 4 times in their lifetime before getting married. That's interesting. So the other question is like, so the other time that you've fallen deeply in love, was it the person that you got married to? That's also an interesting question to ask. And then finally, only 10 to 15% of people marry their first love. That one I can understand. You know, that's a very small percentage out there that who would marry their first love, maybe a high school sweetheart or something like that. But very, very interesting stats in 2026 about weddings, engagements and proposals.
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6: 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The lift looks suspicious, so I had to take the stairs all the way up. Fortunately, with the OUTsurance Pointsman on the roads, you no longer have to come up with creative excuses for being late. The OUTsurance Pointsman have been easing traffic congestion so we all get to where we need to be quickly and safely for the past 20 years. With OUTsurance, you really always get something out. 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

It is Amasaki and Jesse Clegg with See Me Through on KFM Lunch. Just after 1 o'clock, and the latest from the EWN traffic desk is that there is a stationary vehicle on the N1 outbound ramp after Wingfield Interchange. The ramp lane is obstructed. Then on the N2, a pretty serious accident between Heidelberg and Riversdale. Officials are on the scene and traffic is being diverted. And I also received footage on WhatsApp, and it looks pretty bad. Then roadworks on the N2 incoming on the link to Borchers Quarry, and on the N1 outgoing in the left lane at the Kloof Lodge. Anything else? 082-945-0940. Somber, Neo, Jamie Fine, and then MasterChef Essay. That is on the way next.

0: Jamie Fine, if anything's left on KFM Lunch, it is time to talk MasterChef. This week on MasterChef South Africa, the top five took on a nostalgic mystery box challenge with a twist. On a white apron day where no one faced elimination, contestants had to transform everyday pantry staples into a MasterChef worthy dish, with the star ingredient being Lucky Star pilchards. Now, using at least 6 of the 9 ingredients provided, including asparagus, as well as capers, potatoes, tomatoes, fennel, and cabbage, the cooks battled it out for the coveted dish of the day and a 50,000 rand cash prize. Now, joining the judges was Cape Town chef, Chef Ayabonga Hope, better known as Chef Aya, or the cook dude. Born in the Eastern Cape and raised in Khayelitsha, Chef Aya is a private chef, content creator, and former Top Chef South Africa finalist. So known for blending traditional South African flavors with modern fine dining, he brought plenty of personality to the MasterChef kitchen, keeping contestants on their toes with his honest and fiery feedback. And we have Chef Aya on the line this afternoon. Chef Aya, welcome to KFM 94.5.
1: Thank you so much for having me.
0: now Chef, we've got to ask about you, just in case people don't know about Chef Aya. Tell us about yourself a little bit.
1: Chef Aya is a young kid who grew up in Khayelitsha and then found himself loving the culinary space. And along the way, he ended up also in a cooking competition, which was Top Chef, and he was a runner-up. And now he's just a household name that cooks around the country and even travels outside the country to cook for other big people.
0: That is amazing. Now, coming from the experience of being on a cooking reality TV show yourself, did you have some empathy for the contestants?
1: No, not at all. Because when you are in there, you really don't think about anything outside world. Whenever the time starts, you really just shut down and focus on what's in front of you. So I didn't feel anything like that, because I knew exactly they're not going to be feeling anything also apart from having to finish what they have to do.
0: Okay.
1: So it was just a nice thing to watch everyone else. I mean, I've been there before, and now being on the other side, it was just amazing.
0: And what was your impression of the top five?
1: Look, for me, I honestly wanted them to think outside the box, given that they were wearing white aprons. And of course, I was shocked when there was one lady. But anyways, that's a story for another day. But also to go to show that the space is really filled with men, the cooking space. But anyway, that's also another story for another day. But I love the fact that they took ingredients that I would have never thought of, you know, mixing them. They were blending burratas with pilchards. And I was just like, where did you find this idea? So I love the fact that they took advantage of the fact that no one is being eliminated. So they can think outside the box and do stuff that I've never seen before. It was just amazing to watch.
0: And in the end, that lady Candace impressed the judges with her delicious fish cakes, earning the dish of the day, walking away with that 50,000 rand.
1: Yeah, look, Candace, you can tell she grew up around a family that just loves food, that has always been cooking, a family that always hosts events, because she carried so much heritage. Her plate carried so much heritage, the Indian flavor she kept on talking about, the tomato that she grew up roasting, and like, She told the story. I mean, everyone else had a different story, but hers was just so into the core of heart, of homey. And she really gave us that taste of home, you know.
0: That is fantastic. Now, if you had to give them any advice going forward, because this is now the business end, they're in the top five, things are just going to get tougher, because at the end of the day, we want to see who is the ultimate MasterChef in that MasterChef SA kitchen. So what is your advice for them going forward?
1: I think it's the top five now, no more games. I think everyone now should be focusing on what got them to the top five, which is their instinct. They should trust their instinct, trust the fact that they are there for a reason, that no one driven them to get there. They just need to trust themselves and follow the flavors that they grew up understanding and tasting, because it's too late for them to now try new things apart from just having to focus on what they already know and just take the ideas that they given by the judges and everyone else to the plate. I mean, there's no time now. It's only the 2-5, so they can't really play around.
0: That's some great insight. Now, Chef Aya, if people want to follow you on social media, where should they go?
1: So on Instagram, Aya_thecookdude, and on TikTok, it's the same, Aya_thecookdude, and on Facebook, I'm the cook dude. Also on Twitter, it's Aya_thecookdude.
0: Thank you very much. So there you go. Chef Aya was our celebrity guest chef this week on MasterChef South Africa. 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

0: Another throwback for you on KFM Lunch, Toto and Africa on KFM 94.5, 25 past 1. Coming up in just a few minutes, we're going to get into the latest news. Then Lotto and Mariah Carey with Big Energy, the remix, plus Flo Rida and Low. And then 31 Seconds, our weekly movie and TV show quiz. Like I mentioned, that this week's theme, siblings. We had mothers, we've had fathers, and now siblings will be the focus of the theme for today's 31 Seconds. If you want to get involved, if you want to take on the TV Cup of the Week, then WhatsApp the phrase 31 Seconds to 082-945-0940.
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15: Good afternoon. I'm Karen Ann Nell. 3 people have died and 14 people have been injured in an accident on the N2 highway between Heidelberg and Riversdale. The collision involving a car and a minibus taxi happened at around 10 a.m. The Western Cape Mobility Department's Maxine Besaidenhout.
2: Emergency services remain on scene, providing medical assistance and managing the incident. The N2 is currently closed to traffic. Motorists travelling in the area are advised to use the detour via Slangerivier turnoff towards Heidelberg and to expect delays. We urge road users to exercise patience and follow the instructions of traffic officials on scene.
15: Meanwhile, the Constitutional Court has upheld an earlier ruling by the Western Cape High Court, which found certain provisions of the Refugee Act unconstitutional and invalid. The Scalabrini Centre of Cape Town and Lawyers for Human Rights took the matter to court in May 2023. In the judgment handed down this morning, the country's highest court found that asylum seekers cannot be denied refugee status if they aren't able to provide the required documents or if they fail to report to a refugee reception office within a 5-day window period. And Prince Harry is awaiting a court ruling in his legal battle against the publisher of the Daily Mail over allegations that journalists unlawfully gathered private information about him. The High Court in London is expected to deliver its judgment this afternoon following an 11-week trial held earlier this year. The Duke of Sussex alleges that Associated Newspapers used illegal methods to obtain personal information over a period spanning 1993 to 2018. Now, taking a quick look at today's weather, Cape Town reaches a high of 21, Clan William 26, Ceres 22, and George 20 degrees. Recapping your top story at this hour, three people have died and 14 people have been injured in an accident on the N2 highway between Heidelberg and Riversdale.
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0: Flo Rida and Low hanging out with T-Pain on KFM Lunch. Almost 20 to 2 coming up next. We play 31 Seconds.
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0: A brand new week and a brand new theme for 31 Seconds. In May, we focused on mothers for Mother's Day. Last month, we focused on dads for Father's Day. So this week, I thought, you know, it would be interesting to focus on siblings. So that is the theme for this week's 31 Seconds. Now, I tried to get a hold of Winston, our current TV Corp of the week. They were not picking up their phones. So unfortunately, Winston forfeits their place, and which means their opponent from last week is by default now the current interim TV Corp of the week. So Sajjad, welcome back, man. Sajjad, are you there? All right, let's see. Sajjad, can you hear me? Oh, goodness, this is not good at all. All right, I'm going to go to a song and let's see if we can get Sajjad back on the other side of this.

0: Gracie Abrams and Hit the Wall on KFM Lunch. I think that we've got our contestants back there. Sajjad, you still there?
1: Yes, I'm here.
0: Yeah, oh, there we go, there we go. And we've got Hafidha, your challenger for this afternoon. Hafidha, are you still there with us?
2: Yes, I am.
0: Okay, brilliant. Okay, now that we've got both of you, let me not waste any time here. Let's get into the rules for both of you. Each of you will have 31 seconds to answer 5 questions. The highest scorer out of the 2 rounds will become the TV Corp of the Week. If there's a tie, we'll go to a tiebreaker question. If you don't know the answer, just say skip or pass, whichever you prefer, and we'll get back to it if there is time, unless it's a true or false or an either-or question. In that case, we must go with your first answer. So, Sajjad, because you are the interim TV Corp of the Week, you will go first. Are you ready for your 31 seconds, sir?
1: I'm ready. Let's go.
0: Here we go. Get ready. 3, 2, 1, go. In which movie does Tom Cruise play the brother of an autistic man?
1: Skip.
0: In which sitcom would you find siblings Tia and Tamira?
1: Sisters.
0: Incorrect. Name the siblings in the Addams Family.
1: Skip.
0: What is Sam and Dean's surname in Supernatural?
1: Skip.
0: What is the name of Maggie Gyllenhaal's brother?
1: Oh no.
0: Oh, man. Oh, Sajjad, I think it's again a 0 out of 5. We couldn't accept your second answer because the sitcom is actually Sister, not Sisters.
1: Oh, okay.
0: Yeah. And then in which movie does Tom Cruise play the brother of an autistic man? That is Rain Man.
1: Rain Man,
0: yeah. Dustin Hoffman played the autistic brother. Yeah. The siblings in the Addams Family is Wednesday and Pugsley.
1: Okay.
0: Yeah. And then Sam and Dean's surname in Supernatural is Winchester. Sam and Dean Winchester. And Maggie Gyllenhaal's brother is Jake Gyllenhaal. Okay. All right. Okay. 0 out of 5. Hafidha, that means you just need 1 out of 5 in order to become the new TV Corp of the Week. So, Hafidha, are you ready for your 31 seconds?
2: I'm ready.
0: Okay. Here we go. Get ready. 3, 2, 1, go. In which movie does Tom Hardy play both Kray twin brothers?
2: Skip.
0: In which sitcom would you find siblings Ross and Monica?
2: Friends.
0: Correct. Name the siblings in the movie Frozen.
2: Elsa and Anna.
0: Correct. What is Frasier and Niles' surname in Frasier?
2: Pass.
0: What is the name of John Cusack's sister?
2: Pass.
0: All right. Well, you know what? Even though there's still some time left, you got enough. You got enough, Hafidha, to become this week's TV Corp of the Week. Well done.
2: Thank you.
0: So you got, what was that? 2 out of 5. You got Ross and Monica, siblings in Friends, and Elsa and Anna, the siblings in Frozen. And then just to go through those that you didn't manage to get, Tom Hardy played both Kray twin brothers in the movie Legend. And then Frasier and Niles, their surname was Crane in that sitcom, Niles and Frasier Crane. And then John Cusack's sister is Joan Cusack. All right. So there we go. Okay. Hafidha, well done to you. Sajjad, unfortunately, you got a way back in, but unfortunately, yeah, still not enough to keep that title of TV
1: Corp. I'm not so big of a TV Corp,
0: maybe. Hafidha, that means we will be in touch with you next week, Tuesday, again, to defend your crown, okay?
2: Okay.
0: All right. And if you want to take on Hafidha next week, all you need to do is WhatsApp the phrase 31 seconds to 082-945-0940.

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1: Matthew Mole on Countryside on KFM Lunch. And I don't want to see WhatsApps like, yo, what? Don't these people know the answers? Then come on to 31 Seconds and challenge them. I know that there were some previous winners, and you guys had your time to shine, okay, in previous years on 31 Seconds. And that's why we're always looking for new challenges to see how well you know your movies and your TV shows. So if you want to take part and take on the TV Cup next week, WhatsApp the phrase 31 Seconds to 082-945-0940. Olivia Dean, Baby Steps, that's next, and we'll check in back with your traffic next.
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0: Olivia Dean, Baby Steps on KFM Lunch, 2 o'clock. Let's see what's happening on those roads. The latest update says that there's still that stationary vehicle on the N1 outbound ramp after Wingfield Interchange. The ramp lane is obstructed. Then roadworks on the N2 incoming on the link to Borchards Quarry, on the N1 outgoing in the left lane at the Kloof Lodge, and on the N2 inbound after Jan Smuts, the left lane is closed and delays are expected. Anything else? 082-945-0940. Sam Smith, Santana, as well as Miley Cyrus next. And then we play Billboard Bingo.
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1: Okay, two clues will lead us to a former Billboard number one song, and you could be today's Billboard Bingo boss if you can crack both clues. First clue is about the artist of this former Billboard number one. Clue number two, the song title. Can't repeat the clues once they've been given, but once you've gathered both clues, you can crack it. Then you can WhatsApp me the artist and song title to 082-945-0940.
2: Clue number one.
1: Okay, clue number one. This is what it says. He gave us albums like No Jacket Required and Dance Into the Light. Okay, he gave us albums like No Jacket Required and Dance Into the Light. Which artist is that? Because that is the answer to clue number one. And clue number two is coming up just before news. In the meantime, Bruno Mars, Backstreet Boys, and hopefully Ed Sheeran.

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1: Ed Sheeran and Shape of You on KFM Lunch. It is 25 past 2 and time for clue number 2 in this afternoon's Billboard Bingo that tells us about the song title.
2: Clue number 2.
1: Before I give you the clue though, I'm looking at the WhatsApp line. It seems like most of you, once again, on the right track. Very, very clever. Okay, so clue number 2, you get this one, you might be able to become this afternoon's Billboard Bingo boss. So, clue number 2 says, a pair of organs that pump blood. A pair of organs that pump blood. Okay, that is clue number 2. And it's about the song title. Very interesting clue here from the Billboard Bingo machine, but let's see what you come up with. Now that you have both clues, I need the artist and song title to 082-945-0940, and you could be this afternoon's Billboard Bingo boss. Let's see what you come up with. News is coming up next, and then I've got music for you from Noah Khan and Lady Zamar.
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0: Lady Zamar and Collide. On KFM Lunch, a few minutes away from finding out who today's Billboard Bingo boss is going to be. But just looking at some of your answers, and I can say that it is not in the air tonight. It is not Inside Out, and it is not You'll Be In My Heart. But you sort of like on the right track, so you'll find out who the Billboard Bingo boss is going to be next.
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0: Okay, time to find out who this afternoon's Billboard Bingo boss is going to be. Graham in Colfinia in the Northern Cape. How's it going, sir?
9: That's going very well. Thank you, EB.
0: All right, let's find out. Hey, do the doggies also want to be on Billboard Bingo this afternoon? All right, so let's go through the two clues and find out if you've got both of them this afternoon. So clue number one, this is about the artist of this former Billboard number one. He gave us albums like No Jacket Required and Dance Into the Light. Which artist is that, Graham?
9: That is Phil Collins.
0: Yeah, Phil Collins. And then clue number two, this is about the song title, A Pair of Organs That Pump Blood. What is the song title, Graham?
9: The song title is called Two Hearts.
7: Bingo.
0: Bingo! You got it, Graham. Well done. Who do you want to say hi to this afternoon?
9: I would like to say a shout out to Marizan Lawrence in Calvinia, mm-hmm. and a special big one to my wife, Wilma Boeta.
0: Awesome.
9: Yeah, love her lots.
0: All right, awesome. Well, thank you so much for playing along, Graham. Have yourself a wonderful day further. And on top of that, you, sir, are this afternoon's Billboard Bingo boss. Well done, man.
9: Thank you very much, Evie.
0: Have a
9: wonderful day.
0: Thank you. You too. And here it is. It was number one for 2 weeks. In January of 1989, Phil Collins and Two Hearts for Billboard Bingo.

0: Phil Collins and Two Hearts on KFM Lunch. Number one for 2 weeks in Jan of 1989. Today's Billboard Bingo song and our Billboard Bingo boss, Graham, out in Kalfinia in the Northern Cape. And that is it from me for today. Thank you so much once again for a lekker afternoon. And what a round of 31 seconds we had earlier on. So remember, if you want to take on the current TV Cup of the Week, who is now Hafidha, if you want to take her on next week, and whatever the theme is, if you just know your movies and TV shows and you want to take part, just WhatsApp the phrase 31 seconds to 082-945-0940 and we'll add you to the list. Another thing that you also need to get in early on is what's on in the Cape. 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Get those nominations in. I think nominations close on the 17th of July. Ellie Goulding and Faker Streets, that's on the way next, and then the Flash Drive takes you home.
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0: Drive with Carl Wasting.
1: That's what it is. Welcome, welcome to your show, The Flash Drive. It's KFM 94.5. I hope you've had a wonderful Tuesday. It's about to get better with chances to win with clicks. Chance to win, that is with our friends at Betway. And then a little bit later, another special mystery hunt for a chance to win 225,000 Rand. It's Dansdag today. It's a chance to win with a concept. I've got a whole hot tub that I'm giving away if you can figure it out. And then the cherry on top. Not to say that she's a cherry, but it's Cassidy Jade Nicholson.
9: Hey, hello, how's it?
1: It's best part of your day. We need to ask this. It's important. I ask my son this every single day to focus on the positivity of the day. It's very important. So give me the best.
9: Oh, gosh. The best part of my day is coming into work. You guys just make me laugh. Doesn't matter the type of morning I've had. I mean, I came here and Jody made a joke. Also, on our WhatsApp group, very funny things were happening there.
1: You see, this is the thing about WhatsApp groups, man. I think, you know, our WhatsApp group is, it's a gem to me because I know for a fact, number one, the profile picture is, it's a masterclass. Okay?
9: Can I tell them what it is?
1: No.
9: I'll tell you anyway. Oh. It's a cat with a mohawk.
1: Oh, wait. Go look at it again.
9: No.
1: It's changed. It just changed 2 weeks ago. Get your phone out. It's changed. I want to see the look on your face when you realize that this is a brand new profile picture for our group.
9: Hold
1: the
9: on.
1: Cat with a mohawk was funny. I found it on the interwebs. And then that's actually a paused video. It's like a cat with a mohawk.
9: Yes.
1: This is great.
9: Oh, now, it's an otter.
1: Yes.
9: It's an otter.
1: I'm in my otter phase.
9: Yes,
1: of my
9: you
1: life.
9: Are.
1: I went to the border of 40, crossed over, and I was into otters.
9: Yeah. It's all you send me on Instagram.
1: Otter madness. Because I think it's illegal to have one. But if someone had to offer me an opportunity to rescue one.
9: Ooh.
1: Yeah. I'd create a biome in my backyard.
9: That's what I'm saying. Yeah. Just come to your house and there's like three otters on your shoulders.
1: And then like, where do you get that beach boulder from? It's like, I brought it in.
9: I imported it.
1: Yeah.
9: It's none of your business.
1: I don't know why I'm so obsessed with otters and capybaras and quokkas.

0: was popping. And then they said, yeah, so we're looking for... And it wasn't me. And I was like, hey, you're wrong number.
1: You know that people are looking for me too with my number, but it's not me. Every single 2 weeks, I get, dear Mr. Davis, your TV license is due for payment.
0: Not the TV license.
1: Like, who's Mr. Davis? Who? What? So as long as they call me Mr. Davis, I cannot respond. I'm sorry.
0: But is your TV license due, Mr. Wasty?
1: No.
0: Okay. Then we're fine.
1: No, it's not. But I'm still Mr. Davis and they're still trying to message me.
0: Okay.
1: No, I'm good. Don't worry about it. It's okay. I pay SARS and TV licenses and
0: well done.
1: And school fees and tiny subscriptions that you don't realize until you look at your statement are there.
0: Exactly.
1: The little Microsofts and the little Adobes and that sort of thing. Oh, it adds up.
0: Paying
1: so there we
0: for
1: go.
0: That storage.
1: And the storage, yes. I mean, that's the big thing. So that was my morning. I feel accomplished in admin. And I feel good. So we can spend some time together till 7 o'clock. A little escapism on your flash drive on KFM 94.5. Let's start with a fever dream from Alex Warren. Then I got some airplanes for you thereafter. Welcome to your show. I missed you.

0: It'll be Hayley Williams. It's called Airplanes on your show, your flash drive, KFM 94.5. Welcome to a very special day today. It is the launch of the Best of the Cape Awards. We're back in 2026. I'll give you all the details after 4 o'clock. We've got some new categories and we need you to nominate. And this year we are looking at a record number of nominations because there are many places who deserve that accolade, that sticker on the front of their shop or on their website. Best of the Cape. According to 1.1 million listeners. That's you, by the way, who says that is the best. And that's happening today. We're launching. I'll give you all the details. Before we get there, talking about the best of the best, I just heard Cassidy Jade Nicholson that Cape Town has been named Africa's second best city to live in.
1: I will flip a table right now.
0: I saw the bolts. Okay, it's a mechanism.
1: Okay, don't upset me. Who's number one?
0: I'll get there. Cape Town has been ranked second best city to live in, according to a new report by JB.com, which compared major cities across the continent. The rankings looked at factors including quality of life, box ticked, safety.
1: Yeah, next one.
0: Yep.
1: I'm being honest.
0: We have to be.
1: Yes. Okay?
0: We have to be honest with ourselves as a city. Healthcare.
1: Okay.
0: Yeah. I mean, look here. We got great people in the healthcare and the...
1: We do.
0: But moving along. Disposable income. Depends where you are.
1: Are you a remote worker? Because then you got loads.
0: Digital nomad.
1: Yes.
0: Then there is also pollution. On the way in yesterday, back from leave, I saw smog. So I'm not sure about that one either, but it's okay. Never mind. Internet speed. Never mind. You know what? We came second.
1: Let's
0: be happy about that. Let's be. Can we be happy? The one thing that I don't have here is who's the best? Sorry.
1: No. Are you being serious?
0: You swear the show has been. Yes, there
1: wait
0: we go.
1: To walk me to the end of the bridge and say.
0: Sorry, wait. We're getting there. Sorry, I just want to get the article that I saw earlier, and I'll get it for you. All right. So there we go. So the lead in this one, all right, is Kigali.
1: Where's that?
0: Yeah, Rwanda.
1: Oh.
0: Yeah, claimed the top spot overall. But I've heard so many great things about Rwanda. I've heard about Rwanda, and. Correct me if I'm wrong, but I believe on Sundays, at least once a month, they go and clean their streets with the president, which is so cool.
1: Okay.
0: But yes, Kigali was the number one over there, and then Cape Town, second best city
1: Time
0: to live
1: to
0: in.
1: To add a spot to the must travel list.
0: Why not? Let's do that. And then, South Africans are the world's biggest wildlife lovers. We knew this already.
1: Yeah.
0: South Africans have been crowned the world's most wildlife obsessed travelers, with 95% saying seeing animals in the wild plays a major role. I love the little spots like... There's a few spots I go that are pet friendly, and one of them is a game farm, and I remember my beautiful Chester.
1: Oh, I saw the photo.
0: Seeing a zebra for the first time, and can I tell you the confusion on this dog's face when you saw the zebra? He was like, "Wait, are you black and white? There's kind of a black and white thing going on with me. Am I you? But then you're taller."
1: Yeah.
0: You look like a horse.
1: Chester was
0: what
1: in the Investec ad am I seeing?
0: And then straight after, Chester got covered, and his investments were sorted after that. This one is crazy to hear about, but apparently office gossip might actually be good for you. Turns out workplace gossip isn't always a bad thing. Research suggests the casual conversation between colleagues can actually help build stronger relationships and reduce stress. Organizational psychologists say chatting about everyday work situations can make employees feel more connected, improve communication, and create a sense of belonging. Putting a whole new meaning to the tea room.
1: Well, you know what? If that is the case, I'm very healthy.
0: Are you?
1: I'm just reporting back to HQ.
0: You know who's the healthiest out of the group, though?
1: I said nothing.
0: You're not supposed to skin about Beatrice.
1: I would never.
0: Although it's healthy. Yeah, it's Beatrice.
1: Yeah, exactly.
0: In fact, I should have done, come and tell you some tea, man. That's Beatrice.
1: He is just keeping storytelling alive.
0: Yes, he is. Even about us.
1: Probably.
0: Jody tells me that he speaks about us.
1: Totally.
0: And then you told me that he speaks about me and Jody.
1: Yeah.
0: And then he told you, and then he speaks about that. It's a triangle.
1: It is.
0: I love it. We always have drama. But it's good drama. It's healthy. It keeps us connected.
1: It does.
0: And that's what it is.
1: Yes. The foundation, it's
0: strong here.
1: Yes.
0: It is really strong. And it's legitimate. And that's why I missed you so much while I was on leave. But it doesn't matter because now we're back and we're ready to rumble. 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
1: So in Colorado Park at Highlands Drive and Valtafriden Parkway, there's been a serious accident involving multiple vehicles, including a vehicle alight. Delays are obviously expected, so remain cautious. There is a stationary vehicle on the N1 outbound ramp after Wingfield Interchange. The ramp lane is obstructed. Some roadworks on the N2 incoming on the link to Borchards Quarry, on the N1 outgoing in the left lane at Dukluif Lodge, and on the N2 inbound after Jan Smuts. The left lane is closed and delays are expected over there. My name is Cassidy Nicholson. If you have any updates on the roads, let me know on the WhatsApp line. That's 082-945-0940.
0: Just back to the best city to live in on the African continent, according to that Time Out study. Someone's actually been to Kigali, the number one. The one who beat us out.
2: This is Mark, yeah. I've been to Kigali, and let me tell you, it is a beautiful city. It's awesome. It's just very expensive. Even compared to Cape Town, it's expensive.
0: What?
2: But it was a jolt. It's a very nice place and very safe.
0: Okay.
1: Okay.
0: All right, lovely. Well, I mean, I'm going to add it to the list anyway. That'll be so cool, man. I think we need to really look at travel on the African continent. I love Spain and I love Dubai and...
1: Sorry?
0: Where my brother lives, Dubai. The real place that it is.
1: Sure.
0: In the United Arab Emirates, okay? And I've been to London before as well. And these are lovely places, but I think... African continent is the next frontier for me. Like, I really want to go and visit and explore so many cool spots, great cities, amazing culture. And I think it's always underrated with regard to like travel destinations. People
1: totally.
0: Just think it's just safari, but there are other things available to you on the African continent that'll wow you. Innovation, so many great cuisines, amazing people. It's an amazing continent, honestly, and that's why happy to be a part of it. Number two on the list of best places and cities to live in, Kigali, we're coming for you.
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0: Roxette, listen to your KFM 94.5. My name's Carl. This is your flash drive. Welcome, welcome. Big smile on your face. Cassidy, I have no idea why, but you move on very swiftly from there, right?
1: Yes.
0: Yes, swift. Thank you very much for entering the Clicks competition. I would like to reward you. You're a super mom. You know where to get your items, and I'm very proud of you for knowing that it's one spot. It's called Clicks. It's make you a winner with our good friends. R2,500 cashback could be yours.
2: Get that winning feeling with Clicks. 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
0: Ursula, hello.
3: Hi, good afternoon.
0: Have you had a wonderful day today?
3: Yes, I had a super, super day today.
0: Okay. This is very good. thank you so much for sending me a little pic of Clicks Made for Baby, the baby pants. Are those your favorite?
3: Yes, those are my favorite. I would advise any mom to have a toddlers on this pant product because it's so stress relief. You don't need to stress if your baby is going to leak through the pants.
0: Okay.
3: Even if your baby's bottom is sensitive, this is just made for that.
0: Made for babies. I like it. No, lovely. Thanks a lot for sending that along. I really appreciate it, Ursula. And how old's your bubba? Sorry, I didn't even ask that.
3: My baby just turned 3 and she just wears it at night. She's off the pants here, but I put it on at night.
0: Yes, of course.
3: So,
0: wow. No, that's great. And I mean, they grow up so fast, eh? 3 years old. Next thing you know, you're going to blink. Yeah. They're going to be 16 asking you for data. Yeah. You know what? Enjoy.
3: Yeah, she's already asking me now. Already.
0: Oh, my word. The world's moving so fast. But I'm happy to help you out a bit, Mom. You just won a 2,500 cash back. Congratulations. All yours.
3: Woo! Thank
0: yes.
3: you.
0: And love to you and Baba as well. I'd really appreciate that. And yes, those baby pants are awesome. In fact, if you go to Clicks now, until 22 July, 3 Johnson's baby toiletries, excluding wipes, get the cheapest one free. 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
1: One guy says, you know what, I follow everything the mayor does, but the one thing that I really want to know is, what car does he drive?
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2: 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I just think, you know, well done, Cape Town. It was smooth. Well done to us. I'm very proud of the city.
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0: It is Will Lindley and The Imports. Now, The Imports, it actually features Bubele Boy, same gentleman who is part of a project called Vomala, also dropping amazing hits, and Manana on that track. 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
1: In Colorado Park at Highlands Drive and Walter Frieden Parkway, there's been a serious accident involving multiple vehicles, including a vehicle that's alight. Delays are expected. All I can ask is that you practice your patience over there. A stationary vehicle on the N1 outbound ramp after Wingfield Interchange. The ramp lane is obstructed. And roadworks on the N2 incoming on the link to Borchards Quarry. On the N2 inbound after Jan Smuts, the left lane is closed. And on the N1 outgoing in the left lane at Dua Kloof Lodge. My name is Cassidy Nicholson. If I missed anything, let me know on the WhatsApp line. That's 082-945-0940.
0: And coming up, it's your chance to win up to 20,000 Rand with Betway. 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
5: Good afternoon, I'm Karen Ann Null. The public protector has found that the city of Cape Town failed some of its most vulnerable communities by not providing basic municipal services. The findings are contained in a report released today following an investigation into complaints from residents of the N2 Gateway flats in Kwalanga and informal settlements in Khayelitsha. The investigation, which began in 2022, found that the city failed to address overflowing sewage, poorly maintained municipal housing, and broken high-mast lights. Three people have died and 14 people have been injured in an accident on the N2 highway between Helderberg and Riversdale. The collision involving a car and a minibus taxi happened at around 10 a.m. And in France, far-right chief Marine Le Pen has been handed a one-year term with an ankle tag over a fake job scam. The sentence was handed down by an appeals court, casting doubt on whether she will run for president next April. The court also prevented her from running for office for 15 months, a ban expected to have expired this year. Earlier, Le Pen announced she would not compete to replace President Emmanuel Macron if she was under house arrest. Now for tomorrow's weather, a cloudy day is forecast for parts of the province with light rain expected over the Southern Cape. A high of 18 is forecast for Cape Town, 19 for Clan William and George, 20 for Ceres and 23 for Springbok. Recapping your top story at this hour, the public protector has found that the city of Cape Town failed some of its most vulnerable communities by not providing basic municipal services.
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0: 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It's Miles Smith, Niall Horan on the track. 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
0: Here we go. Carmen, you are the first. How's it going?
2: I'm good, and you're a little nervous.
0: Don't be nervous. Just be confident. It's going to happen. Are you a Formula One fan?
2: I am a Formula One and a MotoGP fan.
0: Oh, so that's great.
2: Double in both.
0: Okay, well, yes. You would know all of these questions. I mean, it'll be so easy for you. But let's meet your opponent for the day. Hello, Jan.
3: Hello, Carl.
0: Ooh, look at that. I like the confidence and calm in your voice, Johan. Hey, feel like you're ready for this. F1 fan as well, right?
3: I am very ready for this, and I'm a very huge F1 fan and MotoGP as well.
0: Oh, stop. Look at that. Look at the competition. It's boiling over. Now, this is how it works, yeah. Carmen and Johan. It is a simple game of shout out your name and then answer. I've got a bunch of different, I'm going to say just like completely different Formula One questions here. And if you know your Atlassian for Williams F1 team, it's going to be even more beneficial to you. But let's do this thing with Betway. All the best to both of you. Remember your name first, and then I'll go to you and get an answer from you. And please wait until I complete the question before you shout out your name. Good luck. Here we go. Oh, and another thing is that if you answer and it's incorrect, I'm going to go to your opponent. And if they have a correct answer for me, they get the point. So be careful when you shout out your name. Carmen, are you ready?
2: I'm ready.
0: Johanna, you ready?
3: I am.
0: Okay, well, let's do this thing.
4: All lined up. It's lights out and away we go.
0: All right. Here's what I'm looking for first. I'm looking for, under which flag does current Williams driver Alex Albon race?
3: Johan.
0: Johan, what's your answer?
3: Under the Thailand flag.
0: There we go.
3: Thailand.
0: There, hey, you, Johan, you're flexing a bit, hey? I just asked for an answer. I didn't ask for elaboration there. Hello. No, I'm kidding. That was great. No, you better. Just keep it going. Carmen, you're welcome to do the same in this next question. Wait until I complete this next one. And here it comes. Which, and I'm looking for this, right? Williams' official title partner in 2025 is a software company.
3: Johan.
0: Who? What? Who is it? Go for it. Johan?
3: It's Atlassian.
0: Atlassian is correct. Well done, Johan. You got it there. Another one for you. And then let's go to the next one. Carmen, you're welcome to jump in here with this one. I'm looking for, and here's a curveball. How many Constructors World Championships has Williams won in their history?
3: Johan?
0: Five,
3: seven,
0: four, incorrect. Carmen, give it a shot. Just guess. Go.
2: Six.
0: Also incorrect. Don't worry, it's fine. The answer is nine. Boom, boom, boom. Oh. Hey, don't worry. Don't worry. Okay. Well, given the points, Johan, you've won the challenge. Congratulations, Carmen. Thank you for playing. I appreciate that. Johan was on fire today. And Johan, I got a quick question for you, sir. Betway.co.za, are you a registered customer?
3: I am an account holder, yes.
0: Okay, lovely. All right, so you got yourself two correct answers. That is 5,000 Rand apiece, 10,000 Rand total. I'm going to add another 5,000 Rand. That's 15,000 Rand in total going to you from the Atlassian Williams F1 team and Betway. Congratulations.
3: Oh, that's a tank of fuel. Fantastic.
5: Who is this comedian?
0: Yeah! Yo, Johan. I mean, sure. Not a lie was heard there. Okay, Johan, enjoy, brother. 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

0: It's the Arrows Love Sick on your show, Flash Drive, KFM 94.5, the best of the Cape Awards launched today. More details just after 4 o'clock on your show. Traffic is first. Here's Cassidy, Jade Nicholson.
1: Thank you so much, Carl. Jade Wasty. In Colorado Park at Highlands Drive and Valtafredon Parkway, there's been a serious accident involving multiple vehicles, including a vehicle alight. A stationary vehicle on the N1 outbound ramp after Wingfield Interchange. The ramp lane is obstructed. And on the N1 inbound after Okavango Road, there's been an accident. Some road works you should expect on the N2 incoming on the link to Borchards Quarry. On the N1 outgoing in the left lane at Du Kloof Lodge. And on the N2 inbound after Jan Smuts, the left lane is closed over there. My name is Cassidy Nicholson. If there's anything else you want to let me know about, I'll be on the WhatsApp line. That's 082-945-0940.
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13: A victory for refugee rights, and health officials warn, don't eat wild mushrooms. Good afternoon. I'm Karen Ann Nell. The Constitutional Court today found that key provisions of the Refugee Act unfairly denies asylum seekers access to a fair determination of their refugee claims. The matter relates to a legal challenge brought by the Scalabrini Centre of Cape Town in 2023. Last year, the Western Cape High Court found the provisions were unconstitutional and unlawful. Today, the Concord confirmed this ruling and found the provisions created unfair barriers to refugee protection and are especially harmful to children. A 2-year-old boy wounded in Cape Town gun violence continues to recover in hospital. The shooting happened in Fackerton over the weekend. Police say the child and his mother were out walking on Saturday night when unknown suspects on a motorcycle started shooting in their direction. Ward Councillor Cheslin Daniels is appealing to residents for support.
14: I really want to make an appeal to our community that we really rally around the family, and also to ensure that if we see something, we say something, especially in pursuit of the suspect or suspects in this case.
13: The National Treasury will be temporarily withholding billions of rands in funding from both of the Eastern Cape's metro municipalities due to poor management. The Nelson Mandela Bay and Buffalo City metros will have their equitable share of the national revenue held back for continued poor financial management and non-compliance with legislation. And the Western Cape Health and Wellness Department is urging residents to avoid eating any wild mushrooms, as even a single bite of certain species can be deadly. This follows a concerning spike in the consumption of deathcap mushrooms, one of the world's most poisonous species. Director of the Tygerberg Poisons Information Center, Corrine Marks, says symptoms such as vomiting, diarrhea and abdominal pain usually develop within 6 to 24 hours.
8: We've recently seen a concerning increase in deathcap mushroom poisonings in the Western Cape. In fact, we had 5 confirmed cases in just the past 2 weeks. With all the recent rain, wild mushrooms are appearing everywhere, in parks, gardens, vineyards and forests.
13: Weatherwise, a cloudy day is forecast for part of the province tomorrow. A high of 18 is forecast for Cape Town, 19 for Clan William and George, 20 for Ceres and 23 for Springbok. Recapping your top story at this hour, the Constitutional Court today found that key provisions of the Refugee Act unfairly denies asylum seekers access to a fair determination of their refugee claims.
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0: get the party started. Okay, that's what I want to do. I want to get the party started with something very, very important. And it's finally arrived. The day has arrived. If you've been waiting for this moment, if you are a company and you've always wanted to do the necessary, and you've always wanted to say to yourself, you know what, I'm going to be one of those winners. Today is your day. 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
5: Ladies and gentlemen.
0: We are live. It's happening. And you get a chance to nominate your favorites. 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

0: Nominations close on the 17th of July at 7 p.m. sharp. The KFM 94.5 Best of the Cape Awards are here, and they are powered by Yoko. So I'm calling on you to look at the sights around you, the tastes, the experiences across the Cape, and nominate again. Then get your neighbor to nominate. Then go to the WhatsApp group. Then tell them to nominate as well. And then if that's not enough, go to the work PC. Click all in Cape. And then send a mail and tell them to nominate. That is what I'm talking about. Because the thing is, one thing about the Best of the Cape Awards is that the reason why we know you are the best of the best is through nomination. That is the key. That's what we're looking for. Cassidy.
1: Yes.
0: And we have many.
1: Yes.
0: Many places that need to be celebrated. In fact, just last year, one of Cassidy's first things that you did in the show was to be part of the Best of the Cape Awards.
1: Remember, I loved it.
0: We matched, remember? Not gonna happen this year.
1: Why?
0: Not gonna happen.
1: Well, nope. News to you, yes. Liesl, on Friday when we did the show together, yes. She was talking about how fun Best of the Cape was, and she was raving about our matching outfits. She said, "If you don't want to match with me this year, she will." So
0: no problem. Why don't you guys share clothes? I want to see what that looks like.
1: You know that only me and you can share clothes.
0: That's gonna be
1: okay. You win. Oh, you win this time.
0: So this is gonna be great. Now, if you want to nominate, you can go to primemediaplus.com. Find Best of the Cape via KFM, or you can WhatsApp the keyword BEST to 082-945-0940, and then we'll send you a shortcut link. Click on it and then nominate. And I was saying to you that the nominations are very important, because the unique nominations, when you get your community to say, this is the spot, and they agree with you, clients, customers, friends, family, all of them, I want you to encourage them to nominate. You can't have like a group of 10 people and say, don't worry, I'll do it. Get all 10 to nominate, because that is really significant, because it shows that the unique nominations are going to be contributing to everybody having an experience with this brand or with this place, and they each have a story to it, which is why when we say nominate, we also ask you for a little bit of a description as to why you believe this is the best place. And it traverses a bunch of different categories that you know and love. So when you have the best date night restaurant, a bunch of people you know have been there for a date night, and they know it's the food, it's the ambiance, it's the fact that they have a indoor fireplace and
1: a live band.
0: Oof. Yes. Yeah. You understand what I'm talking about? If you think about one of my favorite categories is best place to sweat. Now, I just want to remind you that you can't nominate SARS on that one. But what you can...
1: Left of field.
0: What you can do...
1: Offside.
0: Think about the fitness places and wellness spots and different, you know, sort of places around Cape Town that you know are frequented by people who like to sweat, like wellness-wise.
1: Mm-hmm.
0: Okay?
1: Yeah.
0: I'm going to move on swiftly. Best pet-friendly restaurant.
1: Ooh.
0: That's another one. It's very big. Remember the restaurant. Think about your friends and family, your colleagues who've been to this restaurant knowing, oh my word, I took my dog there and they had a bowl ready and it was wonderful. It was very convenient. The other dogs were very chilled and we had a lovely time as a family. That's what we're looking for. If you look at best dorpi, now this is the chance for you to take the entire town and say, hello, Yella, nominate, because the entire town can nominate for this. And when I say dorpi, yes, we mean small town, a small place that you believe is just really special. A lot of people may go there for holiday. A lot of people may be there that have the certain characteristic of this friendliness and warmth that you want to nominate to. Go for it. What are the best farm stall? Now, this is hotly contested.
1: Ooh, this one's close to your heart.
0: It's obviously because I love a road trip, man. And I've tasted many a farm stall. And I can't mention, but I do know that some of them already carry that logo, Best of the Cape.
1: Yeah, they
0: already
1: do.
0: And I was at that one recently. But just think about what makes a farm stall special to you. Is it because, number one, this is where the pets get involved too. A little area for the kids to chill. Really great coffee at that pat stall is important as well. You know, think about the little features of it that really make it incredible. These are the nominations that I need from you, so we can get a bank of amazing, deserving places, spaces, people, and companies who can actually finally get this accolade. And remember, when you get that tag of Best of the Cape, it's nothing to just say, ah, it's just a stick on the wall. You know that over 1 million people have got involved to say you're the best, which means that you have affirmation, your staff has affirmation, and you're on the map. So people can explore and say, let's find out why you're the best. Let's enjoy you too. Maybe you've never had this opportunity to have marketing of this level. This is yours. So I want to just stress this to you that I want you to get nominating as soon as possible. We only have until the 17th of July. I know it seems like a lot of time, like 10 days, but right. Can I tell you, don't wait until that last day.
1: And you know what? For all of those people that have close friends who have small businesses and you're always looking for fun ways to help, yes, I'm talking to you, the ones who've asked for a family and friends discount. How about you nominate your friends that have so kindly been giving you those discounts? Because they've been working tirelessly.
0: You know what? I'd clock it, but then I realized what happened to your wrist from clocking.
1: Carpal tunnel.
0: Yeah, so I'm not going to do that now, but I'm going to say that's exactly what I'm talking about. This is what we're looking for. And I'm very happy to announce that there is a brand new category in the Best of the Cape Awards.
1: Yes.
0: And I want us to give this a shot now, because I'm not going to give you a description of the category. I'm going to tell you what it is, and then I want you to nominate. But I'm not going to justify the category just yet. The category is Best Place to Be Seen. Mm. We have a new category this year.
1: That's crazy.
0: The Best Place to Be Seen.
1: Okay.
0: Now, I don't want to say wrong answers only. I want to say the way you interpret it. Where are the best places to be seen in Cape Town and the Western Cape? That's all I want to ask today. And I want you to get a couple of those nominations going already. You know, best place to be seen. I'm tempted to say wrong answers only, but I know for a fact that the name itself is open for interpretation.
1: Totally.
0: And I love interpretation. You know this about me.
1: Yeah.
0: So if I had to ask you, best place to be seen, Cassidy?
1: Sea Point Promenade.
0: There we go. I mean, look, that is actually a legitimate nomination. Sea Point Prom. Right?
1: Oh my gosh, yes.
0: That's important. I think so. That's great. Guess what I'm going to do?
1: What?
0: On the spot. Karen Ann, best place to be seen, go.
2: Any place that has nice Instagram lighting.
0: Instagram, okay, there we go. Because that's actually what we're getting at as well. There we go. Instagram lighting, that's fine.
1: Instagram lighting and matcha.
0: Best place to be seen.
1: Yes, tell me.
0: Hey?
1: What do you think?
0: I think best place to be seen is Sunday, right?
1: Mm-hmm.
0: Southern suburbs with a Kusista.
1: Ooh.
0: Southern suburbs, Sunday, Kusista. I know there's one good place in the north now that has good kusistas.
1: Send me a link.
0: They sent me kusistas for my birthday, and I love them.
1: It was my birthday also.
0: Gourmet Garage.
1: Thank you.
0: Okay, but I'm saying, let's look at the places to be. Where's a nice place to be seen?
1: Are you asking me?
0: Yeah, right?
1: Hmm.
0: Guess what? Canal Walk. Parking lot near the entrance. Found a parking. Get seen there.
1: Okay.
0: How did you get that parking? Who are you? Did someone save this parking for you? Done. Best place to be seen. Free parking near entrance Canal Walk.
1: Okay. Best place to be seen at a Pilates studio.
0: Sure. Are you sure? Are you sure about that? Because I've seen a Pilates studio and I've seen what the faces of the individuals there looked like. Because I did Reformer.
1: Pilates studio before the class.
0: Before.
1: Outside the Pilates studio.
0: Be specific.
1: In your new yoga fit.
0: Another one came in the line at Home Affairs. Best place to be seen. In the line at Home Affairs. It's a good spot. You have a lot of time to interact in, so it's nice to be seen there, right?
1: Yes.
0: Yeah. Done and dust. I think that's great. Hold on. Another suggestion has just come through. Let's hear.
3: In traffic on a Monday morning, after you messaged your manager or boss to say you're running late because of the traffic and your manager's behind you. Best place to be seen.
0: There we go.
1: Mm.
0: Another one here, Sandy Bay. let's keep it going. It's a new category. We might as well nourish it for a second. The Best of the Cape Awards 2026, now live. 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Remember, nominate, get everybody else to do the same. Don't trust one member of the group. The entire group must get involved. And let's get this thing going for 2026. And while we at it, new category, best place to be seen. I'm taking those nominations now.
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0: It's Vomala Reyes. It's called Show Me. I'd love to. I showed you all the categories. I told you about the Best of the Cape Awards earlier. My name is Carl Wasty. This is Cassidy Jade Nicholson. This is your show. And the Best of the Cape Awards 2026, presented by and powered by Yoko, is here officially. We've got several categories. And one of the new ones that we've added is Best Place to Be Seen. Because naturally, we are Cape Town. We love to go places and we love to snap a couple of shots at said places. However, as a whole, I wanted us to interpret this in the way we see fit. Because that's what we do on the show. We roll with things. And this is why I wanted you to get involved. So best place to be seen. There were a couple that came through. One of them, Charlotte says passport control or immigration control at Cape Town International Airport. Because that means people would know you're going somewhere. That's a good place to, that was a positive one. I like that as well. Allison says at the office, when after 5 years of work from home, it is decided that you have to get back to the office immediately.
1: Are you sure that wasn't Beatrice?
0: No comment. Then, here's another good place to be seen.
2: Okay, Carl, and for wrong answers only, the best place to be seen, I guess, is the Matlanga Commission.
0: Oh, goodness. All right. How about this one?
3: 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While your ex is behind you. Oh my word, best day of my life. 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
0: Of course, because you have money for petrol. Then there are a few others, including...
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0: Okay, so, ooh, all right. We got a couple of those. But just to qualify this whole thing, best place to be seen, besides in the line at Home Affairs, this is what we're looking for. The spots that dominate social feeds, inspire selfies, reels, and conversations. A place where the drinks are so trendy that you have to snap a picture of them and say, look where I am.
1: Mm.
0: The place where you have iconic things. Like, remember, we have wings in different locations. You know those wings? You stand in front of them and then,
1: yes,
0: boom,
1: yes,
0: there's
1: yes.
0: a spot there.
1: Right.
0: Places that have deliberate lighting. That, you know, sort of helps an Instagram post, right?
1: The places that have a theme,
0: yes.
1: right? The places that have a theme where you go there and you just can't help but snap a pic of you sitting at the table, having a themed drink or dressed up to the nines, those types of places.
0: Another one, a lot of early morning crazes are around as well, all right? So I'm saying that if you like being seen at like those early morning, those coffee raves that we have now.
1: Yes.
0: Or, and I'm going to say this, right? I know best place to sweat is there, but this is kind of like, you know, those gyms and wellness centers. But if you want to, I think a running club, because there are a lot of those, is a good
1: right.
0: place to be seen, especially if those running clubs are those types that do the scenic route going around as well. That's just a good spot to be seen. I think this category is open to interpretation, but it is about the aesthetic of when you do make some content there or post the selfies from there with people that you love. That is what we're looking for in this brand new category called Best Place to Be Seen. If you want to get that category and the others, go to primemediaplus.com, find Best of the Cape via KFM, or you can WhatsApp us best. That's the key word, 0829450940. And we'll be very, very happy to take in just whatever nominations you have. Celebrate your friends. Cassidy said it earlier. Those friends that gave you a freebie and they said, like, hey, you know what? Thanks for supporting. I'm glad to have you here. This is where you pay them back.
1: Yep.
0: Nominate him for the Best of the Cape Awards. One more has come through. Let's take a listen for the category Best Place to Be Seen.
13: Best place to be seen on your ex-girlfriend's timeline.
0: I feel like we have a winner there.
1: Well, well, well, would you look who it is? All right, so there's a stationary vehicle on the N7 northbound before Potsdam. The left lane is closed. On the N2 between Heidelberg and Swellendam, there's been a road that's been reopened due to an earlier accident. In Colorado Park at Highlands Drive and Valtafrieden Parkway, there's been a serious accident involving multiple vehicles, including a vehicle that's alight. And on the N1 inbound after Okavango Road, there's been an accident. Some roadworks on the N2 incoming on the link to Borchardt's Quarry, on the N1 outgoing in the left lane at Du Kloof Lodge, and on the N2 inbound after Jan Smuts. The left lane is closed and delays are expected. My name is Cassidy Nicholson. If there's anything else you want to let me know about, just tell me on the WhatsApp line. That's 082-945-0940.
14: Goeiemiddag, ek is Karen Annel. 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
0: EWN Sport with Rexona. It won't let you down.
15: Hey, very good afternoon to you. I'm Kieran Thompson. We get started in Seattle, where Belgium did the footballing world a favor by handing the USA a humbling 4-1 defeat in their last 16 tie. Charles de Ketelaere bagged a brace while Hans van Aken and Romelu Lukaku joined him on the score sheet to send the co-hosts packing. Yay. The result means that Belgium have now reached the quarterfinals for the third time in the last 4 tournaments, and the Belgian squad even did the Trump dance to celebrate Lukaku's goal. What a level of housery. I can't say the second or the first part of that. That there was Belgium's, just looking at some of Belgium's remarkable stats, the bench for Belgium have contributed a total of 9 goals in the tournament, with 5 goals and 4 assists, which is an all-time record in a single edition. Romelu Lukaku, meanwhile, became the first player to score as a substitute in 4 World Cup games with 1 shot and 1 goal against New Zealand, Senegal and the USA. That's obviously during this tournament. Now, that was in the early hours of this morning. Last night, Spain ended Portugal's World Cup hopes with a 1-0 win in Dallas. Miguel Mourinho was the hero for La Roja as the Arsenal man struck in the first minute of stoppage time. Luis de la Fuente's side made a bit of history en route to the quarterfinals after becoming the first team to keep 6 clean sheets in a row, while Lamine Yamal also became the youngest Spaniard to start in 2 World Cup knockout games before the age of 19. His birthday is next Monday. Now, last night's results also saw Cristiano Ronaldo's World Cup adventure come to an end, while Roberto Martinez stepped down as Portugal's head coach. Here's what he had to say after the game.
16: It's playing against Germany, away from home, playing against Spain and winning the Nations League. So it's been a journey. And today is just immense pride to see how we played, the personality, the focus. the result didn't go our way, as it happens in this stage of this tournament, because you're playing against teams that they got the best players in their country, and they got the, in this case, attack of favorites in the tournament.
15: And we wrap things up with a look at what's on the menu tonight, when the last quarterfinal tie will be confirmed. First, it's Argentina up against Egypt at 6 p.m. before Switzerland and Colombia, they collide at 10 o'clock tonight. Kieran Thompson, Eyewitness News Sport.
17: South A!
18: Yes, coach!
17: Our beloved shield is now Rexona!
18: Yes, coach!
17: With this new global name comes a fresh new look, an advanced body heat-activated technology that protects you for up to 72 hours. So even if you're about to take that match-winning penalty like Tebogo Mokoena, it'll keep you extra cool.
18: Yes, coach!
17: Yes, Rexona!
18: Rexona!
17: A proud partner of Bafana Bafana and Banyana Banyana. Rexona. It won't last.

0: BTS Swim, and what a coincidence that song plays just before I tell you that the concept features a Call lunar wood-fired hot tub valued at 32,000 rand. You could be swimming in that. Well, not really swimming, rather just blooming, because that's what you do in a hot tub.
1: 100%.
0: You don't swim in a hot tub.
1: Well, no. We could.
0: Of course, it's a lap pool for us, but for normal people, yes, you're just going to get, yeah, you'll sit there nicely.
1: Yeah.
0: Call Luna Woodfired Hot Tub has been given to us by Call there in Botterfield. If you've never been to the site, it is gorgeous. It's a marvel. It's a must go. If you want to just escape a little bit, it's gorgeous. Now, what they have is the very famous hot tub that they created, their technology, and they're going to give you one of these if you figure out what the concept is this week. Now, just yesterday, the guesses were circuit and atom. If you have some fresh guesses, we have fresh clues for you. Two single word clues to figure out what's on this piece of paper. Say it and you could be a winner. If you want to enter, concept is the key word. My number, 0829450940. Just send that and your name and let's get it on.
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0: All right, let's do this thing. It is called The Concept. Two single word clues. Someone's got to win my prize. Donated by Call. They are going to give you a lunar wood fire hot tub valued at 32,000 rand. Bion, can you believe that?
9: Yes.
0: Hey.
9: I can't.
0: Tell me, what do you do for a living? I'm very intrigued and I love your name.
9: Thank you so much. Well, I'm what they call a installation electrician. So I'm the guy that signs off all the three-phase installations.
0: Ah, got you. And you need someone to sign that off because there are too many people out there who are like saying, I'm an electrician, man. And I'm like, but sir, you just fixed my toilet. No, I can do that too. And I can skim your walls. And I can put up a gate for you. And I can, you know, there's always that guy that you welcome into your home and he can fix everything. Oh, man, I'm glad people like you exist. But let's get this thing.
9: Yeah.
0: It is called The Concept. Every single day, two single word clues. And if you say what's on this piece of paper in front of us, it is over to you to win the prize. First clue, Cassidy Jade Nicholson. Hoyet.
1: Frost.
9: Did she say frost?
0: She said frost. It's the weather for it.
1: That's what I was thinking.
9: Okay. I'm just going to go with what I had. So I'm going to go energy.
0: Energy. Energy. Hey! Energy. Hey! Energy. Wrong. Unfortunately incorrect. However, I've got something for you. And it is... I'm going to give you the word share. Because I want to share this prize with people. So share.
9: Yes, so it's not energy. I'm thinking, can I say Wi-Fi?
0: Wi-Fi. You may say Wi-Fi. I accept your guess. However, that is not the password with that Wi-Fi. Thank you very much. No, that's you've done well. You've done very well. I like the way you're thinking, and I want you to continue to think on those lines, Bjorn. Nice to meet you. All right, still, the concept remains. The prize intact. Will you win it tomorrow? We'll find out then. But onto your roads without insurance. SMS out to 30605 now, and you could save on your car insurance. If you don't, ask them for 500 Rand.
1: A stationary vehicle on the N7 northbound before Potsdam. Left lane is closed. In Colorado Park at Highlands Drive and Welterfrieden Parkway, there's been a serious accident involving multiple vehicles, including a vehicle that's alight. And on the N1 inbound, after Okavango Road, there's been an accident. My name is Cassidy Nicholson. 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That's 082-945-0940.
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0: DJ Ken, Dominic Neal, love you still. I do. Really do love you. I love you even more if you picked up your phone in the next couple of minutes for the call to figure out which one of our tracks should be played just after news at 5 o'clock. So if you want to be a part of that, you kind of have no choice because I'm going to find a number on the WhatsApp line and call it. So please answer.
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0: 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Found a number on the WhatsApp line. This could be you. Please answer.
4: Hello.
0: Hello, is this Joy?
4: Yes.
0: Hi, Joy. This is it's Carl. It is indeed. You're live on radio. Don't swear.
4: Oh.
0: Hi. Welcome. It's the flash drive. And you're live for a reason. I called your number because your number looked lekker. And I realized that behind the number was a lekker person like you, Joy. And here we are. Hey.
4: Yes.
0: You are lekker. Just you're a joy to be around. That's why your name is such. You know what I mean? Just joy. Joyful and amazing. Now what
4: thank
0: we need.
4: Thank you for coming back from leave, Carl.
5: Yes, Carl. Thank you.
0: You're most welcome. I'm so happy that I got a chance to make sure my leave credits don't expire. But at the same time, it was nice to take a little bit of a dip, a little rest in the middle of the year so I can go in with energy. We got a lot of stuff coming up. Best of the Cape Awards coming through. We got seasons of certain things coming around as well. There's that podcast that I did that's still flowing, going, I'm going to go. I'm moving. The motor is running and it's not going to stop. And I installed a 2 liter.
4: Oh, Lord. Okay.
5: He is so close to doing that clicky thingy with his knuckles.
0: Yeah, almost.
5: I'm so close.
0: Not going to do that today.
6: Not that hand.
0: Sorry. Joy, there are three songs. One picked by Beatrice Cassidy and picked by me. You have to pick one of those to play after news. All the best to you. We'll start with Beatrice's track, and that is?
6: So this is something we had. We don't have again. It's Holiday.
0: Oh. If your leave credits expire, a holiday is your desire. All right.
4: Okay.
0: There we go. That's one. Then you got my song. I picked a track that I actually listened to while I was on holiday. It was the last track I listened to when I got out of the car after a road trip. It is Coldplay's Speed of Sound. And Cassidy won yesterday, which means brand new track from this stunning, amazing person.
5: Oh, so I decided to keep it local, right? So we have a Shimza song, Enjoy Your Energy is Fire. So I chose Fire Fire by Shimza.
0: All right, Joy, you have a choice here. Madonna, Coldplay, Shimza. You choose which one plays after news.
4: You know, no, I have a 7-year-old that's in grade one.
0: Yes.
4: And I love you, Cassidy. Thanks for last week with Liesl. Sorry, Carl. I'm going to go with Beatrice.
6: Holiday.
4: Because they are all on holiday and driving. It's just a little bit crazy.
0: Yeah, preach, eh? And it depends on the age. Well, what are the ages for you?
4: 7.
0: 7 years old, okay.
4: Yes.
0: Try 16, yes. man. Try 16. Okay.
4: I've been through 16. I have 22 as
0: oh,
4: well.
0: Oh, you have 22. Now remember, yeah. 16. But now 16 nowadays is just like, it's a different ball game, man.
5: Yep.
0: Like the desire, the desire year now. It's like there's no job, man, but there's also no daughter, and there's no daughter and no job. There's also like, how do you go out? How do you get clothes? How do you get a haircut? You understand what I'm saying? So there's like a conundrum happening there. There's a little plight in the middle. Like, what do I do here? And I'm navigating that at the moment, you know? Yeah.
6: The seven-year-old's worse.
0: Yes.
6: Because the data runs out halfway through TikTok. And I said, Mommy, no, that's no, no, no. me.
5: Yeah, it's your data that's run TikTok. Out.
4: No, he doesn't TikTok.
0: Oh, no, okay. Well, obviously, yeah, seven. No. You know what I mean?
6: I don't know. I don't have kids. I don't know what they do at that young age.
0: But you will know,
4: my
0: friend.
4: Can I have it for the weekend, Beatrice?
5: You?
0: Yeah. Why don't you get a nice idea of what it's like, Beatrice?
5: Yeah, Beatrice.
0: Just 1 weekend.
4: He's a short one.
6: Just remember, I'm married to a teacher.
0: Yes.
6: So...
5: It doesn't mean you teaching the classes.
6: No, but my husband can just give the seven-year-old extra lessons.
0: In mathematics?
4: There we go.
6: In math.
0: Good idea. Let's get this going.
4: Joy,
0: we'll deal with this, the logistics shortly, and we'll get your seven-year-old in for a mathematics lesson. There we go. Done and dusted. I like that. Yes, Madonna holiday coming your way soon. Traffic is first, then news, then Madonna.
5: So a stationary vehicle on the N7 northbound before Potsdam. The left lane is closed. In Colorado Park at Highlands Drive and Valtafriedan Parkway, there's been a serious accident involving multiple vehicles, including a vehicle that's alight. And on the N1 inbound after Okavango Road, there's been an accident. My name is Cassidy Nicholson. If there's anything else you want to update me on, please let me know on the WhatsApp line. That's 082-945-0940.
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8: Public protector slams the city in new report and a tough day at court for Prince Harry. Good afternoon, I'm Karen Annell. The public protector has found that the city of Cape Town failed some of its most vulnerable communities by not providing basic municipal services. The findings are contained in a report released today following an investigation into complaints from residents of the N2 Gateway flats in Kwalanga and informal settlements in Khayelitsha. The investigation, which began in 2022, found that the city failed to address overflowing sewage, poorly maintained municipal housing and broken high-mast lights. The report says these failures left many communities in unsafe and undignified living conditions while increasing their vulnerability to crime. Ntuthuzelo Nene has more.
9: Public Protector Advocate Koleka Kaleka says the report shows that municipal resources are not being allocated equitably across the metro. She says while the city cited budget, staffing and resource constraints, as well as violence in some communities, it still has a constitutional duty to provide basic services to all residents, particularly those living in poorer areas.
10: There shouldn't be a segregation or discrimination because people are in townships, and therefore the standard of delivery of services must not be the same.
9: Ntuthuzelo Nene, Eyewitness News.
8: The Department of Public Works is looking to minimize community conflict over infrastructure projects because of a lack of consultation and public participation. It aims to do this by professionalizing the work of social facilitators. A new policy adopted by Cabinet last week will require that communities are consulted right from the onset of a project's conception and throughout its life cycle. Minister Dean McPherson detailed the framework at a briefing at Parliament today. And Prince Harry and six other defendants have lost their court privacy case against the publisher of the Daily Mail. The group had sued Associated Newspapers Limited for unlawful information gathering. They allege the publisher allegedly hired private investigators to gather information on them, including secretly placing listening devices inside cars and homes. The group includes Sir Elton John, who had also sued the publisher. According to reports, all of the claims have been dismissed after the claimants failed to prove the allegations. A cloudy day is forecast for parts of the province with light rain expected over the Southern Cape. A high of 18 is forecast for Cape Town, 19 for Clan William and George, 20 for Ceres and 23 for Springbok. Recapping your top story at this hour, the public protector has found that the city of Cape Town failed some of its most vulnerable communities by not providing basic municipal services.
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Welcome if you've had a long day today. I'm glad I can just welcome you back to your life. You've been worked very, very hard, but you did well today. Let's have some fun this hour. A chance to win a little later. 225,000 Rand could be yours this Friday if you are part of our mystery hunt. And then Flashword. Put up your virtual hand now if you'd like to play. Because if you've never played before, change is as good as a holiday. Which happens to be Pietro Sassong, the one that called. Welcome to the Flash Drive. It is KFM 94.5.

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0: Get lucky, Daft Punk, Pharrell Williams. You could get lucky in the Flash Word in the next couple of minutes. It's the Flash Drive. My name's Carl. This is Cassidy. Here till 7 p.m. to make sure you are thoroughly entertained, and you will be, because please don't miss out on your chance to be a part of 225,000 Rand later in your show, your Flash Drive, KFM 94.5. 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
1: On FW de Klerk Boulevard outbound before the Kuiberg interchange, there's been an accident. The center lane is closed, which is causing some delays out of the CBD. In Colorado Park at Veltefried and Parkway and Highlands Drive, there's also been an accident. The following roads are closed. In the intersection, Highlands Drive is closed in both directions between Fulham Road and Alabama Road, and Veltefried and Parkway is closed in both directions between Mitchell and Montana. A stationary vehicle on the N7 northbound before Potsdam, the left lane is closed, no delays. And on the N1 inbound after Okavango Road, there's been an accident. My name is Cassidy Nicholson. If you see anything else that you want to let me know about, just tell me on the WhatsApp line. That's 082-945-0940.
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0: Let's do this and bring on the champ once again. Aaron, what's up, man?
5: Yo, Carl and team, how are you guys doing?
0: Fantastic, and ready to go for another challenge of the Flash Word on the Flash Drive.
5: I'm excited.
0: You better be. And otherwise, how's work? How's work going?
5: Nah, all is well. Busy, busy, busy.
0: That's good to hear, man. When you're busy, it means you're productive. Productivity speaks to hopefully more money. More money speaks
5: to... making money.
0: It speaks to creating security for you and your family. That's what I believe, Aaron. Amen. So I love it, man. Let's chat to your opponent, Jesnita Hunts. From Atlantis.
6: Hi,
0: hello. Yes.
6: Hello.
0: So, are you ready to rumble? I'm very intrigued. What made you put up your virtual hand and play the Flash Word?
6: I think I can do it.
0: I know you can.
6: Yes.
0: I just met you, but I know you can. What do you mean, think? We don't think you. No, we just do.
6: No, we know.
0: All right. I know that you got this. Aaron, would you like to go first or second, sir?
5: I'm going to do second call.
0: No problem. Jesnita, this is how it works. You have 5 questions ahead of you, and you will have 30 seconds in which to answer them. Your flash word today is the word lack. So it could be L-A-C or L-A-C-K. That is up to you. Lack is your flash word. Is that cool?
6: Yes.
0: 30 seconds to answer. Are you ready?
6: I'm ready.
0: All right. Good luck to you. Your time begins.
6: Thank you.
0: And remember, lack needs to be somewhere in the answers. Could start them, could be at the end of them, could be in the middle, can be phonetic. 30 seconds, your time begins in 3, 2, 1. Let's go and have some fun. Someone whose body rejects dairy.
6: Lactose intolerant.
0: Loose or lacking diligence.
6: No, pause
0: that one. A protective coating for wood and metal.
6: Go further.
0: The cell phone brand that brought you BBM. And then the last one is the car. Oof. All right. Let's go through the answers together. All right. Someone, you did so well on the first one because that was a tricky one. Lactose intolerant there. Loose or lacking diligence would be slack. A protective coating for wood and metal, lacquer. Self and Brandon Bush, BB and Blackberry. And your last question would have been a card game to which you would have answered Blackjack. Stay on the line. You never know what Aaron does. He's good, but is he that good? We'll find out. 30 seconds. Lack is your flash word. Are you ready?
5: Let's go.
0: Your time begins in 3, 2, 1. Let's go. A naturally occurring sugar in milk.
5: Boss.
0: Uninspired, dull, or absent of a conviction.
5: Boss.
0: When a female mammal secretes milk.
5: Lactate.
0: You get put on this when you fail to pay debt.
5: Blacklist.
0: A type of zit.
5: Boss.
0: And then a naturally occurring sugar. There we go. Time is up, though. You just made it today. Maneer, you were lucky. You were lucky, Aaron. Naturally occurring sugar, milk, lactose. Uninspired, dull, absent of conviction would be lackluster. A female mammal secretes milk, lactating. You get put on this when you fail to pay debt, a blacklist. And a type of zit is a blackhead.
5: Oh, snap.
0: Snap, yeah, exactly. Don't worry. And you, I'm very impressed with you. Just need to thank you for playing. You're a star.
6: Thank you.
0: I really appreciate your time today. Aaron, back here tomorrow, front and center, Maneer. And better.
5: Thanks.
0: Better.
5: Cole.
0: Better.
5: Five tomorrow.
0: Better.
5: Five.
0: Exactly. That's what I expect. Nothing less. It's a flash word on the flash drive.
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0: It is Gangs of Ballet. It's called Follow on the Flash Drive on KFM 94.5. If it's your birthday today, a very happy birthday from all of us at KFM 94.5. We also celebrate other birthdays today. And these are celebrity birthdays. Who do you want to go with today?
1: So today, it's actually a birthday that was yesterday.
0: All right, cool.
1: But I wanted to spread them over and give them equal love. Today we're celebrating Sylvester Gaudenzio Stallone, who turns 80. Well, turned 80.
0: Okay.
1: Yeah.
0: All right, because yesterday we had Kevin Hart, we had 50 Cent, and our Sylvester Stallone, so a belated birthday. Just listen out for the Sylvester Stallone movie titles that you'll hear in this traffic report and give us a tally as to how many you hear straight after on 082-945-0940. Let's go.
1: I know it's home time for most, and the last thing I want you to be is Judge Dredd. So here is everything you need to know to get home quickly and safely. Oscar Cobra let us know that there's a stationary vehicle on the N7 northbound before Potsdam and the left lane is closed. Thank you for that. In Colorado Park at the intersection of Walterfrieden Parkway and Highlands Drive, an accident has occurred. The following roads are closed. In the intersection, Highlands Drive is closed in both directions between Fulham Road and Alabama Road. Walterfrieden Parkway is closed in both directions between Mitchell and Montana. And a stationary vehicle on the N7 northbound before Potsdam. We got another WhatsApp in. Hey, Flash Drive team, Tango and Cash here. On the N1 inbound after Okavango Road, there's been an accident. Thank you so much for that update. Now, some of the traffic lights are as rocky as the Expendables. Yeah, I said it. But I won't leave you on a cliffhanger. Just get smarter and treat it as a four-way stop and you will be a traffic assassin. My name is Cassidy Nicholson, the specialist when it comes to your traffic. So feel free to keep me in the loop about what's happening on the roads, even if it's a demolition, man. Just let me know. The more information, the better. Again, that's 082-945-0940.
2: Goeiemiddag, ek is Karen en Nel. 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
3: Good afternoon. I'm Kieran Thompson. Let's kick things off with a live update from World Rugby's Junior World Championship in Georgia. South Africa are up against Wales in their final Pool A fixture and needed to shrug off a slow start that eventually saw them head into halftime with a 26-14 lead. The latest over there is that South Africa are in the lead by 43 points to 26. Liam van Wyk just about crashed over the try line, the conversion yet to come. We move to the world of football now, where Banyana Banyana coach Desiree Ellis named her preliminary squad for the Women's Africa Cup of Nations. The Banyana boss selected 31 players that saw the return of Robin Mudali Salgado, with the squad set to be trimmed down to 26 players later this month. WAFCON will be staged in Morocco from the 26th of this month until the 16th of August. Staying with the theme of national teams, we slap things over to hockey now, as the South African men's national side square off against Malaysia at the top of the next hour. Amastoka lead the five-match test series 1-0 after yesterday's 3-1 win in Durban. The second test gets underway at Riverside at 6 p.m. We move to the FIFA World Cup now, where Lionel Messi and Mohamed Salah will lead Argentina and Egypt into battle for a spot in the quarterfinals at 6 o'clock. The last 16 then wraps up tonight when Colombia and Switzerland collide in Vancouver. That one kicks off at 10 p.m. Looking at last night's action, just in case you missed it, Mikel Merino broke Portuguese hearts in the first minute of stoppage time to give Spain a 1-0 win. Roberto Martinez confirmed that he'll be stepping down as Portugal's head coach and conceded that a lack of goals proved to be the team's downfall.
4: You have to score goals. If you don't score goals, you're always open. But I'm extremely proud of the work of the players and the journey that we had to be able to play like this. When I arrived in the Euros, I said it, we played against France and the first half, we couldn't have the mentality to be able to play eye to eye.
3: Some bad news for Belgium and Aston Villa fans. Amadou Onana has suffered an ACL injury, which means he'll be out of action for around 7 to 8 months. And finally, we wrap things up at Wimbledon, where Coco Gauff is a semi-finalist for the very first time in her career. She needed to battle back from losing the first set to beat fellow American Jessica Pegula 4-6, 6-3, 6-3. Kieran Thompson, Eyewitness News Sport.
0: Let's wrap up birthday traffic. Sylvester Stallone's birthday was yesterday. Cassidy added the movie titles today as a belated wish. Hello, Joseph.
5: Hello, Carl.
0: Hello.
5: Hello, Cassidy.
1: Hello.
0: Joseph, are you on your way home?
5: How are you? Yes, I'm on my way home.
0: Okay, good. We're going to make that quick for you with Lekker Music and a chance to tell us how many Sylvester Stallone movie titles did you hear in Cassidy's traffic?
5: There was 10.
0: Were there 10?
5: Yes.
1: That's 11.
0: One off. You could have just given it to Joseph.
1: Okay, you know what? I'm. I'll give
5: Which
1: it to you.
0: There we go.
1: 10.
0: Let's go through them. Okay.
1: So Judge Dredd, I put two titles together as one name for Oscar Cobra. Tango and Cash.
0: Yes, that's the one. You see. Otherwise, the other one, we heard Assassins in there. We heard
1: Rocky, The Expendables, Cliffhanger, Get Carter, Specialist, Demolition Man.
0: Liquor Man. Joseph, thanks a lot. You were one off, but appreciate your support of the show. Can I play a song for Sylvester Stallone, man? Joseph.
5: Must be Eye of the Tiger.
0: You know
1: that's
0: why. Because Rocky 3. He faced Clubber Lang, played by Mr. T, in that. And then that's when he went to go to Apollo Creed, a former nemesis, to go train to beat Clubber Lang. Spoiler alert. That's how it goes. Yes. And Hulk Hogan, I think, was in one of the first couple of scenes. I think it was the first match in that Rocky 3.
5: No, he was in number one.
0: There we go, man.
5: I'm lying. He was in number two as well.
0: There we go. Rocky 3, man. That's the one. Okay, but anyway, my brother Joseph, thank you so much. Have yourself an incredible day. And you know what? While you're in traffic, you need a motivational song, man. You can beat this. I know. I'm in your corner. You get back in there and you get in the fight and you get home safely.

0: 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It's called Rebel Hearts on your show, The Flash Drive, KFM 94.5. 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Thanks to the KFM Lotto Land Mystery Hunt, T's and C's apply. 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

0: How Do I Love, Leanne Rimes with Leanne. What is Leanne Rimes with? Leanne Pan. That's it. Great. It's your show, Flash Drive, KFM 94.5. A chance to be a part of our epic hunt for the KFM crew member. One of them is holding the money. Who is it?
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0: Alzan, hello.
3: Hi, Carl. Hi, Cassidy.
4: Hi.
0: Alzan, you had a clue earlier. You'll often find him at locations near you if you're curious about hashtag what's in the boot. I have another clue for you because the KFM crew mystery member has sent a WhatsApp through to Cassidy. What did it read?
4: Okay. Ooh, I don't like that you guys are making me do maths. But if I have to think about how many what's in the boot activations I've done, it would be roses, pillows, vouchers, sauce, and shoes. So I've done about 5 so far.
0: That text was in reply to us asking how many of those what's in the boot things has this person done. Alzan, what is your guess today?
3: It's Lauren Joffe.
0: Lauren Joffe, we will lock that in for you. And any idea as to why you'd think it's Lauren Joffe?
3: I think she's just an awesome person, part of the crew. And what I've read about her on the KFM website.
0: Yes. Okay, I agree. Lauren is wonderful. As are our KFM crew members. All of them are wonderful in their own way. But I can tell you, definitely Lauren is incredible. Really talented, and she has a great voice. Well, we're going to lock in your clue. You'll never know. Well, you won't know if it's correct until Friday, but I will give you 2,500 Rand from Lotto Land for your troubles. Thank you so much.
3: Oh, thank you so much, Carl. That is amazing. Thank you so much.
0: No,
3: I've entered so many times.
0: You have. All right.
3: Yes. All the competitions.
0: Well, okay. Well, all the best to you. And just make sure you've placed that bet on Lotto Land. And then, you know what? If you're right and you've placed that bet, I will be calling you, and perhaps you'll be winning 225,000 Rand. So you know what to do, ne? You know what to do.
3: Yes, I've already done it.
0: Oh, stop it. I like it. Thank you so much. Well done. Alzan, the guess is Lauren. Is it Lauren? You'll only find that out on Friday. But give it a guess tomorrow, and listen out for more clues to win 225,000 Rand come this Friday. Don't forget to go on to Lotto Land, place your bet over there. And who knows, you could be a winner of an incredible prize. And I mean, at this time of the year, mid-year, 225,000 bucks, an absolute dream. Now, the US Mega Millions, that jackpot is rolled over again and now stands at an unbelievable 9.3 billion Rand, which means you have a shot at winning not just millions, but billions in tomorrow morning's draw. So hit lottoland.co.za now and place your bets on the US Mega Millions draw. Lotto Land changes lives.
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6: In Colorado Park at Weltevreden Parkway and Highlands Drive, there's been an accident. The following roads are closed. In the intersection, Highlands Drive is also closed in both directions between Fulham Road and Alabama Road, and Weltevreden Parkway is closed in both directions between Mitchell and Montana. There's also a stationary vehicle on the N7 northbound before Potsdam. The left lane is closed, but not to worry, no delays. And traffic is backed up coming into the city on the elevated freeway. My name is Cassidy Nicholson. If there's anything else you want to update me on, please feel free on the WhatsApp line. That's 082-945-0940.
0: 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But 50 minutes stuck in traffic feels like twice as long. Thankfully, the OUTsurance Pointsmen are there to save the day. These heroes in green and purple have been easing traffic congestion for the past 20 years. 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Just another way you always get something out. 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
9: City responds to Public Protector report and UAA group to take over Shell. Good evening, I'm Karen Ann Nell. The City of Cape Town says the Public Protector has recognized its efforts to improve service delivery while calling on national government to provide greater support to municipalities. The city was responding to Public Protector Advocate Koleka Kaleka's report into conditions at the N2 Gateway housing project, the relocation of 10 families in Khayelitsha, and safety measures at 2 municipal clinics. The report found that the city failed to adequately address overflowing sewage, neglected municipal housing, and broken high-mast lights. However, Kaleka also acknowledged the challenging conditions under which the city operates and commended its cooperation and interventions during the investigation. Ntuthuzelo Nene has more.
10: The City of Cape Town says it has already addressed most of the issues raised in the report. It says refuse collection, sewer maintenance, and the cleaning of public spaces have resumed at the N2 Gateway development. Water and Sanitation MMC Zahid Badruddin says security upgrades at the 2 clinics have also been completed. He adds that families relocated after a sewer collapse in Khayelitsha are also receiving basic services.
11: We most certainly welcome the finding made against the National Treasury and the Department of Human Settlements for the roles that they must play in supporting municipalities across the country to be able to deliver on basic services.
10: Ntuthuzelo Nene, Eyewitness News.
9: To business news making headlines, United Arab Emirates state-owned fuel retailer ADNOC Distribution is expanding into South Africa after agreeing to buy Shell Downstream South Africa for around $1 billion. The acquisition includes Shell's network of about 580 service stations across the country, as well as its commercial fuels, lubricants, and supply operations. And South Africa is heading to Washington this week in a bid to stave off another potential blow to exports as government officials prepare to challenge proposed new United States tariffs. A South African delegation will appear before the U.S. Trade Representative during a 3-day public hearing into plans to impose additional tariffs on imports from several countries, including South Africa. And now a final look at tomorrow's weather. A cloudy day is forecast for parts of the province with light rain expected over the Southern Cape. A high of 18 is forecast for Cape Town, 19 for Clan William and George, 20 for Sirius and 23 for Springbok. And that was a wrap of your Eyewitness News for the day. Have a lovely evening.
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0: It is indeed dance star. It's not dance star today. No, it's just about you. Requesting what you want, and it's got to be Dansdag Treffers, please. That's what I'm looking for. It is your show, after all. Let's curate this playlist together with Dansdag Switch the Hits at 6. Who's first up?
15: Carl, brother. 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

0: Foxes. It's called Clarity. It's Dansdag. Switch the hits at 6. 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

0: Calvin Harris, Sam Smith, it's Desire, Dance Duck, Switch the Hits at 6, wraps up with that one. You're the best DJ I know, you know that. I love you for the music that you pick and the fact that you populate the playlist so beautifully. Every single Tuesday, it's not Dance Duck, it is Dance Duck. Switch the Hits at 6. Tomorrow, we do something a little bit different, which is Hum Day. And then, of course, on Thursday, a little Vanilas. And then Friday, Grandmaster Reddy D takes over to start the weekend. Yes, I said it, weekend on a Tuesday. That's what the show feels like on any given day. Unless there's traffic. Well, that's another story completely.
1: In Colorado Park, at Walter Frieden Parkway and Highlands Drive, there's been an accident. The following roads are closed. In the intersection, Highlands Drive is closed in both directions between Fulham Road and Alabama Road, and Walter Frieden Parkway is also closed in both directions between Mitchell and Montana. There's also a stationary vehicle on the N7 northbound before Potsdam. The left lane is closed, but not to worry, no delays. Traffic is also backed up coming into the city on the elevated freeway, and on Nelson Mandela Boulevard outbound, traffic is backed up from Roodepoort Road. My name is Cassidy Nicholson. If there's anything else you want to let me know about, just pop me a WhatsApp on 082-945-0940.
0: Thank you, Cassidy. Well, the 139 million Powerball Extra cascading jackpot has been won. Believe it or not, three people each walked away with over 45.7 million rand. 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

0: It's Megan Trainor's Get In Girl on the Flash Drive in KF94.5. Just a quick reminder to you, the Best of the Cape Awards, we launched today. 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

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Like the way you do this. This is KFM Nights with Brandon Lee and Yuta Hermanis. 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

0: day, then it's a blessed day. Welcome to the show. 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It's KFM Nights with Brandon Lee, and I'll be with you. Got so used to saying that I'll be with you, until 10 o'clock, just you and me. But guess who flew in?
1: Hi. You, Taramanis, over here.
0: Oh, okay, yeah.
1: Yes.
0: Did your finger? What's your biometrics thing work at the door downstairs?
1: Of course.
0: It must have. You did not need security to let you in.
1: No. Okay. My nails are nice and short, so no need for that.
0: Okay.
1: Because when the nails get a bit longer, then sometimes I
0: struggle with it. No, I'm just saying, because usually sometimes, you know, if you're away for a certain period of time, the whole system just forgets about you.
1: No. I'm sure that would be more your
0: situation. Oh, no, it's happened to me before. That's why sometimes
1: sure,
0: I have to come in through the fire escape.
1: Because, you know, you're gone for a couple of days. Me, on the other hand, it was just three.
0: I did mention that you were out in

0: about doing YouTube things, and that you were, you know, more than likely cutting ribbons and rubbing shoulders with the who's who. And then yesterday, it was a case of, you know, after all of that, you can well imagine there needed to be some downtime. So bird watching would have been on the cards for you.
1: Yes. Do you know how lovely it is being in a Dorpie, Caledon in my case, and just sitting there in the front, listening to the birds chirp, the wind, the trees, the fresh air, just, and the sun, I was basking in it. I was a very happy girl, small town girl, getting my cup filled. It was heaven on earth. Yeah. I wouldn't exchange it for anything.
0: Like that. They said there's no place like home.
1: Yes, but I'm full on a city person. But, you know, like, I love being in the middle of the duality of it. But it was so lovely. And the canola is coming out now too. Just as a heads up, if you want to go take those photos, we're approaching the season very fast.
0: Listen, you'd be happy to know that nothing broke here since you've been gone. In fact, I you know, made very, very sure that, and I'm just looking around, you know, just to be sure that everything is still fussy. Yeah.
1: I had to pray about
0: all
1: that.
0: All the knobs are still on the desk, and yeah, all the hoochies are still working.
1: Good to know. Good to know my prayer came true. Sure.
0: Wow.
1: Well done, Brandon.
0: Hey, man, you know, when you try, you try. All right, listen, the Flash Time is back on your radio again tomorrow between 3 and 7. Brandon and Yuta with you till 10 o'clock this evening. Lots of great music coming up, of course, between now and then. And we'll throw in a whole lot of you as we go along. I'm hoping it's not too crazy on the roads.
1: So in Colorado Park at Valtafredon Parkway and Highlands Drive, there has been an accident. The following roads are closed. In the intersection, Highlands Drive closed in both directions between Fulham Road and Alabama Road, as well as Valtafredon Parkway, that's closed in both directions between Mitchell and Montana. There's also a stationary vehicle on the N7 northbound before Potsdam. The left lane is closed, but luckily there are no delays. On your highways, it doesn't seem too hectic at this given time. Nelson Mandela Boulevard outbound, traffic is congested at Browning Road. Then on the N2 outbound, it's slow moving at Airport Approach Road as usual. If you see anything else happening on the roads, let us know on WhatsApp 082-945-0940.
0: All right, coming up in a bit, we got finished the lyrics
1: to your favorite song.
0: If you have never played the game before, you don't know too much about it, maybe it's your first time, stick around to find out how all of that goes down. And we'll also bring you some Adele, we'll bring some Monarch, we'll throw in some Aha. And before we get there, absolutely, Aha, Uh-huh. Different song. Some absolutely right here on KFMX. Welcome to the show. Welcome back, Utah.

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0: As promised, Music by Adele right here on KFM 94.5, Rolling in the Deep. Listen, for some, the Rolling in the Deep could be exciting, tranquil, bird-watching kind of vibes. For others, it could just be getting into trouble unnecessarily. You wave your flag, whichever category you think, and you fall in there.
1: I was just going to add, sometimes you are literally thrown into the deep end and then they'll just ask you to swim.
0: Then there's that as well.
1: You've got to navigate your way through.
0: Yeah, yeah. To choose your circle of friends sometimes, eh? Yeah,
1: mm-hmm.
0: You know how it goes. Listen, if you just pulled in, welcome to the show, KFM Nights with Brandon and Yuta. And coming up in a bit, or at least rather a little early, we mentioned to you about a little something we got called Finish the Lyrics.
1: It's your favorite song.
0: Now, if you don't know how it works, easy peasy, actually, you tell us about your favorite songs. It's all about you. It's about your voice. It's about you, you know, getting that moment in time that stands out and will be, you know, out there forever, because you can share it with your friends and family. And of course, we share it with the KFM family. You choose a song and then you just finish the lyrics to what really and always is one of
1: your favorite songs.
0: Last night we had Eugene and he came in with a little bit of Yaman.
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3: Emancipate yourself from mental slavery. None but ourselves can free our mind. There's no fear for atomic energy, but none of them can stop the time. How long shall we kill our prophets while we stand aside and look? Some say it's just a part of it. We've got to fulfill the...
1: I only have one question.
0: Mm-hmm.
1: It's great to have Eugene finishing the lyrics, but whose decision, whose choice was it to do a Bob Marley song?
0: All his. And I'm glad you say that, because I spoke of him yesterday, you know, that he's always here. He's always part of the show. There would have been a message coming through there earlier saying, "Oh, it's Poppy Vierbeti Wegman and Buddha B." So it was quite interesting to see him almost go out of character and then come. And he did it very well. He had his bob on there. So we liked that. It was really cool. Listen, it could be you. In fact, we wanted to be you. You too, we really do want it to be you. So jump onto the WhatsApp line.
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0: Tell us about one of your favorite songs and we'll do the rest. 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

0: coming along, yeah. And generally the question that gets asked at this time of the evening, are you coming along with us here on KFM Nights? Because
1: this is KFM Nights. Up through the night. And we need you to finish the lyrics
0: to your favorite song.
2: Yeah, that's nice. Yeah. I love it. I'm obsessed with it. Okay. If that doesn't give you that extra incentive to finish the lyric to your favorite song, then I don't know.
0: And you heard that, Oscar, it's all there now. And this is actually the first time that we've utilized that specific little intro there for you. Can you believe it? Oscar!
3: Yes, sorry.
0: Did you
2: hear? Oh my gosh, Oscar.
0: I got angry there for a second.
2: Yeah, so Oscar's from Claremont, and he's a man of many talents, but I am sensing that he's, oh my gosh, I'm about to do this. And that's where his thoughts just drifted off to. It's okay, we've got this.
0: Are you there, buddy? Are you all right?
3: Yeah.
0: Good. Okay. Yeah. I mean, this is an encore for you, man. You know, you've got this sorted. There's no stress. So we've got Oscar on the line. If you just tuned in and it is your first time, it's easy peasy. Oscar gets to finish the lyrics to one of his favorite songs, and then that song essentially becomes his for the evening, and he'll share it with the rest of the KFM fam. So, Oscar, are you ready?
3: Yeah, 100%. Let's go.
0: Here it comes.

0: I was hoping for a sign.
1: Oscar, Oscar, can you hear us?
2: I can't hear anything.
1: Okay, let's try. Can you hear us now?
2: My heart was close to closing
1: Oh, okay.
2: time. Something about you hit me like a freight train. Just The day we met, my loneliness left the room second you walked in. Something like a fever dream. Haven't slept in weeks.
0: I think I'm seeing things.
1: I think there's a bit of a delay here somewhere.
2: Yeah, I can't hear you guys.
1: Don't stress. Listen, every now and then it happens there. I mean, if you and I had, let's say, R100 for every time there was a gremlin on live radio, we'd be sitting on an island somewhere sipping cocktails.
2: You guys be rich.
1: Yeah. Now,
0: I love that Brandon was trying to be low-key about it, yeah. Oscar, which said, yep, you guys are going to be rich. I'm sure we would be.
1: Anyway.
2: Also, you said, where were you yesterday?
0: Where was I?
1: Bird watching.
2: Yeah.
0: I was everywhere. I was everywhere over the past couple of days, but yesterday I was in Caledon, and now I'm back in Cape Town.
2: Oh, nice. Awesome.
0: Yeah, it was amazing.
1: Listen, Oscar, thank you very much for being a part of the show again today. We will figure out what that little delay was. But here's your song, Fever Dream, from Alex Bond and Rachel on KFM.
2: Thank you so much. Have a
1: Thanks, buddy.
2: Evening.
1: All right. Bye-bye.

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1: 30 categories and over a million listeners choosing the best of the Cape. 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

0: by Josie, right here on KFM 94.5. KFM 9 with Brandon and Yuta. The song is called Falling, and I'm sure you know that. I'm gonna keep that falling sensation just deep within my heart for now. Just gonna leave it there now. As per usual, since the start of the FIFA 2026 World Cup, come round about this time, we've been keeping you up to date with some things that's going on in the World Cup. We have grown quite used to having live games in the studio in this time that we are together. My nerves are a bit shot right now. So, Yuta, now that you're back, what say you about the World Cup?
1: It's been a very interesting journey keeping up to date with all the teams, watching the games while we're in studio. But I swear I was just gone for like 2-3 minutes.
0: So
1: I stepped
0: happened.
1: Out of studio, and then suddenly Argentina scored 2 goals, which I'm very confused by. And I know Egypt, one of the goals that they had early in the game was taken away. And Brandon, you were just talking about the theory, the conversation people are having about teams that are from Africa who are ahead of the game, who are leading, and then suddenly around the 86th minute, the goal was scored, and then the game changes. Now it's 90 minutes. It's 2-2. What's going to happen? And they're currently on extra time right now.
0: Yeah, there's 7 minutes to go for this game, but 3 brilliant goals, actually, from Egypt, one of which was disallowed. Then they came back and scored 2-0. Then it was 2-1. Then you went to make a pee, and it wasn't a long one. You came back, it was 2-2.
1: I wish you could feel the intensity in the studio right now. There's no more peace. It's nerves. It's wondering what's going to happen. And look, they're wearing, and Egypt is wearing red. Remember what I said about
0: you
1: the
0: said
1: people
0: about
1: wearing red?
0: Yeah, so... I don't know. It came very close to Egypt going through, knocking out another one of the big five. But now we'll have to wait now. If you don't know about this phenomenon that Yuta speaks of, 3 African countries would have lost their World Cup games to go further in round about the 86th minute. This all happened between 81 and 85, so in that area.
1: So tell me quick. Who scored the 2 goals from Argentina were both from Messi?
0: No. Second goal from Messi. I didn't actually catch Argentina's first goal. I didn't see who scored their first goal. But Messi's right there. That has got a lot to do with this record that he's breaking.
1: Yes. He's known as the first time breaking history. He has now scored more goals than any other player in the World Cup history. He earned his 17th and his 18th during Argentina's game with Austria. Did they just score another goal?
0: Oh my word! No.
1: No.
0: What the hell?
1: Sure. How must Ronaldo be feeling now? Sure.
0: No. Something... Oh, my.
1: I suppose now it's a question of how many goals will Lionel Messi add to...
0: Did he score again?
1: No, it wasn't him.
0: Oh, okay.
1: But he scored in this game, so now, you know, it's
0: games.
1: Like wondering how many goals will he score during this tournament? Oh. Will Argentina go until the very end because they are defending champions?
0: I can't believe it. Listen, that was all
1: loud
0: right now, I was still looking at you, and you said, "What the hell happened there right now?"
1: Egypt is expressing what they think to the referee right now.
0: This is also if you're not watching the game, maybe
1: and
0: you're
1: I'm
0: traveling.
1: I'm also so annoyed because
0: we're keeping you posted.
1: It could have been a draw right now if they didn't take Egypt's goal away. Why did they take Egypt's goal away?
0: Well, it would have gone into extra time if necessary. But this is what they're creating. But also, Mo Salah also just falls for no reason. But, we've been keeping you up to date, and we are pretty much live right now. So if you are driving, traveling, or working, this is the craziness. We just spoke about it now, about African teams. This crazy phenomenon that's been going on where they are losing the games that they would have led within the 86th minute or from the 86th minute. Argentina just went, scored 3 goals from about, in the last 10 minutes, basically. In the last 10 minutes, from about 81 to 91.
1: I think they've allowed them to win now. Oh, my word.
0: Well, that puts Messi on 8 goals for for this World Cup, which I think is Nai's 19th all in all.
1: Yeah,
0: You actually can't get any further.
1: I'm genuinely stunned because I wanted to tell you that
0: drama. What is going on here? Somebody got a yellow card and somebody got a red card now as well.
1: What? Oh, my word.
0: I said it last night also, the drama that is the World Cup. Listen, as Yuta mentioned there, Messi is now currently leading the goals for the 2026 World Cup. He scored a little earlier. He's now got what I think is 19 World Cup goals, so probably the highest goal scorer for now.
1: Because my Norwegian
0: boyfriend,
1: Erling Haaland, and Kylian Mbappe, right?
0: Yeah.
1: They both, before this game started tonight, they all have 7 goals for this FIFA World Cup. But you know what? The two of them, Erling and Kylian, to me, they're like the Cristiano and Messi of
0: this era, like, yeah. There's no doubt about that.
1: Like the magnitude and the impact that they have on this game and on the field. Yeah. So I wonder, you know, how many goals they'll end up scoring by the end of this World Cup, because all three teams are doing really well.
0: I am gobsmacked at what's going on here now.
1: Yeah, I think we need a moment.
0: Yeah, we need some music. But listen, that just a quick recap on this World Cup. This is what we've been doing since the start. 12 minutes ago, Egypt was leading 2-0. About 12 minutes ago, Egypt was leading 2-0 against Argentina. 12 minutes later, Argentina is leading 3-2. There's 1.5 minutes left in this game. Okay. The drama that is the World Cup 2026. What's going on here? Okay. All right. Okay. Yeah. I think I need a hot beverage.
1: You need a minute. That's what you need.
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1: Some vibes from Cape Town with Craig Lucas right here on KFM Nights. Oh, I tell you, if you just pulled in, welcome to the show. We've been at it since 7 o'clock already, and we had a bit of a moment a little early on. But I think it's safe to say that emotionally we've moved on. Well, I don't know about you.
2: No, like open right in front of me is the World Cup results and who is moving into the next round. That's what I've been looking at.
1: Okay.
2: Yeah, quarterfinals.
1: Does it say there who Argentina plays last? If you don't know, Argentina just beat Egypt 3-2 in another dramatic turnaround.
2: Well, madness. We will find out later today. Oh, okay. Because at 10 o'clock tonight, Switzerland and Colombia are having a match. So whoever wins that game will then
1: play Argentina
2: on the 12th of July at 3 a.m. in the morning.
1: I mentioned last night that I've been getting about 18 to 20 minutes of sleep.
2: From all the games?
1: Because I get stuck into it. So there's a game at 1 o'clock, I'll watch that game.
2: Yeah.
1: Take a nap, watch the game at 5 o'clock. It's madness.
2: No, but it's exciting because just looking at the quarterfinals results so far, we could have anyone. It could be France, Morocco, Spain, Belgium, Norway, England, Argentina, and then whoever, it might be Colombia, it might be Switzerland.
1: That's the business side of things now, that's for sure.
2: Yeah, but I'm very excited for Thursday's game with France
1: and Morocco. That will also be quite interesting.
2: I'm Norway all the way, so I hope that they also win. Anyway.
1: For the continent of Africa, because it always turns out Africa against the world when it comes to World Cup, our only chance now is Morocco.
2: I hope that they make it through. It would be so exciting.
1: Okay. All right. Well, now that we've covered that, it's all smiles from Jan if your teams are still in the World Cup. And talking about smiles, to brush.
2: I wanted to say, or not to brush.
1: Or not to brush.
2: I hope you brush your teeth, though.
1: To brush or not to brush.
2: Oh my gosh, this is actually so funny because I had to write down what I'm about to share with you so that I don't confuse it, because that's what's been happening. So yesterday I went to the dentist and I asked a very interesting question because I'm rather curious. So do you brush your teeth first and then eat? Or do you eat first and then brush your teeth? Does that make sense?
1: It does, and I think you know, we will probably sometimes learn that people just have strange habits, because you kind of lean towards, they teach you at a, you know, young age already.
2: Yeah.
1: You must brush after every meal.
2: Yes.
1: Don't forget to brush in circles. But if somebody asked the question, but why don't you brush before you eat? It's probably also something that people do.
2: Mm-hmm.
1: Yeah. So very interesting. To brush or not to brush? Do you brush before meals?
2: Or after.
1: Or after. Or even not. Like, I mean, let's face it. You know, if you're office bound or something like that, or whatever, you work, maybe you're having some lunch, maybe you don't brush after that.
2: They do always. I remember in school as well, they'll say, like, bring your toothbrush with you so that you can brush in between the day. But yeah, and then some people go to the bathroom with work to brush.
1: Or go rinse or something like that, whatever. So yeah, do you brush before, after, or do you just like, why must I brush after meals? I brush in the morning, and if I got time in the evening, I brush in the evening. Because it's also the kind of habit that if you must do it, if it's stuck on you, then you do it. It's like the first and the last thing.
2: Yes.
1: Yeah. All right. On the WhatsApp line.
2: 082-945-0940.
1: To brush or not to brush? That is the question.

0: KFM 84.5, Max Moore. KFM Nights with Brandon and Yuta. The song's called Hot and Heavy. And sometimes that's how your mouth can feel.
1: I was actually wondering to see where you were going to
0: go. But it is true. And you've been under the needle under the chair recently. You mentioned earlier. And I was also a couple of weeks ago and a few weeks before that. And your mouth does feel hot and heavy.
1: Yes, it does. I still remember the...
0: Go on.
1: Are you making fun of
0: me? No, you're doing this and you're looking at me. Look here. How does this look?
1: It looks like a piggy.
0: Exactly, and that's what you're doing. Take your finger away.
1: I will keep putting my finger on the tip of my nose. Does it bother you? Is it distracting?
0: It is.
1: Now you know how I feel when you look at the screen watching soccer.
0: We digress.
1: But we really have. But the point is your mouth can feel hot and heavy when it comes to your teeth in particular, because if you've just joined us a bit earlier, I asked a very, very important question, and that is whether you brush your teeth before or after you eat, because there's a lot of conversations around it. It could be something that you were taught and you've just kind of followed through. And this is why I had to ask the dentist yesterday, what is the correct thing to do?
0: Again, you know, different people, maybe, you know, different strokes for different folks. Some people believe that it should be after every meal.
1: Mm-hmm.
0: So there are people who are maybe a bit more obsessed with it, walk around with a little mini toothbrush and a mini toothpaste.
1: Oh, yeah, like a...
0: Like those ones that you get when you were like you, yes. when you were in primary school.
1: Yes, those baby they even ones. Have those bags at some shops for the floss on the go. Then it even has, it's on a little stick.
0: Little emergencies, too. So we asked you, you know, what is it that you do? Do you brush before? Because the question was to brush or not to brush. Do you brush before? Do you brush after? And Ray
1: says that she brushes in the morning before and after breakfast, and then before bedtime, but now it's shower time.
0: But I can understand that.
1: So that's three times a day.
0: I can understand that, waking up, just kind of freshening things up a bit. And then maybe she has breakfast a while after that, and then after breakfast, just go and brush again.
1: So I don't even account for a while after. I thought what happens is like Ray wakes up, brushes the teeth, and then eats immediately after, and then brushes teeth. And for me, that's in a span of, what, like 30 minutes? That's crazy.
0: But now that you mention that, I'm picturing that, and I'm not assuming, Ray, but I'm thinking maybe you can do that all in one go, because just because you're brushing your teeth doesn't mean it's in your mouth. It could be next to the bed. I mean, because you're still going to brush. You know, maybe you got your dentures, things like, ooh, wake up in the morning, check your whatever, send voice notes, you know, yesterday, so. And then you brush your teeth, and then you can have breakfast, and then just put your teeth in your mouth.
1: But I also know, like, I know a few people who, when they wake up, the first thing they have to do, there is no laying in bed for some time, when they wake up and they immediately go and brush their teeth, mm-hmm. because they can't function for the rest of the day if their teeth is not brushed the moment they wake up.
0: You?
1: I brush my teeth.
0: Like, first thing, like, when you wake up, you...
1: No, first because
0: or does it depend on the day?
1: It depends on the day, but I am that person that snoozes the alarm a couple of times. Uh-huh. So when eventually I decide that the alarm now must be done with its snoozing, then I'll go brush my teeth. But it's depending on how.
0: But would you have been awake for a while already?
1: Of course, I'm snoozing and sleeping.
0: No, but I'm not talking about that. Like up, you're awake. You know, and your day starts. Irrespective of the time that it starts, you're like, I gotta have a cup of coffee and you do your thing, and you're like, oh.
1: To be honest, I actually prefer brushing my teeth first. I don't like eating
0: without
1: brushing my teeth before. I feel like it changes the way what you eat tastes. That's just me.
0: Yeah, especially if it's the night before's mouth. You know what I mean?
1: Yeah, you must brush the teeth.
0: So, but then that's where the story comes in.
1: Exactly.
0: Do you brush before?
1: Or do you brush
0: after? Okay. All right. There's a few more coming through, but we'd like for you to share on the WhatsApp line.
1: 0829450940.
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0: DJ Kent, Jethro Tate, KFM Nights, Brandon Lee, Utah Ramones.
1: Okay.
0: I wish you'd have seen that look right now.
1: I was like, what's going on?
0: Like, what's up with Robot Man over there?
1: I
0: don't know. Yeah.
1: I mean, like, it was matching the words.
0: Yeah.
1: You were saying that as the beat was playing in your mind.
0: In my brain, yeah.
1: Okay,
0: yeah.
1: I hear you.
0: There, you see? It always makes sense. It doesn't always come out that way, but yeah.
1: I suppose if it makes sense to you, then it makes sense, right?
0: That's the problem with the world. When things make sense to you only, but nobody else understands it. But you did now, so maybe it wasn't so bad. Thank you. Saved me there. Listen, we asked you a little earlier to brush or not to brush, because you two asked a very interesting question, and it's you know, we kind of think that there are people who do it that way. We just wanted to find it from you, but a very interesting question nonetheless
1: is whether you brush your teeth before or after you eat,
0: or both.
1: I suppose based on the messages that have been coming and that's through, also the situation. But it's really interesting because I've stumbled into conversations where you talk about the brushing of the teeth, and then some people be like, no. You mean to brush your teeth before you eat. And then others will be like, why are you doing it that way? It should be after.
0: Also, maybe depending on the time of the day. Because like you said, yes, you won't necessarily have, you know, whether you're waking up at 6 or at 10 in the morning.
1: Mm-hmm.
0: You not, based on what you said, you won't necessarily have something to eat before brushing your teeth because you still got last night in your mouth, so to speak. So maybe it depends on the time of day, because then you'll brush afterwards again if you're now leaving home or maybe...
1: So many factors.
0: There's quite a bit, eh? Do you take your teeth out to brush it before?
1: You wanting to ask the heated questions over here. But, okay, Brandon.
0: But it's very interesting because, and what you're saying is important, you know, that maybe it is important to brush before, especially in the morning, like your first, if you have the time to eat at home. You know, sometimes we wake up, we brush our teeth, a cup of coffee, boom, on the road, we're gone. We maybe have breaking at the office kind of vibe. So, very interesting. The creatures of habits are here.
2: Good evening, Brandon and Yuta, and welcome back, Yuta Kiwi. Missed you. Brushing teeth. I brush my teeth first thing in the morning, last thing at night. The only time I will waver from that is if I have a dentist appointment or if there's something stuck in my teeth. Otherwise, yeah, I am a creature of habit. Anyway, have a good evening, guys. Thanks for a great show. Bye.
0: Quite interesting that she says she may not brush her teeth before going to the dentist. I'm of the idea that brush your teeth before you go to the dentist.
1: I was having the same thought yesterday.
0: Because even if you're going for the checkup or whatever, I know that if I'm going to go, whether it's an emergency or not, I'm gonna make sure that I'm, because the last thing you want
1: is bad breath going to the dentist.
0: Or you find something in there that was, you know, got stuck there Friday before. You got a mutton salami at the back of your mouth there.
1: Because the dentist is like, right,
0: he's in there.
1: Dentist probably listening to this conversation. Yeah, right,
0: he
1: now
0: does listen to the show. Isaac Diaz, I hope you're well, buddy.
1: Dentist Irene's probably listening
0: to the show
1: well.
0: Right now. Exactly.
1: But the thing is, like, my mom is like, did you brush your teeth before you go? And I was like, no, because I was contemplating this whole thing. In my mind, if you're going for your teeth to be cleaned and a cleaning, they are going to clean it anyway. Like, should you brush your teeth? Should you not brush your teeth? And it was such an interesting thing because wasn't sure.
0: Did they do that? Was it like a machine? Was it that you did?
1: When they clean your teeth.
0: So it's like a scaling. Yeah, so like a scaling.
1: Yeah, she is.
0: At the back of your mouth. Like, why am I showing you my mouth open?
1: Because like you've been going to the dentist too much recently.
0: I've got,
1: so you're all up there with the dentist jargon.
0: My dentist has at least 8 of my teeth that he has there just stowed away. This, I think he's going to use it for something, I'm not sure.
1: Yeah, she even had the examples of the teeth.
0: Uh-huh.
1: I forget what it's called, you know, like when you can see the little sculpture of your teeth.
0: Mm-hmm.
1: So I had a laugh of it, and my joke that I made was, oh my word, you should have seen my teeth before braces.
0: Okay.
1: And then we both laughed, because you never think about how your teeth look before because you're so used to it. And then sometimes when you go through the process of fixing your smile or you know, wanting to change certain things about your teeth, mm-hmm. when you get the after, you're like, oh, this looks amazing. And then someone shows you, this is how it looked before.
0: Yeah. I think maybe it's important, like if you're just going to go for a checkup or a clean or whatever, that, you know, maybe just brush your teeth and do the old instinct, that, you know, the mouthwash and stuff before you go to the dentist, because...
1: Unspoken rules.
0: Yeah. You know, there might be something in there that you, you know, maybe on the way to the dentist, you forgot. And the last
1: and
0: thing...
1: And floss before you go to
0: the
1: dentist.
0: And the last thing you want is you laying there with your mouth open, your dentist goes, and what is this? That's way too embarrassing. Tommy's got a very interesting concept around this.
3: I think to brush in the morning and have floss with you and a lekker a bubble yumpy, and brush in the evening is good, because if you brush after every meal, you're going to have stompies and you're going to brush your enamel off or your teeth and you're going to need falsies.
0: Yeah, you're going to have stompies. Also true, too much brushing is also not good. You know, you're out there just brushing away because there's a bit of OCD that may have crept in there somewhere along the line. Before you know it, you're brushing and two of your front teeth just fall out right there in the sink. What then?
1: So I suppose, as the saying goes, too much of a good thing can be bad.
0: There you go. True story. You can climb in there, see, we've still got time for one or two more. So to brush or not to brush, let us know on the WhatsApp line.
1: 082-945-0940.
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Columbia, Columbia. 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

0: Goldfish Morocco, it's Cape of Nights with Brandon Lee and Utah Armanis.
1: Mm-hmm.
0: I like, do it again, do that again.
1: Mm-hmm.
0: Oh, there we go. I just like the play for the drama. But I feel like we're getting a little bit of that because we've just been chatting about whether you brush your teeth before or after you eat. And it's quite an interesting topic because you could be on either end or in between.
1: It's also filtered out into just general oral hygiene.
0: Yeah.
1: The do's and don'ts, the accidents, you know, that kind
0: the
1: of thing.
0: Unspoken rules.
1: Yeah. And some very interesting stories coming in. And I think there's maybe nothing worse because if you think about it, When someone looks at you, you make eye contact.
0: Yes.
1: Your smile
0: is one of the first things people see.
1: Now, miskien ding ding is dit nie daar nie.
0: Yes.
1: Or maybe you took your no, maybe just these things that
0: Brandon, Brandon has been getting into the heated topics of the teeth, hey?
1: No, man, I was just going to say, because it happens, I've seen it happening. I was going to say, maybe you do have false teeth or something like that, but now maybe you left your teeth somewhere, now you go, somebody says, but what's wrong, Marco? Are you putting eye in front of your mouth? Why are you smiling?
0: Can I tell you? I'm going to say this, hey? So, I actually saw a video of someone on TikTok. It just popped up on my For You page. I don't know this person at all. And his tooth came out of
1: while he was talking.
0: And then, like, he'll make the video saying, oh, it came out again, something like that.
1: Exactly.
0: And I'd always laugh because this person is being so real for telling the whole internet, everyone that finds this video, just like it happened to, like, stumble on mine. It's like, oh, I lost my tooth again. I need to go to the dentist. But it's the same chat about you wouldn't even know someone doesn't have teeth.
1: Oh, no,
0: until
1: for sure.
0: One day you just happen to see them by chance in a shop or at the coffee place, whatever, and they take it out of someone makes the comment. Because these days, you never know with anything.
1: Just very, very funny story on that. And I'm going to try and say it the way he said it. A buddy of mine and his wife. And he's very funny. He's dry. And he said one day, he said, you know, I never knew. He said, you know, I was dating Michelle for 3 years. And only then did I find out she got false teeth, man. they married forever. But he was like, I was dating Michelle for 3 years. So we're like, so what? He said, no, bro, that would have been, had I known.
0: And veneers is also a thing, you know, these days. Yeah. Oh, it's so interesting.
1: Amanda? Shame.
0: Shame.
1: I think
0: okay,
1: something. We're curious to know what happened there, though, but true what you're saying.
0: So Amanda has shared that she is sad and a little bit embarrassed, distressed, and doesn't really laugh or smile the way that she used to. And that's the thing, like your smile and your teeth, it's such an important thing. And everyone always tells you when you grow up, oh, you should look after your teeth. And then, you know, you shrug it off just like all those other warnings because you're like, oh, it's, you know, it's not going to happen. And then certain things come into play and you just don't really feel like your full self again.
1: Mm-hmm. Because it's smile. Smile is important.
0: And teeth is, and going to the dentist and the procedures, it's
1: expensive.
0: What's the saying? It's a pretty penny.
1: Yeah, pretty penny for a smile, or at least to chew properly.
0: Yeah.
1: Amanda was saying implants are 40,000 rand each, and it is expensive.
0: Even braces, eh? Yeah. Also, in the same bracket over there.
1: And then just to close this off, sometimes you don't brush. Now, you two, this is very important. Sometimes you don't brush. Because you can't brush.
2: Hey, Brandon. Again, Mark here. But, look, I'm terrible. I hate dentists. I've panic attacks. I go to a dentist. So, no, I don't like dentists. And I haven't been for many, many years. So, I'm falling into that category of no brushing then or what. But I had a major car accident and smashed half my teeth out. So, at this stage, it's no brushing because actually brushing's no point if you've got one or two pegs left, you know. But I would say to the rest of the population, hey, brush your teeth, take care of your teeth. It helps.
1: Thanks, buddy. Now, I just so you know, Michael did send a lot of laughing emojis here. But it's just, you know, there's no point in brushing if you only got one or two pigs.
0: It's how casual that was. Yeah. He just, it was like, He was just like, yeah, I was in an accident. Boom.
1: No teeth.
0: Wow.
1: Yeah.
0: Tell me you healed about this whole situation without telling me you healed. Thank you for sharing.
1: But his advice at the end was also, you know,
0: look after your teeth.
1: Oral health is very important. All right. Thanks for sharing your stories. Love it. You two, can we get groovy?
0: Yes, please.
1: All right.
3: I'm a millionaire here, and yes, I am a millionaire. Cascading. What does it mean? So when I say cascading jackpots, I mean that on the last draw of every month, if there's no one in South Africa

0: chances, more millions. Players must be 18 years or older. 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

0: Mondays to Thursdays, you're on KFM Nights with Brandon and you. To come 9 o'clock, we get lekker groovy and make sure that you got what you need. You get what you need with the most music, as always.
1: I just want to emphasize groovy time. It will make life feel like it's sensational. And then it still gets better after that because we have love songs for you.
0: And that you know that whole vibe about sexy love? Sexy love.
1: Of course, you have to go there.
0: Just takes us right there to where UT is taking us right now with some lekker good old favorite love songs. Can we do that? Can we do it?
1: Let's go.
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0: stare. Must admit, I never ever thought, Jutta, that I would have seen him live. Ever. When that opportunity popped by, I think it was last year when he was here. It was very interesting and I say interesting because he's such a character, that is Robbie Williams, to see him do that song, among many others, live down the road. Yeah, it was very lekker, actually.
1: I would just add that was a rare day where Brandon actually took off from work.
0: And went to go watch a live concert.
1: Yes.
0: Thank you for recognizing that.
1: Yes, because it was that and Andrea Bocelli?
0: No.
1: Yes.
0: No, I wish.
1: He was here, was he not?
0: That doesn't mean I was.
1: I thought you went.
0: No.
1: Hi, Shane.
0: I know.
1: Was he not here? Well,
0: that just broke my heart.
1: Was he not in studio?
0: Who was in the studio? Him?
1: Yeah.
0: No. Not with me, no. I wish. That would have been something. Anyway.
1: Oopsie.
0: Yeah, she took me up and took me down in three seconds.
1: That was a bit awkward.
0: To say the least. Anyway, it's that part of the evening where we bring you that vibes where you just take it nice and easy. You can sing along as much as you want. It's called KFM Love Songs. And can we do two more?
1: Let's do it.
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0: Oh, what a song, eh? And what a collaboration. Certainly two iconic artists. Their voices, their music, you two will stand the test of time. There's no doubt about that. Celine and Barbara.
1: To the point that it was dead silent in studio.
0: Actually, eh?
1: Taking in the masterpiece of that song.
0: I didn't notice that you noticed that. It was...
1: I notice everything.
0: Ooh.
1: It may look like that.
0: Okay.
1: But I notice everything.
0: See what happens when you go away for a few days. You come back with perspective, I tell you.
1: Oh, I've always had it, eh?
0: But
1: it's
0: you're
1: like
0: right.
1: Muscle memory.
0: You're right. It was dead quiet in the studio. We just took it all in. Something that's not going to be quiet is definitely going to be a stadium. Where this next game is kicking off in exactly 4 minutes, another World Cup that will one team will go through to the quarterfinals, and that is between Colombia and Switzerland.
1: Who will come out victorious is the question. But what we do know, it's another late night. If you are like Brandon watching all of these games, like his Gucci bags.
0: Hey,
1: are intense. Even me, I was like, we need to get the cucumber. We need those homemade remedies, Brandon. It's not looking so fresh on our side.
0: If you don't know what she means by that, it must have been the funniest thing you ever said to me. I peed myself that day laughing. She made fun of me, but I laughed until I peed, which was immediately. I can't remember what we were talking about, and I said, yeah, but you know, I just didn't get enough sleep. And she said, I can tell with the Gucci bags under your eyes.
1: And I use it interchangeably. So some days it's the Gucci bags and other days it's the Prada bags. It depends on the vibe I'm going
0: depending
1: for.
0: Depending on how long I slept. She can tell this apparently. So yeah, we're getting those Gucci's, that's for sure. Listen, if you are going to check out the game, enjoy. If you on the road, you're traveling, then please do that safely. But more importantly, thank you very much for being the biggest part of the show. We love the fact that we can share this moment with you.
1: Mm-hmm.
0: We'll do it again too.
1: I rushed that. Mm-hmm. Wait, let me have another moment. Mm-hmm. No, that wasn't right. Mm-hmm. It didn't feel as natural. Mm-hmm. Oh, forget about it. I'll try it again tomorrow.
0: Yeah, we'll do it tomorrow because for now...
1: We gotta go. They'll give you what you want.
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2: I've got a studio at home, so I work from home as well.
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2: You mentioned hygiene, sis.
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2: We had one bathroom in our house in Pinetown. 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
0: 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Here's what you missed.
2: We can talk about the sad reality that perhaps tonight might be Ronaldo's very last game.
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2: You'll never see him in a Portugal shirt again, maybe. 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
4: If that is the case, can you imagine what Darren is going to sound like tomorrow morning?
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2: I will have a good cry tonight if it's the end for Ronaldo.
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